Hello guys. What is up? So, I don't know if you can hear me right now. Simmons, there's a test emergency alert going around, so give me a second to resolve my screens, and I will be right back.

Hello, everybody. How are we doing? You are listening to Simmons Radio, The Shark, and this is The Fishbowl with your host, Piper Flagg. Welcome back. Thanks for being with me. So basically what just happened was I was doing this really cool intro, right? Doing the Challenger. By the way, the song you just heard was the theme song from Challengers, the movie, if you didn't know. What just happened was I was doing my really cool intro, right? Like, super cool, fading in and out. And then all of a sudden on my monitors where I'm streaming live and recording, these alerts just came up and were like, Simmons, alert, alert. This is a practice-y emergency alert. And I was like, girl, what? So, thank you for bearing with me. That was... It was really funny. I was still live, but like all of a sudden my screens were blocked with something else. So thanks for bearing with me. Appreciate you bearing with me through these technical difficulties. There we go. Just got the email too. Doing an emergency test. All right. Anyways, so thank you for putting up with my hiatus last week. I was real busy and guys, if I'm being honest, I've been really at a radio, what is it called? Like a writer's block, but with radio, a radio block, if you will. I have not many ideas, and so I had to take a week to pick my little brain with some new ideas for some shows for the rest of the semester. And so, also, I hope you all tune into my artist interview. I'm going to be having another one next Friday. Very exciting. I've had it in the drafts, but I need

to space out the shows a little bit. So there will be an artist interview next Friday. Another really awesome one for you. So I hope you enjoyed that. And I thank you for bearing with me through these perilous times. Now, today's episode is gonna, it's going to be all about those perilous times. I have had what I would call the great academic crash out of 2026. We're going to debrief it. What is going on in the life of Piper? A lot of things is what I can tell you. And then also, we're going to debrief this TikTok I saw that's related. But, we're also going to play my favorite study songs because I think I have not that unpopular of an opinion, but a little bit of an unpopular opinion in music that helps me study a little bit in terms of the way I study best. So, yeah, the song I first played was the Challengers theme song because, yes, in fact, I love to play the Challengers theme song when I'm doing my homework because it just makes me feel like I'm playing tennis and it makes me feel like I'm, like, in an intense battle to finish my homework before other people or before, like, I don't know, somebody comes and chases after me. Like, it almost gives me a huge rush of adrenaline. So, let's see. This is really hard. Do I want to play music or do I want to yap for a little bit? What do I do? Okay, we're going to start with my first two songs. It's a double feature. We're starting off the show with a double feature. Okay, this is unforeseen in the fishbowl. Usually I leave it for the end of the episode. My number one artist to listen to when I'm studying is the one and only Lady Gaga. And I'm kind of embarrassed by this because I love to be one of those people. I love to be one of those people that's like, oh yeah, like I listen to not super, super mainstream artists. Like, yeah, some of them. But I also have some niche artists or like, you know, one-off songs from random tiny artists. Well, no, I also love Lady Gaga. And she single-handedly gets me through all of my study sessions through the sheer adrenaline in her music and insaneness of her music, particularly like 4 or 5 songs. And I will play them over and over again. So without further ado, my top 2 favorite songs. Okay, there's like a top 3, but I can only play 2. My top 3 favorite Lady Gaga songs to study to. Number 3, Garden of Eden by Lady Gaga. New one from her. Love it. I don't care. I could be your girlfriend for the weekend. I could be your boyfriend for the night. Fucking awesome. Oh, freaking awesome. Number 2, Judas. That song. Yeah. It is so intense in like the chorus and it gets me going. And number 1 is Telephone by Lady Gaga. I love Telephone by Lady Gaga. That is the most adrenaline inducing song. And if I listen to that song one time, I will be laser focused. It single-handedly saves me during my study sessions. So without further ado, we're going to do a double feature of Telephone and Judas by Lady Gaga.

You are listening to Simmons Radio, The Shark, and you just heard Telephone and Judas, both by Lady Gaga. Weren't those just the best? Those songs get me going, just because they're so fast-paced. The other funny thing is not only do I play these songs when I study, I also will always play these songs when I need to walk somewhere fast. Because if I'm ever listening, like, this is gonna sound such like a little, like, music dork moment, but whenever I'm walking on the street and I'm playing music, I have to walk to the beat of that song. So when I'm playing Judas, we're going fast. Like that's the tempo of my feet moving on the pavement. So it's my go-to song for many reasons. When I need to be efficient, when I need to be on the go, Lady Gaga's pulled out. Anyway, like I said, this episode is going to be about me and the beast that is the spring 2026 semester here at Simmons University. Being a student is so hard. No one ever told me it's not all sunshine and rainbows. I think that I finally, like, found my limit in terms of where, how much I can do at one time. Because my freshman year, last year, I was like, oh, I'm not going to over-involve myself because I used to do that in high school. And then this year, I was like, well, okay, I'm not doing enough, so I'm going to involve myself in more things. And now I'm like, well, I fear I over-involved myself. So, yeah, let's do a day in my life. Day in my life as a 20-year-old fourth semester college student. I'll just do yesterday's day in the life, okay? I wake up at, what time did I wake up yesterday? I wake up at 7:15. I get up. I get ready. I go and try to eat breakfast before catching the train at 9 o'clock. But then, you know, like, sometimes I miss it. And then I have to take the 9:10 train. And then I run for my life from Hines to Symphony Hall in Boston. And then I go to my internship from 9:30 to 1:30. And then I go to Simmons University after and get a freaking fabulous lunch from Gloria. I get my favorite sandwich ever from the Fens from Gloria. She is the most lovely dining employee ever, and she makes me the most delicious sandwich. I get it every single day. It's so good. It's like roast beef, cheese, spinach, bunch of other things on it. Toasted, of course. And then I go and I either have meetings with the registrar for classes, or I'm running around meeting people for doing homework, or I have an hour and a half to both eat and also simultaneously run everywhere and do everything. And then I have two classes. I have organizational communication and behavior, and I have feminist media studies. Both fantastic classes. Have a great time. From 3:30 to 8 p.m., I have both of those classes. And then I get out of class, and then I walk to Bartle to grub, if you will, with my lovely friends. And we have a fantastic time. And then I go back to my dorm, and it's 8:39 p.m. And I'm like, oh, well, now I gotta do stuff. So last night, saw my lovely girlfriend, and then I had to work on puppets because I have a puppet show in 2 weeks. So I burnt my finger because yesterday I was attaching the mouth plates of the puppets to the heads, and that took too long. And then, you know, I'm also trying to do homework, and all of a sudden it's 2 a.m. And I'm like, oh, I gotta go to bed. And that's a day in my life. Not to be like, oh my god, my life is so hard, but it's just crazy, right? I just involve myself in too many things, but it's okay because I'm having a really fun time doing it. But also, why are there not enough hours in the day to do anything ever? That's my question for all of you. Can we make the days longer, please? That'd be really nice. No, it's actually just I need to lock in and manage my time better. I need to lock in. But speaking of that, I want to play some more songs, but I'm going to leave you with a question to think about while we listen to some more songs. I saw this TikTok the other day that was talking about how people act like younger people need to have it all figured out by the time they're 20 years old. And we're going to talk about that once I play some more songs. Okay. See, this is kind of an all over the place episode because I have an all over the place brain. Now, I want to play some more study songs. This is my second favorite study song, and I have to play it on YouTube because I had to find a specific clean version of it because, yeah, it is
Charlie XCX's Talk Talk, but the Troye Sivan remix version. Specifically, the regular Talk Talk by Charlie XCX is not nearly as good as the Troye Sivan version, and I don't care what anyone says, it is so much better. So, up next, we have Talk Talk, featuring Troye Sivan by Charlie XCX. Safe Flight. Sorry, there's an ad. Hay una fiesta en mi casa. Vengan. Será muy divertido.

0: ça valait la peine parce que c'était une soirée de fou.
1: Yeah.

This is Simmons Radio, The Shark. You are listening to The Fishbowl with your host, Piper. And you just heard... Talk Talk by Charlie XCX featuring Troye Sivan. Don't Stop the Music by Rihanna. And Fame is a Gun by Addison Rae. Those are all some of my other favorites. And I think they really allude to this, like, girl boss kind of genre. Or very, very independent, very strong... this mindset of, like, let's get work done. And this kind of segues into this TikTok I was watching this morning, and I was like, oh, and I reposted it because I was just like, oh my god. It was this girl, mind you, mascara streaming down her face, just screaming, like, I am not running out of time. I am not running out of time. And she was this 22-year-old girl talking about how everyone just expects you at 18, 19, 20, 21, 22 years old to know exactly what you're doing in your life and have everything sorted out for your future career. And I think that's so incredibly real. I think especially when it comes to the idea of, like, internships, co-ops, like, experience to get a job, people just expect you to have all of that by the time you're 22 and graduating college. And I think it really alludes to, like, the burnout, the really popular burnout trend that I see so many of my fellow peers experience all the time. Because, you know, I'm talking about how I'm having a crash out because I am so incredibly involved in so many different things. My academics are just a crazy combination this semester of things that are just a lot of work. But then at the same time, I'm trying to do all of these other things, you know, to gain experience in the field so that when I graduate, I have experience and can get a job. So I think it's so interesting to talk about this because, yeah, sometimes it really does feel like I'm running out of time. You know, I think about it and I'm like, I have one more full year of undergrad before I'm in grad school. And by the time I get to grad school, I need to have lots of experience so that maybe I can get a job when I graduate or I can get some sort of cool job while I'm in school. And that's ridiculous. How, like, it reminds me of how I was on LinkedIn. Because I've been trying to get a summer internship, which don't even get me started. And I was looking at a job listing for, I want to say, it was at the MFA, and it was working in the gift shop. They wanted a minimum of a bachelor's degree to work at the gift shop of the MFA, the Museum of Fine Arts. Where do we go wrong? Where do we go wrong in that that is what we think we need? We need a bachelor's degree to work in customer service. And then, you know, I look at all these other, like, internship opportunities. And given that I'm trying to get internships in, like, libraries, museums, archives. And, like, yeah, it's a lot harder to do that when you're not a graduate student. So I'm not as hopeful because that's just not realistic. But it's just the fact that these people are like, oh, yeah, we want you to have a graduate degree, 2 years experience. I thought this was, like, entry level for, you know, postgraduate students, or I thought this was, like, entry level roles. It's just insane. And this girl was just talking about how it feels like everyone has, you know, there's so much pressure on you to have 10 years worth of experience by the time that you graduate college. How is that even feasible? This is my question. And that just kind of comes back to my academic crash out, because that's part of the reason why I'm just, like, so over the semester is just because I'm like, I can't, it's so hard to be taking 20 to 22 credits a semester and then also somehow be getting field experience. I'm doing it this semester, but at what cost? At what cost? I don't have a single free night to myself during the weekdays. Like, I may be getting 4 to 6 hours of sleep a night. Like at what cost are we sacrificing, like, a good education and also getting good field experience? It's just so it feels so impossible sometimes. And so that's why sometimes I play these songs that are so incredibly intense and motivating and very very intense, and they invigorate me. I feel like I just kind of need that motivation. So I feel like that very much goes into the music that I play, because I'm not someone that can play, you know, slow, classical, lo-fi music when I'm studying. That'll make me fall asleep. I need something that's going to make me feel, like, intense. It's going to be like a breath of fresh air in my face, you know, splashing cold water on me to wake myself up.
These songs are almost motivational in a way because they're so fast-paced, and I'm like, yeah, this is exactly how I feel right now, trying to gain experience and also be passing my classes and also actually be learning things from my classes so that when I graduate, I'm successful. So yeah, thanks for listening to my TED Talk. With that, we're going to transition into some more music here. So I played a lot of early 2000s, 2010s, 2020 inspired, like high energy pop, but now we're going to transition into my other favorite kind of music to listen to when I study, and that is like Male Manipulator's 80s, 90s music. I say Male Manipulator, and it's just because sometimes I feel like a loser when I say that I like Daryl Hall and John Oates, you know? So the first song is going to be Maneater by Daryl Hall and John Oates, one of my favorites to lock into. And this has like kind of a similar vibe of like seriousness and intensity, but it's just a little bit more playful and a little bit slower and not as high energy as the songs I played before. So please enjoy Maneater.

You are listening to Simmons Radio The Shark. You just heard Maneater by Daryl Hall and John Oates and West End Girls by the Pet Shop Boys. I hope you enjoyed those songs. Those are some of my favorites again when I'm doing work. So I know I was like heavy hitting on crash out, burnout, whatever this episode, but I want to end it with some positive notes because I think we're all, you know, at the point in the semester as college students, like, burnout is real. Burnout is hitting. We have a month left-ish. A little over a month left. So it's crunch time. It really is crunch time. But that doesn't mean that there can't be joy and positivity and whimsy, even if it's really, really, really hard to find. Personally, I am so excited for May Day. I can't wait for May Day. I can't wait to have the inflatables out on the quad and Simmons Radio is going to be DJing and for the flower crowns and the maypole. It's my first May Day, so I'm very excited. And I'm also really excited, guys, guess what? On April 24th, Simmons Radio is having a Y2K club night in Quadside. You heard it here, folks. I'm going to be up there with the turntable, playing really fun music. We're going to get some song requests. It's going to be a super, super fun time. And I cannot wait for that event. So there's going to be fun things coming up. And we just have to persevere. We have to persevere. Apply for those co-ops. Apply for those internships. Get that homework done. Do everything you can. And make this time count. Because, I've been saying I don't have enough time. Maybe you do have enough time if you put that phone down. If you delete some of your social media, get off that phone. Get off those Instagram reels. Do your work. That's my motivation. That's my motivation. That's what's going to get me through. No more screen time for me. I need to lock in. But let's talk about a few positive things. This is just going to be things that have run through the consciousness of my brain in the past few days that I thought about that made me happy. Number one, those fruit-flavored marshmallows. Do you know what I'm talking about? The, like, lime, raspberry, the orange, the lemon-flavored mini marshmallows that come in, like, they're like the regular marshmallow brand that everyone gets. I used to devour those as a kid because we would put them in, like, Jell-O salad and fluff salad and stuff. And the things I would do to have a bite of like, a cherry fluff salad or a Watergate salad right now. Insane. I would do insane things to get that salad right now. So, Jen, I don't want to hear that you think it's gross. I don't want to hear it. Sorry, I'm going to call you out on air right now. They're so good. And as a motivation, I might march myself over to Fenway Star Market and get me a little bag. Pavlov dog myself to do my homework, if you will. So that's one thing that's been making me happy this week. Let's do two more things that have been making me happy. Oh, my roommate is getting into pickleball. And I want to start playing pickleball. I was really obsessed with playing tennis, like, last summer and the summer before because I love challengers. And so I would play with my friends. And I just love tennis. I think it's so fun. Am I good? No, not at all. Not at all. But it's so fun to just run around on like a court and just like smack a ball with a paddle. And I think that could be really cathartic for me. So like when I'm pissed off about my homework, I'm going to go make my roommate play with me and it's going to be so fun. And so pickleball is another thing I'm looking forward to. My roommate just got actually paddle like a whole set. So we're going to play some pickleball, which I need to start like going outside when I'm stressed out instead of going on my phone, by the way. I implore all of you to do the same. Go touch some grass. Go touch grass. Sorry. And the third thing. What else has been making me happy? My friends have been making me happy. I'm excited for my treble show this week. I'm excited for my treble show next week. Excited for my puppet show. So my friends have been making me very happy. So I implore all of you to think of three things that are making you happy right now. Write them down. Put it on a post-it.
put it on your mirror, put it on, like, the little, like, part of the, your computer next to, like, your mouse pad so you can look at it. Things that are making you happy right now. Because, yeah, maybe we're all going through burnout fatigue, but that doesn't mean that you can't be happy at the same time. Oh, and also Peeps are making me happy because I really like Peeps, by the way. I love marshmallows and I love Peeps, by the way. And with that, guys, I think I'm going to wrap it up today. I'm wrapping up I have another song. I lied. I have another song. We're going to play one more song and then I'm going to wrap it up. One of my favorite songs, and it's a really silly song again, really gets me going, is Down Under by Men at Work. If you've never heard this song, you'll understand very quickly it's a song about Australia. So please enjoy.

Good Day Night is that not the most fun song ever? My favorite line in that song is when they go, wait, let me remember it. I have to pull up the lyrics. He goes, hold up. He goes, do you speak my language? He just smiled and gave me a Vegemite sandwich. That's hilarious. Comedy gold right there. Who knew you could make such a good song about Australia? Not me. So, yeah, that was Down Under by The Man at Work. Really, really good song. And with that, guys, Volume 12 of The Fishbowl is wrapped up for the week. I know this was an all-over-the-place episode, going from serious to silly, but if you take anything away from this episode, it is that you are not alone if you feel like you are 10 steps behind as a 20-year-old, 21-year-old, burnt-out college student. You're not. You are not. Just go outside, touch some grass, and learn some things in school, because you're paying to be here. That's all I got for you. I'm gonna go, and tonight I'm gonna make Jell-O fluff salad. So, with that, everyone, peace, love, coconuts. I'll see you next week. Bye.

This is Simmons Radio The Shark. You're listening to Rocky Road with Emma. You just heard Every Little Thing by Peach Pit, and then right after that you heard Rodeo Clown by Flip Turn. This next song that I'm going to play for you, I discovered this through my Spotify algorithm. Like, it came up in, I think, like, Smart Shuffle or one of those, like, suggested methods. And when I heard it, I was like, oh my god, I have discovered a niche song of the summer. Like, this is everything. This is going to be everything this summer, and nobody knows about it. Come to find out, it is actually an extremely popular and well-known TikTok song. That hurts, and that has happened to me. I think that's probably, like, the third time that that's happened to me just in the past couple of months. I hear a song, I'm like, oh my god, what a cool niche song that nobody's ever heard of. And then the next day I'm like, oh, that actually is a song that everyone has already known about except for me. And I almost took it off the playlist, but then I said, it's a really good song and I'm going to play it anyway. So this is Earrings by Malcolm Todd. Enjoy.

This is Simmons Radio The Shark. You're listening to Rocky Road with Emma. That was Quarterback by Wallows, followed by Solid by Muna. It is April 15th. It is tax day. Make sure to do your taxes. It is also National Laundry Day, so lots of chores to get done. Taxes, laundry, also National Banana Day. Maybe a good day to eat a banana while doing laundry. I don't know if you're a multitasker. As I was looking at these national holidays, I did also come across it is National Gripers Day. Now let me explain what that is. This is an annual holiday celebrated across the United States for, I'm quoting from a website, disgruntled, disappointed, and just plain displeased people. And that those who care about them are encouraged to listen and give them a chance to vent. So if you have any gripers in your life, any complainers, today's their day. Actually kind of lines up well with tax day if, you know, you want to complain about doing your taxes and also laundry day of doing your laundry. Anyway, this is Shut Up, My Mom's Calling by Hotel Ugly.

Once again, this is Simmons Radio The Shark, and you're listening to Rocky Road with Emma. That was Grape Juice by Harry Styles, followed by Debaser by Pixies. The Pixies? What do you say? I don't know. Next is Band on the Run by Paul McCartney, and then you'll also hear Watch Your Mouth by the Backseat Lovers.

This is Simmons Radio The Shark. You're listening to Rocky Road with Emma. That was Don't Worry Baby by the Beach Boys, and then Mary Jane's Last Dance by Tom Petty and the Heartbreakers. A fun fact about that song is that when I was a kid, my uncle had a cover band, not like a cover band specific to Tom Petty, but one of the songs that his cover band did all the time was Mary Jane's Last Dance, to the point that I thought that he wrote that song and he was the original artist of Mary Jane's Last Dance, which is actually by Tom Petty and the Heartbreakers, but I was a baby, so I didn't know who Tom Petty was. And then when that song would come on the radio, I'd be like, oh my God, this is my uncle. And I would tell people that that was my uncle singing that song. So I'm sorry to anybody that I ever inadvertently lied to and said that Tom Petty was my uncle, because he's not. It was just my Uncle Rick singing that song with his band. But anyway, that was Mary Jane's Last Dance by Tom Petty and the Heartbreakers. And this is Where the Sidewalk Ends by Sidney Gish.

This is Simmons Radio, The Shark. You're listening to Rocky Road with Emma. That was Boys by Hippocampus. And right before that, you heard Fluorescent Adolescent by The Arctic Monkeys. That's another one. The Arctic Monkeys or Arctic Monkeys? I'm not 100% sure. It is 70 degrees in Boston right now. If you're not outside, go outside. I don't care what you're doing. Just go. Work can wait. Homework can wait. It's a beautiful, beautiful day. Go enjoy it. This is going to be our last song for the day. Thank you all so much for tuning in. Rocky Road is every Wednesday at 10 a.m. This has been so much fun. Once again, thank you so much for joining me, and I will see you next week.

0: Hello, you are listening to Secret Garden Radio on Simmons the Shark Radio. I'm Lola. I'm here with my co-host Maya.
1: Hello.
0: You just heard Why Do You Let Me Stay Here by She and Him. This week is special. This is our third show, and usually the past two shows we've not stuck to themes because themes are limiting and we don't like to be limited. We are unlimited. But this week, inspired by our conversation last week, we are doing a millennial optimism theme. We hope you like Obama. That's an opinion. That's not.
2: I hope you like isn't an opinion either, but it's more of like a statement. I don't know.
0: Yeah, we have to make sure that we aren't being...
2: You just can't, like,
0: say... We can't lie.
2: Yeah. Or, like, say negative things. It's fine.
0: Yeah. So, Maya, would you like to speak on the next choices? Because you picked them.
2: Well, before you were saying that you feel like I'm one of those people that would say that they're born in the wrong generation, and I would like to refute that statement by saying that I think I was born in the correct generation, because this is the music that I grew up... Like, this is what was on the radio when I was... I don't remember how old I was at what point, but, like...
0: I don't know. I feel like you were meant to be, like, a 23-year-old in Williamsburg during, like, 2012. I feel like you definitely would have, like, written for BuzzFeed.
2: I watched BuzzFeed so religiously when I was a kid. Me too. Ladylike BuzzFeed show.
0: Oh, my God. Me too. With the one gay one. Well, they're all gay now, but there's, like... You know which one I'm talking about.
2: Yeah. No, I definitely do. Yeah.
0: Yeah.
2: Yeah.
0: Yeah.
2: I watch it all the time. I don't really know what I was doing on there. They were talking about, like... They were talking about living in L.A. in 2014 and what it was like to live in L.A. and be, like, 25. But I was, you know, what, 8 years old watching it?
0: That's the life. I loved it. That was the life.
2: I do think that in a different lifetime it would have worked at BuzzFeed. It was... I mean, like, when the BuzzFeed quizzes were big, was doing that all the time. My best friend would come over... And we would do BuzzFeed quizzes for hours.
0: Can I admit something to you, Maya?
2: Yeah.
0: I genuinely take BuzzFeed quizzes all the time. Like, I stopped for a very big chunk of my life from 8. Mm-hmm. Probably from, like, 8 to now. And then something happened, like, 2 months ago where I'm like, I need to start taking these again. And now, like, at least once a week I'll refresh the BuzzFeed page and be like, okay, what season am I based on my favorite cheese dishes?
2: And you know what? I think that's fair because now I feel like the equivalent of that is, like... You know, on Instagram, when you're swiping through, and it's like, yes, your month, your latte or whatever. Or on Facebook. They'll do it a lot on Facebook. I'll see, like, family members on Facebook reposting, like, oh, my God, I got this dish. What are you?
0: What are you?
2: I think it's just the evolution of BuzzFeed quizzes.
0: Do you ever get those with, like, TV characters? Because I got one the other day. I don't know what show it was, but it made me... I get them all the time, and I always get the character I don't want.
2: I think that in, like, middle school, I used to...

0: get those more when, like, fandom culture was a thing.
1: That's true.
0: But now, no.
1: I feel like it's having a revival, and that's why I'm getting so many things. Like, I'm getting stuff for shows that I'm not even remotely interested in. I think that part of it is, like, as you grow up, I think part of you reverts back to your weird middle school self and is, like, accepting your weird middle school self. And so I think part of that is probably just, like, I don't know, coming back to who you were and, like, rediscovering things and being less embarrassed about it, being, like, I don't know. I see a lot of people talk about that in general.
2: No, I actually last year had a lot of... I'm so glad you spoke on this. last year I had a lot of opinions. I would talk about this with anyone who would listen. Like, I have so many opinions on how we as a society view, like, fandom and liking things, and how the negative outlook on it is inherently misogynistic.
0: Okay.
2: Because I feel like growing up, when I liked things that even, like, musicals, I used to like a lot of very... I used to like a lot of very popular musicals, and then as I grew up, I used to... And I'd talk with a lot of my friends about it, and they'd be like, oh, like, that's such, like, a cringe interest. And I'd be like, whatever. And I would look back, I'd be like, why was that considered cringe, other than the fact it's musical theater? And I'd be like, it's predominantly female fan base.
0: I guess so, but I think I also saw a lot of the boys my age getting made fun of for whatever video games they were playing. So I think it's just, like...
2: That's fine, though.
0: Yeah, I think it's just people find anything to tease each other about when you're, you know, 12.
2: That's true. Anyways, would you like to introduce the next song?
0: Yes. The next song is Home by Edward Sharp and the Magnetic Zeros. And then after that, it'll be Come On Get Higher by Matt Mathenson and Little Broken Hearts by Nora Jones.
2: I want to say before we start playing this, my mom used to really love that song Home. And she asked me if I was playing it today kind of as a joke because I told her the theme. And I was like, yes, actually. And we were singing it all morning to my cat, because my cat had a shirt on.
0: Because that makes you sing Home.
2: It does. It made me feel very optimistic. I was feeling very happy.
0: You were feeling very millennially optimistic.
2: Yeah. But I love my mommy, so this song reminds me of my mommy, and I'm glad you picked it.
0: Thank you. All right. This is Simmons the Shark Radio, as we're deciding to call it, and we're Secret Garden. Enjoy.

question.

0: Hello, you are listening to Secret Garden Radio on Simmons the Shark Radio. I am Lola. I'm here with my co-host Maya.
1: Hello.
0: Okay, I'm glad that worked. Maya's headphones are being wonky. Maya's having all kinds of issues right now. I'm sorry. You just heard Home by Edward Sharpe and the Magnetic Zeros. I'm reading off the computer right now, guys. Sorry. Come On Get Higher by Matt Nathanson and Little Broken Hearts by Norah Jones. I would like to say I picked that Norah Jones song. I'm really proud of it because I love Norah Jones, and I thought, you know, with the vibe of our radio show and what we've been playing so far, I wasn't going to get to play Norah Jones. And now I did.
1: Oh, sorry. I'm trying to fix the computer. I'm thinking, Come On Get Higher, I remember playing in my dad's WRX, like, very specifically. Like, that's a memory I have, and asking him what the song was from and him not knowing what it was from. And that's the end of my memory, but that's what I remember.
0: Wow, I love that memory, Maya. We were just talking, actually, like 5 seconds ago, right before we started talking. That's why I low-key came on here so verklempt. Because I was like, wow, it's so crazy, Maya, that you drive yourself around. You drive yourself back home all the time. Because Maya is the only person I know my age with a driver's license. And that is because I am from New York, and all my friends do not drive.
1: I don't know how to... I know some people without driver's licenses because they didn't want to get it, but it was definitely the, like, normal thing around me. Like, when you're a senior, you get access to a parking pass at school. You pay $150 to be able to park for the year or something ridiculous. But I don't know. It was a, like, rite of passage thing for us. We didn't get to decorate those spaces or anything, but...
0: Are you serious?
1: Mm-hmm. I know that they started having assigned spaces after my class left because the underclassmen who were starting to be able to drive would still drive to school without paying, and the school was not happy about it. Mm. And so then all of our senior spots got taken up and people wouldn't be able to park. So they started tracking by giving assigned spaces, but I did not have that. We parked in the same spot every day, though. Everybody's was, like, assigned, and so when yours was taken, it was a really big deal. You're laughing at me, but this was really serious.
0: I believe you. It's kind of like when someone takes your spot in the lecture hall when that's, like,
1: your
0: spot.
1: It's your unassigned assigned seat. That's important.
0: I know. Loki, I did that to someone the other day, and I felt really bad. But then I don't think that person ended up coming to class, so I felt okay about it. I had charged my computer, and the charger was over there.
1: See, that's different.
0: It is different. No, I also think I did it to someone the other day in my, like, actual lecture hall, like, that big room. Yeah. I have to go in for environmental science. I feel like I was in someone's spot because I felt like I peeved someone. I'm sorry if that did happen, because it's a really big lecture hall, and I don't know where I'm supposed to sit there. My computer died, actually, in environmental science today, halfway through taking notes, and I'm like, oh my god, I'm fried. Also, I wanted to make a PSA. So, I forgot to say this when we were introducing our set, because we got too busy we were too preoccupied talking about BuzzFeed. We are doing half the set historically accurate, millennial optimism, folk, beautiful, amazing.
1: I want to, like, preface the term millennial optimism we're using loosely based off of the fact that people started using it on TikTok and Instagram. Yes. It's just a term that people use to describe music from, like, 2004 to 2015 or something like that.
0: Yeah, guys, sorry, this is my... Okay, so not to sound like an actual Luddite, but I feel like most of the time when I'm on my phone, I'm not interacting with social media like that, even though I feel like I'm on my phone a lot. I'm talking to my friends, because I'm states away from them. So I do not know what people are using this term for. I know it very loosely. My favorite thing to do is I will go on social media for, like, 5 seconds, find a term to use, and use it for the rest of the week. Mm-hmm. This week, it's been millennial optimism. So, I know I sound like an insane screenager, but I promise
1: it's just, like,
0: I'm enlightened, guys.
1: What people our age have started calling the hipster instead of just saying hipster.
0: I know, and I feel like I was, not to flex, guys, not to be like, I was on the trend before the trend. I've been on this wave, like, 2024, 2025, I was on an insane, like, hipster wave. Like,
1: you said it yourself that you think that I should just be in this era. Like, I don't know. This is our calling,
0: I guess. This whole conversation started because Maya sent me
1: I sent you a playlist of music that I was listening to.
0: Yeah, and it was literally this playlist.
1: Yeah.
0: We were comparing, like, what we were listening to on the way to campus, because you were coming, I think, from... I don't know. I feel like you were coming back to campus from your house.
1: I think so.
0: And I was...
1: It was probably after I had done karaoke the night before.
0: Yeah, yeah. We were comparing, like, our listening queue, and it was so different.
1: It was...
0: And Amber being like,
1: yeah.
0: Maya, you're an inspiration.
1: Thank you.
0: Yeah, no, but we're also doing the second half, like, I don't know, I guess more, like, poppier music, a little bit more...
1: It's, like, the... I would say that the first part is, like, hipster, like, mm-hmm. you're in Williamsburg, you're on BuzzFeed, you're
0: My
1: on
0: culture
1: Tumblr.
0: Is not your costume.
1: Second half, I'm feeling like we're getting, like, into, like, Coachella Tumblr-y. Like,
0: yes.
1: It's, like, moving into that. But I also, I don't know, I don't even know if that's what you'd say it is. It really, it's just music that I think reminds me of being, yeah. like... very young, kindergarten,
0: How
1: I don't know.
0: How it feels to be a freshman in college.
1: Start of school period versus start of university, I guess.
0: Yeah. No, also, I'd like to apologize to any and all family members listening, because I sound like the most online teenager in the world, because we're throwing out... We were trying to make the playlist for next week, which I'm not going to spoil, but I was trying to, like, tell Maya the vibe, and I'm like, buzzword, buzzword, buzzword, buzzword. Like, it's literally... We sound like those memes that are, like, people being like, I'm going to see Sabrina Carpenter, mm-hmm. Dubai Chocolate.
1: I think the part of it, though, is because neither of us completely and fully understand it to mm-hmm. the degree that I think other people our age.
0: I know, we're Luddites. When we get off this, I'm telling about the New York City Luddites.
1: Okay.
0: Because this is a whole other conversation we need to talk about.
1: Right.
0: But anyways, we've been talking for too long, and I feel like I'm withholding all of our wonderful listeners from our next... Not even part. Is it next half of the set? No.
1: These next three songs are just like the love yeah. songs that were in everything
0: love
1: ever.
0: Love songs, but yeah.
1: One of them is literally called Love Song.
0: We're going to start transitioning slowly into the poppier. What did you say? Coachella Tumblr vibe?
1: I guess in my head I see the pink wall in LA and people
0: yes.
1: posing with their big hats and they have the blonde like balayage. I'm thinking like, I don't know, Alicia Marie on YouTube. That's
0: yeah.
1: this very specific person I'm thinking of.
0: I
1: don't even know if this fits her, but that's
0: I
1: what I'm
0: like
1: thinking of.
0: This is a very appropriate set to do because Coachella is happening
1: oh
0: today.
1: Oh my God, I forgot.
0: Coachella just started. I am low-key, I'm so tuned into Coachella this year, and I usually am not, but there's a lot of people there's like three people I like playing at Coachella this year. Actually, one of my favorite bands, I'm playing them next week, that used to be kind of niche, February, very amazing screamo band, you know, one of the only like female fronted bands in the screamo scene that's really getting some traction. I didn't realize how popular they'd gotten because I love their album. Their one album. I love their one album. I love their one EP. They're amazing. I didn't realize how like popular they'd gotten. I guess they had one song blow up. And I look at the Coachella set this year, I'm like, why are they playing at Coachella? guys, I'm like three people removed from these people.
1: Wow.
0: I know, it's crazy.
1: I have no idea who they are. I'll learn next week, I
0: You'll
1: guess.
0: You'll learn next week. Stay tuned. Anyways, yeah, next up, what are we playing next, Maya?
1: 1, 2, 3, 4 by the Flame White Tees.
0: Enjoy.
1: This is The Secret Garden on Simmons the Shark Radio.
0: All right. And you better remember.
1: Enjoy.

0: Hello, you're listening to Secret Garden Radio on Simmons the Shark Radio. I am Lola, I'm here with my co-host Maya.
1: Hello.
0: Okay, I'm sorry, I didn't want to rush you, but you seemed ready to talk.
1: I was, and then it said that I wasn't speaking. I don't know, the...
0: Guys.
1: What is this called? Board was being weird.
0: This is really hard. You just heard. What do we play? 1, 2, 3, 4 by the Plain White Tees. Love Song by Sarah Bareilles. Maya, can you sing the next one?
1: Say Hey, I Love You by, Michael Franti and Spearhead.
0: Right, there you go. And Sleepyhead by Passion Pit.
1: What do you want to talk about first?
0: Okay. I'll let you talk about Little Big Planet first, because I feel like our next conversation is going to run way longer.
1: Okay. I don't have that much to say, except for the fact that, I remember playing Little Big Planet when I was younger, which was a PlayStation game. I played it with my brother, and Sleepyhead was the, like, I want to say it was, like, the credits, or, like, the intro or song or something, but either way, both of these things came back around this summer. I feel like I saw an influx in people talking about Little Big Planet and also talking about Sleepyhead. Yeah. I love both of them. My Instagram is Little Big Planet.
0: Yeah.
1: Like, themed.
0: I didn't know what Little Big Planet was for a minute, so I just thought that you were being really cute with, like, your username. I'm like, oh, Maya's so cute.
1: What's mine? Small Giant Planet.
0: Small Giant Planet, yeah.
1: With the little Sackboy.
0: Sackboy, yeah. Mm-hmm. No, I thought it was really cute. Yeah. I love Sleepyhead. I love that song. I love the song it samples, too, actually. Yeah. My mom used to play that a lot growing up, too. My mom inspired, actually, a lot of this playlist, because this is, like, 80% of my childhood, bar the Beastie Boys and Amy Winehouse.
1: Mm-hmm.
0: Next up, you'll be hearing...
2: Feist.
1: They can
0: next
1: still
0: time...
1: hear you when you
0: Guys, I kept messing it up last week. You'll be hearing My Moon, My Man by Feist.
1: You want to talk about it?
0: He's not listening, because it's his birthday, but I would like to say happy birthday, Lucien. We love this song for certain reasons.
1: You said you were going to talk about it, and you were going to talk about it.
0: No, I was not going to... Guys, I'm not confident about
1: Fine,
0: this.
1: I'll talk about it. My Moon, My Man got popular again because of Heated Rivalry.
0: Yeah.
1: It was... I don't remember what scene it was.
0: Oh, but I'm trying to remember. I can't remember.
1: I almost said the... Scott Hunter one, but it's not.
0: No, it's not. That one's...
1: Even anything.
0: Oh, stop. That song makes me cry so hard. Like, yeah. Not even because of the context of the scene. Just because of, like, I don't know why. Like, something about that song actually just makes me...
1: It was
0: upset.
1: Perfect choice for that scene. I feel like when I went into it, I didn't expect that song to start playing, and then that song alone made me emotional.
0: Dude. Actually, that was the one scene, that whole episode, that made me emotional. I told you this. I think...
1: That's the one scene in the entire show that makes me emotional.
0: No, 80% of that show is making me cry. I don't know what these, like, 40-year-old women are talking about, but, like, oh my god, this show makes me so happy. I'm like, this show makes me cry so hard. Lucien is... He got mentioned last week, actually, because of Faced.
1: Feist.
0: I'm doing it on purpose.
1: Watch it
0: this
1: be
0: point.
1: Faced, and I don't know.
0: Yeah,
1: I was
0: watch
1: always,
0: Maya be wrong.
1: I always heard that it was Faced.
0: No, actually, me and Maya, I would like to point out, our friendship... This is such a lesbian.
2: Can I say that?
0: Yeah. Okay. Sorry.
1: Can you say that?
0: Yes. I don't know who's listening on your end.
1: It does not. If they haven't figured it out by now, that would be a real big problem for them. They could break it to everybody.
0: No, I always have such a fear of that because I'm like so...
1: No, that's fair. You know what? That's fair. It's the right thing to do is to be cautious. But yeah. If there's a family member out there that's not listening, that hasn't figured it out, I have news for you.
0: Wake up. No, we were actually united by our lesbian love of Heated Rivalry because it was genuinely just something that was very emotional. I told you I was emotional by it.
1: The actual content of that show and, like, the subject of it can, like, is emotional and, like, can act. I feel like that is the thing, like, some people will talk about it in the context that it's most well known for. But then
0: oh,
1: I feel
0: what would that be, Maya?
1: I can't
0: like,
1: really
0: talk about it on there.
1: I feel like for a lot of people that I know who are watching it was like actually much more personal to them in terms of like having to hide things to be successful in a field or whatever, or having to hide things to feel safe.
0: I know. Which also Everything to do with that specific kind of queer content recently has been making me cry so hard. I talked to my coworker about this, and she didn't know I was gay, and all I said was gay people were making me cry so hard. one of me and Maya's first conversations. I'm talking, guys, I love talking to people, like, when I'm alone. Like, well, not alone, but when I can't see who's listening, because I think it's funny, and it makes me feel like 2015 YouTubers. It's like my favorite thing. No, one of our first conversations was us saying that we were Mr. Big Boston Russia, because we both happen to have not a lot of Russian lineage. Just like, I feel like it's like both on our ends, like 10%.
1: I thought I had like 1%, but it's still there.
0: Yeah, no. So that was a uniting moment for us, I think, because before we had really just talked about like, oh, we're both majoring in communications. Awesome. Oh, you're a spring start too. Cool. I love Elliot Smith. And like, that was it. And we really talked a ton. And then somehow we got on that conversation. I'm like, Maya's a keeper.
1: I'm trying to think of why it would have come up, but I can't.
0: I genuinely can't imagine why this would have come up. But I'm glad it, listen, Maya, I'm glad it did. Because I think it brought us together. Anyways, next up, you will be hearing My Moon, My Man. And then Heads Will Roll by the Ya-Ya-Ya's, and then Tongue Tied by Group Love.
1: 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Enjoy.

0: Hello, you're listening to Secret Garden Radio on Simmons the Shark Radio. I am Lola. I'm here with my co-host Maya, who...
1: Hello.
0: ...is talking. Okay, I wasn't sure. You just heard My Moon, My Man by...
2: You got it.
0: Feist. Yep. Guys, I'm so good at this now. Heads are rolling, yeah, yeah, yeahs. We're talking fast because we really messed up one time. But it's okay, it's okay, it's okay. No one's after us. We're not gonna tell. It's okay. Yeah, next up, you're going to hear Tongue Tied by Group Love, and then Torn.
1: I don't know. Natalie.
0: Imber.
1: I don't know. Guys, I think she's Australian. It has nothing to do with the set. I don't listen to it.
0: And I also love the song. So we're not gonna talk again because we really messed up on time, so we hope you don't miss us too much.
1: Mm. This has been Secret Garden. 6 to 7 p.m. and this is Simmons the Shark Radio. Yep. Thanks for joining us.
0: We'll see you next week.

You're listening to Simmons Radio the Shark, and this is Study Break. I'm your host, Kalea. And today we are doing a early 2000s theme. I already messed up. It's not early 2000s. It's just 2000s in general. I thought it'd be fun for no, like, true particular reason. So this is kind of wide-ranging. I feel like we start with, like, I want to do it chronologically, but then it didn't make sense by genre. So we're starting with, like, early 2000s, late 90s kind of vibe, and then going more early 2000s, then we get, but that's, like, all pop, and then we'll get a little emo, and then we'll go back to pop and end with one of my favorite artists of all time. But yeah, we'll start out with Making Out by No Doubt. So I hope you enjoy.

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1: It's Britney, bitch.

Welcome back. You're listening to Simmons Radio The Shark, and you just heard Making Out by No Doubt, Harajuku Girls by Gwen Stefani, and Gimme More by Britney Spears. I started with Making Out partially because No Doubt's very much so like a 90s band. And then I had to go to the next song, which is Gwen Stefani again. No Doubt's crazy though, because they broke up and then Gwen Stefani went solo, right? And they're doing a residency soon in Las Vegas, I think. But I love Making Out. It's on their album Rocksteady, which was released in 2001, so it's technically a 2000 song. Harajuku Girls was released on Love Angel Music Baby in 2004, which, low-key, that album was kind of like my childhood in a sense. Like, I feel like that album was like something I listened to a lot. A lot of Gwen Stefani, like when I was very young, was what I was listening to, or like what my mom was playing in the car type of vibe. Love Gwen Stefani. I don't know if she's making music still. I think she must be, but I haven't listened to any of her newer albums or newer stuff. And then Gimme More, Britney Spears. Obviously, Britney Spears, an icon of the early 2000s. So that's on her album Blackout from 2007, which I think is kind of an underrated album. I don't know. I saw something that was like, someone was like, that album sucks. And I was like, no, I don't know. I don't really know much about the controversy around any of that. But yeah, I feel like that's very like, that segment of this show was very like, feels very early 2000s to me, bringing on 90s and like very early 2000s pop. And so we're now going into sort of more mid to late 2000s, like sort of grunge emo punk energy. So we're going to start out with Misery Business by Paramore. Hope you enjoy.

Welcome back to Simmons Radio the Shark. You just heard Misery Business by Paramore and Skater Boy Avril Lavigne, which I really like both of those songs. Well, obviously I put them on this playlist. I don't know, Skater Boy is very like just so deeply nostalgic. Very elementary school for me. Skater Boy came out in 2002, which kind of gagged me. I didn't realize that it was like that early 2000s until about 20 minutes ago, I was Google searching how old all these songs were, because I had checked that they were all from the 2000s, but I wasn't sure. Actually, I'm lying. One of these songs, and you'll find out soon, I think it's in the next section, is actually from 2010. So really, I'm a dirty, dirty liar, but whatever. And then Misery Business, Paramore, 2007 on their album Riot, which is really good. I love Paramore. And I remember being like so upset and like middle school, because if anyone else was like emo in middle school, you know about like the holy trinity of emo bands, which is Fall Out Boy, My Chemical Romance, and 21 Pilots, question mark? That feels right. Might be something else. But I was always mad because I was like, why isn't Paramore part of that? Like, Paramore is so exactly like that pop punk kind of genre. I don't know. I was always upset about it, and I was like, but I love Paramore. I love Hayley Williams. Every day I get so, so sad that when I saw Taylor Swift, it was not Paramore who was opening for her. I saw Taylor Swift when I think it was Gracie Abrams and Haim was opening for her at that point in time. Forever and always jealous of anyone who got to see Paramore live. I love Paramore so, so much. Yeah. All right, we're staying emo in this next section of songs. So we're going to start out with The Jet Set Life Is Gonna Kill You by My Chemical Romance. I hope you enjoy.

0: Welcome back. You're listening to Simmons Radio The Shark, and you just heard The Jet Set Life Is Gonna Kill You by My Chemical Romance, If I'm James Dean, You're Audrey Hepburn by Sleeping With Sirens, and I Slept With Someone in Fall Out Boy, and All I Got Was This Stupid Song Written About Me by Fall Out Boy. That song title's so long. There's something about the epidemic of, like, 2000s pop punk emo bands and their long song titles that just, it gets me every time. It really gets me. Anyways, I'll talk about My Chemical Romance for a second. My Chemical Romance is literally one of my favorite bands ever. The song that I played, The Jet Set Life Is Gonna Kill You, is from Three Cheers for Sweet Revenge, released in 2004, and it's their second album. It's my favorite album by them. It's also really interesting because you can really, okay, this is my truth on this. I used to listen to a podcast about My Chemical Romance called My Chemical Fancast, and it was one of the most, I would sit in a tree in my backyard, this is true facts about Kalea, sit in a tree in my backyard, and I would listen to this podcast and eat, like, nectarines for, like, hours on end, and it's, the podcast is basically, it goes through every single one of their albums, and goes through every single song, and, like, does, like, a deep analysis on it. I really enjoyed it. Anyways, shout out to them. But, as a result of my incessant love for My Chemical Romance, I know a lot about them. So, and this is my radio show, which means I get to talk about whatever I want. So I get to talk about them now. But basically, the thing about this album, Three Cheers for Sweet Revenge, is their second studio album. Their first album being I Brought You My Bullets, You Brought Me Your Love, which was in 2002. And the thing about that album, okay, well, first of all, originally one of their, like, members wasn't part of it, so Frank Iero wasn't originally part of the band, and he came on, and he's on some songs in Bullets, but not all of them, because he was, like, he was in a different band at the time. I think he was in Pensy Prep at that time. Frank Iero's been in, like, a million quadrillion bands, but at that time he was not in the band, so he's on some of the songs but not all of them, and they, like, recorded it in, like, the attic studio of one of their friends, or, like, it was something freaky like that, like, it wasn't, you know, whatever. And so when that was happening, their album is, like, okay, all of their other albums aside from their first is, like, a concept album, so there's, like, a whole story throughout, right? And so with Three Cheers for Sweet Revenge, it's, like, there's a whole story throughout, whatever, and it's, like, the first album that they had that, like, there was a lot more time, thought, and consideration in it. Also, I love Bullets Down. Like, one song has a chorus. None of the songs have choruses. It's very interesting. I really do love that album. I think it's really good. But, like, the order in the songs and, like, the whole, like, concept is less there than it is in all their other music. Yeah, that's My Chemical Romance, my favorite band of ever. Truly. Hearts out to my mother for coming with me to my first real concert, My Chemical Romance, in, like, 2022 for their return tour. I'm sure she had a really good time in the nosebleeds with me. I had the time of my life. But, no, I love this album, Three Cheers for Sweet Revenge, one of my favorite albums of ever. I'm trying to think if I have anything else to say about that. I don't know, I just love My Chemical Romance. Anyways, the next song, If I'm James Dean and You're Audrey Hepburn, Sleeping With Sirens, is from their album With Ears to See and Eyes to Hear, released in 2010. So this is the song I lied about being from the 2000s. But, like, it's 2010, like, whatever. It's basically the 2000s. At a certain point, you know, whatever. It just fitted with the vibe and the theme of this section of songs. Sleeping With Sirens, oddly enough, was not a band I started listening to until, like, later in life, or more recently, I would say. Yeah, good stuff. Like that song, like that album, and then I Slept With Somebody in Fall Out Boy, and all I got with this stupid song written about me, oh my god, that's such a mouthful, is from their album From Under the Cork Tree, released in 2005. I don't know that I have all that much to say about Fall Out Boy. I like them. I think they're still, they were still making music recently. I don't really know what's going on. I feel like so many of these bands are, like, so, I don't want to say old, but, like, they started in the early 2000s and then they, like, broke up at some point and got back together. Like, well, that was My Chemical Romance, really. But, like, I don't really know what's going on with a lot of these. I know Sleeping With Sirens is still together and they're, like, because they were opening for Pierce the Veil for a while, on Pierce the Veil's more recent tour. Anyways, we're gonna go back to, like, this is more like 2000s, like, pop clubbing hits. So we're gonna start with Blow by Kesha. I hope you enjoy.
1: Dance.

You're listening to Simmons Radio The Shark, and you just heard Blow by Kesha, Man Eater by Nelly Furtado, and Disturbia by Rihanna. Okay. I'm also a liar again. Kesha's album Cannibal, which Blow is on, came out in 2010. So technically not a 2000 song. Whatever. Maybe I meant the 2000s as in the whole century, you know? But whatever. Don't care, this is my radio show, I get to do what I want. So Cannibal, the album, came out in 2010, Man Eater came out in 2006, and Disturbia came out in 2008. I feel like I didn't listen to Kesha until, like, 2 or 3 years ago. Probably, like, at the start of college is when I started listening to, like, any of her music in a serious way. Honestly, same with Rihanna. I was never that big of a Rihanna fan. I like her music. I just never, like, independently listened to it. But I felt like I liked this section of, as, like, kind of, like, party anthem kind of energy. I'm gonna spend a minute talking about the last song of this episode, which is gonna be Summer Boy by Lady Gaga off of her album The Fame, which came out in 2008. I love Lady Gaga. And if you didn't know, on Sunday night, Lady Gaga had a show in Boston. I was able to go. I'm so, so happy because I didn't have tickets. And I was like, you know what? It's okay. Like, I'm going to go to the box office and just hope I get a ticket. And I was able to get a ticket. Thank you, Mom, for supporting that endeavor as a graduation present. Thank you. Thank you, Grandmother, for introducing me to Lady Gaga from the second I was born, truly. My grandma was locked in on that journey, an OG little monster, one might say. But I love Lady Gaga, and I love Summer Boy by Lady Gaga. I love her whole album, The Fame, honestly. I feel like, I don't think Lady Gaga has ever made a bad song at the end of the day. And her show was incredible. It was incredible. Like, a speech.

next to her. It was so amazing. Anyways, I love Lady Gaga, and if you don't, then maybe we shouldn't be friends. Here is Summer Boy by Lady Gaga as the last song of our show, and I hope you enjoy the rest of your day.

Hello and welcome to Nostalgic Girl Radio on Simmons Radio, The Shark. This is your host, Charlotte. You just heard Knockin' on Heaven's Door by Bob Dylan. Today's episode is going to be very folk heavy. I love folk music. I don't listen to a lot of like modern folk, but I do listen to a lot of music from the 60s and 70s. I tried to keep it really like folk, like songs that to me are very folk. Some of them lean a little more country folk and some of them lean a little more rock folk, because those are the two variants that I listen to a bit more. But yeah, I realized I hadn't done a proper episode dedicated to this, even though I've been wanting to. I think I just kept putting it off because a lot of music I play in my shows have like include these artists and are kind of folk heavy regardless, but I did want to give it its time. And you know, yeah, I just love folk music. So yeah, once again, you heard Knockin' on Heaven's Door by Bob Dylan. That is like the most popular mainstream one for the episode. I wanted to just start with that, because I listened to a lot of the same artists, so it was hard to like actually put together a playlist that had variety and wasn't just the same artist over and over. I think I ended up doing a good job, but yeah, Bob Dylan, I don't listen to too much, which is why like that was kind of the one that came to mind. But yeah, up next we have Help Me by Joni Mitchell, and then Old Man by Neil Young. I love these ones both so much. Court and Spark, which is the album that Help Me is off of, is my favorite Joni Mitchell album. I have it on vinyl. I like randomly found that. That was actually, yeah, that was very funny. I like was at this random record store in Maine, and it was just around the time that I really started listening to Joni Mitchell, and I was like hellbent on finding Court and Spark because it's my favorite. And this record store was all secondhand. It was not organized by genre. It was not alphabetized. There was nothing that I literally walked in and was like, okay, yeah, no, I'm not gonna find a single thing here unless I dig for like hours. And I was with my family, so I wasn't like in the mind, like I didn't have the time to really be like doing that. And then I like kind of start looking through, and someone, not even an employee, just like someone in the store was like, oh, like, are you looking for something specific? And I was like, oh, like, yeah, actually, I'm looking for like Court and Spark by Joni Mitchell. And he was like, oh, I actually just saw that. And then he like brought me over and pulled it out of this like random stack that was on the ground. And I was like, oh, well, actually, thank you so much. And it was, yeah, it was super cheap. And it was, I don't know, I just remember that story. I don't remember specific details, but I do remember that of like it was just very like it was just chance that I ended up finding that record, and I really had nothing to do with it, but I just like told him what I wanted and he found it. So yeah, I now have the Court and Spark album. It is a very special record to me, and I really really like Help Me, and it's more of the more kind of folky ones. So that's kind of a big rambling introduction to that song. But please enjoy. I hope you like it as much as I do.

All right, that was Old Man by Neil Young. I really love that song. I think I've, like, the more I do this show, the more I realize I don't have much to say other than, like, yep, love that song. But I really do. And actually, yeah, he was off spot, him and Joni, dude, they were off Spotify, because I was gonna say Harvest Moon was like a rarity, like you couldn't find it, and yeah, I guess they're back, / some of their music, but okay, I guess that was, you know, subconsciously good that I grouped those two songs together. Up next we have My Dedication to Joan Baez. Yes, she was kind of why I wanted to do this episode when I was, like, thinking about it, because I was listening to some of her music again, and I was like, yeah, we gotta lock in and do a folk-heavy episode. I had to be, you know, obviously can't play all of her songs, so up first you'll hear Don't Think Twice, It's All Right. This is the cover by Peter, Paul, and Mary. Peter, Paul, and Mary, I really love them, but I cannot listen to them frequently. Their songs include Puff the Magic Dragon, which makes me feel really weird when I listen to it, 500 Miles, which is really upsetting, and Leaving on a Jet Plane, that I cannot listen to Leaving on a Jet Plane. I've kind of blocked that song off, because it's just not good to listen to that song. And yeah, so I was kind of like, I wanted to include them, but I was like, okay, like, my songs that I love from them, I can't listen to. And then I didn't know they did this song, so I was like, okay, perfect. And then we have actual Joan Baez, and I'm playing There But For Fortune and Girl of Constant Sorrow, both by her. Those are just my two favorites at the moment, so those will get included. But yeah, this is my little Joan segment. Yeah, please enjoy.

It ain't no use in turning on your light, babe.

Welcome back to Nostalgic Girl Radio on Simmons Radio the Shark. It's your host, Charlotte. You just heard my little Joan Baez segment. And yeah, super good. I really love all of those. She just has so much music that even though I would say I do really like her music and like am a fan, it's like I feel like every time I'm really listening to her music, I find 10 new songs that I like hadn't heard of because there's just so much. But I really love those two. I usually try to section out songs in like two or three songs that make sense, and then I think here I kind of like fell off and just have like a random section. I guess we'll do these three first. Okay, up next we have Wish I Was a Single Girl Again by Tia Blake. This is from her album Folk Songs and Ballads, which is really good, but this is like the first. She's the one that does the Plastic Jesus song, which I think is really good, but I didn't think it was super folky. It's a little slightly more country, but yeah, Wish I Was a Single Girl Again is really good, and that was like the first one I had heard of her. And then Wednesday Morning 3 a.m. by Simon and Garfunkel will be after that, so please enjoy.

And that was Safe in My Garden by the Mamas and the Papas. Yeah. Really like those songs all together. I don't know. I feel like I do run out of things to say without just being like, you know, this is the song and this is why I chose it. Like, you know why I chose it. They're all folk songs. They're all songs I love, artists I love, etc. Up next, we have some songs that I have kind of stolen from Madeline over the time. The first one is Till Tomorrow by Don McLean. I do really love Don McLean, but I think I didn't listen to him much more than just like Vincent, which really sad. Talk about a song that I, you know, can't listen to. That one is really, really sad, but I think I didn't go past his like most popular ones. And she introduced me to a lot more of his stuff, and one of those is Till Tomorrow, which I really, really love. So I wanted to include that. And then also Tim Buckley, you'll hear Once I Was by Tim Buckley, which I just took from a playlist of hers. So that's the situation there. I guess this playlist is, there's going to be two songs, so I guess there's four songs left in total. There'll be two songs after the next two. Yeah, this isn't a super long playlist. I know I went on that tangent about the records. I still think we might be short slightly on time, but that's okay. I have a busy and exciting night ahead. I went to class because I had a paper due, so that was really the motivation there. And I had to come to school early to get sorted, I stayed up late finishing the paper. So not a lot of sleep, no coffee, nor really a solid breakfast. And then, yeah, I had class, now radio. I have work until 10, and then I'm going to see a movie, which that will be fun. That's really what's like pushing me through, is like I get to see a movie at AMC, which is so fun. And that's kind of the motivation to get me through today. I'm also gonna get a midday matcha from Capital One Cafe. I don't know. Capital One Cafe is out of control, but they do have a really good like vanilla cherry matcha with cold foam. And it's crazy. And it's like, without basically Capital One, now we're just going on a rant. Capital One Cafe will do exorbitant prices on matcha and coffee and whatever. And if you have a Capital One, or now Discover, because they joint, if you have one of those cards, it's 50% off. So it's like my matcha ends up still being like $5.50. And it's like, I don't know who in their right mind is paying $11 for a cherry matcha, but it is not me. And I was on the Starbucks app trying to be like, oh, I could order ahead and like pick it up on my way to work, but for an espresso drink it is $7. So I'm just gonna go get my handcrafted cherry vanilla matcha with cold foam from Capital One Cafe. I'll probably be there around 3:30. So that's gonna be pretty exciting. Anywho, Till Tomorrow by Don McLean, love him. I don't know if he's still with us necessarily, but I would see him in concert, so please enjoy.

Okay, you are listening to Nostalgia Girl Radio on Simmons Radio The Shark. It's your host, Charlotte. These are the last two songs for this episode and two of my favorites, maybe. This next song is my favorite song at the moment, has been my favorite song for the past few months. And I may play it again because I have another episode idea. So yeah, I may play it again in a different episode in a few weeks. Oh my gosh, literally like 4 weeks left. Anyways, and that one is Good Time, Charlie's Got the Blues by Danny O'Keefe. I love this song so much. I can't even really put it into words. It is so beautiful. It is beautifully written, beautifully sung. I know there's different versions of it. This is my favorite. And it makes me extremely emotional, but it is so good. It is so good. I love it. It is so good. And this is one of the more like country folk ones because that's what I listen to a lot. But yeah, that's up next. And then Little Green Apples. This is the one by Cleveland Francis. Cleveland Francis kind of combines like soul music with folk, which I think is a really unique blend. And I really like his version of this song. So we're going to end on these two. And I hope you enjoyed this episode. I'll be back next week. And yeah, gonna try to figure out what episodes to do for the last few weeks of Nostalgic Girl Radio, which, you know, is bittersweet, but I'm excited. So yes, please enjoy these last two, and I hope you have a great rest of your day.

Oh, but she sits waiting patiently, smiles when she first sees me, 'cause she's made that way. And if that's not loving me,

Hello, and welcome back to The Shea Station. My name is Kendall Shea, and you're listening to Simmons Radio The Shark. And today, we are back after a couple-week-long hiatus. I had to go home to my homeland of Ohio for a little while, which unfortunately meant we have not had The Shea Station in 2 weeks. But I am back with a very fitting episode for today. The theme for today's episode is April showers and just kind of spring in general. I actually am someone who doesn't really enjoy spring. Generally speaking, it's like the most stressful time of year for me. And I actually enjoy the solitude of winter. So when spring kind of comes around, it's always a bit difficult to pick up the pace. And, you know, the weather has actually been really nice here. It's nice outside today. It's, like, sunny and 70, but at the same time, we're, like, getting rain for the next 3 days. We had, like, a random little thunderstorm last night. My power actually went out in my apartment for a moment. Eating Chipotle in the dark is not really a fun activity. But, hey, that's just kind of the stuff that comes with the season. So yeah, today's episode, we have a lot of just like songs that to me sound very floral, or remind me of spring. Some of them have spring-esque things in the names. Like we have like sunshine, trees and flowers, strawberries, downpour. We also have a song on here actually called Spring. So yeah, we're very on theme for today. And like I said, spring's not really my favorite season. It's probably my least favorite. But it might be like my favorite, aside from like Christmas music, might be my favorite like type of music. Like I feel like I love the playlist that I have today. And I love all of the songs on here. And they're all, for the most part, like, just good vibes. So that's kind of what we need today as we're nearing the end of the semester. So I won't waste any more time. We'll get started here. Starting off strong, we have Northern Downpour by Panic at the Disco from the album Pretty Odd. If y'all have not listened to this album, and I know everybody knows Panic at the Disco, but they're kind of more known for, you know, their more recent songs, and you know, honestly, they're known for a lot of things, but this album really stands out compared to their other work. It's a lot more folky. The album art is beautiful. It's very floral, and like a lot of the songs on here are like some of my favorite songs of all time. So Northern Downpour will be our first song. And then we have Spring by Saint Etienne from the album Fox Bass Alpha. This is a song that is just kind of very spiritually spring, which I think is obvious.

Alrighty, you just heard Sunshine Sometimes by Badoon. honestly, I'm not really sure how to say that name, which I should by now because this album is called Bird Songs of a Killjoy, and I've been listening to it for several years. It's a newer album, I think, in the last decade, but there's actually a lot of songs that I like by this artist, so I should probably learn how to say the name. But yeah, it's a great album. Check it out. It's, like I said, very rooted in nature, and is always, like, really perfect for the springtime. I also find that, like, folkier music is perfect for spring and summer. I grew up listening to a lot of country music and folk music. My grandma was really into folk music, and actually inherited a lot of her vinyl and stuff like that, so I kind of got to experience it that way. But I really appreciate, like, newer folk artists, like this one that, you know, it's kind of a more of an old-timey genre, if you will, like similar to, like, you know, like jazz or classical. That's not really something that has a huge market in the music industry these days, so I really appreciate artists who make music like that still. And it's very calming music too, which I appreciate during this stressful time of year for me, at least, especially with, you know, finals coming up and finishing the school year out and summer coming and all of those things. So yeah, I would definitely recommend you guys check out that album. And then next we have Shelter by Alice Phoebe Liu, which just played from, I believe this was released as a single, but was a part of one of her newer albums that came out, I believe, two, maybe 3 years ago this year. 2 to 3 years ago. It's a really great album. Alice Phoebe Liu is actually just in Boston, and I just missed her because I was in Ohio, but I have actually seen her twice now, I think, in concert. You know, she's always kind of, for a while, she was only doing, like, European tours. I believe she's South African, but lives in Europe, and so, you know, she didn't really get over here super often, but she's just a great performer. I think I saw her the first time I saw her, she didn't even have a band or anything. It was kind of just like a solo, like her and her guitar, and her voice is just so beautiful, and like, it always, like, she can make either super depressing music, or like this song I like, it's a lot more kind of like bouncier and uplifting. And all of her, like, album artwork and stuff too, like, whether it's artwork, some of it's artwork, some of it's, you know, photography, but it all just, like, blends together and, like, fits together really well. So I like that when I go to listen to her music too. But yeah, those are the last two songs that played, and then next up we will have Calling After Me by Wallows. This is a more recent Wallows song, kind of a random pick, but Wallows is just a band that I love to listen to in the spring. They have an EP called Spring, and the album cover is just a bunch of flowers, so maybe I should have added something from that, but I've really been liking this song, Calling After Me, recently. I believe it was released as a single. You know, they're not really popping out music the way they used to in, like, 2018, but they have rarely made a song that I don't like, and this one's kind of been stuck in my head recently, so I had to add a Wallows song in there. It's a very spring sound for me. And then after that we will have A Beginning Dream by Triste Janeiro. This is just like a quick, kind of more like bossa nova, which is also kind of something I like to listen to in the spring vibe. It's just, yeah, like, along with, like, the rest of these songs, it's kind of just, like, very, like, it sounds like spring. I don't know how to explain it besides, you know, saying that it's more floral sounding. It sounds like sunshine. Like, you can, like, picture, like, being in a field listening to this song, or, like, this song playing in the background of, like, a movie, in a field. I don't know what about, like, spring is, like, making me think field, like a field. Maybe it's just, like, where I grew up. But that's kind of, like, what I think of when I think of spring. It's, like, picnics and, like, a field or, like, a park. And that's what this song really feels like to me.
So yeah, those are going to be the next two songs up for today's show. Just a reminder, my name is Kendall Shea. This is the Shea Station, and you're listening to Simmons Radio The Shark. And I hope you'll enjoy these next couple of songs.

Alrighty, you just heard Who Loves the Sun by the Velvet Underground, which is a song I cannot even say how many times I have played that song in my car in high school, with the sun shining and the windows down. It's just such a great, like, warm feeling, which I guess that's what the sun does, hey. And then we had Trees and Flowers by Strawberry Switchblade. This is another one that's kind of like, was one of my favorites in high school, but I always return to every year, because it's just like a feel-good song. Like, it just sounds good, feels good. It's very simple. It's very nostalgic in a way. Like, I don't know. Do you know when, like, people say, like, they're nostalgic for a place or, like, a time they, like, never even existed in? Like, all these people that are, like, obsessed with, like, the 1970s. Like, that's what that song feels like to me. It's like, I don't know what I'm nostalgic for, but it makes me feel nostalgic. Which, you know, spring is a time of reflection, and new beginnings. So, hey, kind of fits the bill there. And then we had I Kicked a Boy by the Sundays. The Sundays are a great band to listen to all year long. I mean, I find this song leans a little bit more spring or summer, but a lot of their stuff, obviously, as most people know, is usually categorized as very autumnal. But this song, I think it kind of reminds me of the next song in a sense, where it's like, I don't know, it's very jumpy, reminds me of spring. And then the next song is Breakfast at Tiffany's by Deep Blue Something. This is a song that reminds me of spring in a sense that it's also very jumpy, but it actually is featured in the 2018 Netflix original show Everything Sucks, which takes place in the 90s, obviously. And that show came out during the spring. I watched it during the spring when I was in, like, middle school. I think I was, like, in eighth grade or something. And all of the songs there just remind me of spring, because it's, like, school's getting out for the summer, which, you know, is, you know, springtime when you're waiting for school to get out for the summer. And I don't know. There's something about this song. It feels like spring. I recently just watched, actually, Steel Magnolias with my mom while I was home. And talk about a spring movie. Like, the Breakfast at Tiffany's feels like Steel Magnolias looks like. If anybody has seen that movie, maybe it'll make sense. It starts in the spring in Easter, and it kind of takes you full circle. The movie ends again in the spring and Easter, but, like, all of the pastels and the Easter decor, like, that's what I think of when I think of spring, and that's what Breakfast at Tiffany's sounds like to me. So yeah, like, comment down below if you guys agree, but we're getting a little off track here. And then after Breakfast at Tiffany's, we will have High School Lover by Air. As y'all may know, this is from the Virgin Suicides soundtrack, which, once again, like y'all have probably noticed, we're on a theme here. So, Virgin Suicides is definitely a spring movie as well. I actually saw it at the Coolidge Corner Theater where I work, a couple years back. It was right before we opened the renovation, and it was in Movie House 1, and it was just, like, I never really, like, liked the movie very much. Like, I've always, like, listened to the soundtrack. I never really cared for the movie, but, yeah, something about seeing it in theaters, it'll change your perspective. The amount of things I've seen in theaters that I didn't like, going into, or, like, didn't really care for it, because I watched it on my phone, or, like, my laptop, or, you know, something like that, and then you see it in a theater, and it's, like, a totally different experience. And you just really feel this soundtrack and the green, like, of course they're inside most of the movie, but, like, the scenes that take place outside, the grass is so green that it just, like, makes me think of spring. So yeah, that will be the next two songs. And then we are going to close out today's show with Swingin' Party by The Replacements. I think me and my friends had a picnic in high school, and this song accidentally got stuck on a loop. And spring and picnics go hand in hand in my mind, so this song feels like spring to me. It also could lean a little bit more summer, but, you know, this is my
my personal experiences that I'm projecting onto all of these songs. And then probably the best spring song of all time, the best song to end this show today on, will be Strawberry Fields Forever by the Beatles. This is my all-time favorite Beatles song. Magical Mystery Tour, I think, is a super underrated album by them, and this song is an all-timer. It's I had to have played it on the show before, but I'll keep playing it. It's just such a great song. It, like I said, spring reminds me of fields. I don't know what it is, but it might have something to do with this song. And yeah, that will be our last song for today. Just a reminder, my name is Kendall Shea. This is the Shea Station, and you're listening to Simmons Radio The Shark. I hope y'all have a good time listening to the rest of today's show, and have a wonderful Wednesday.

Hello, everyone. Welcome back to Radio Rewind. I am your host, Maddie. We have our second to last show today. It's bittersweet. I really don't have much to say today. I'm kind of, as many of you are well aware, it's final season, and I have, how many essays do I have? 2, 3, 4, 5 essays. Woo! And I've started like 2 of them. I don't know. I kind of picked out songs for today kind of just based on vibes, kind of just a lot of them are kind of grunge or alternative. They're all kind of very much like guitar heavy. That's what it's been. I didn't really have a cohesive theme, so yeah, let's just get into it. So we heard Today by the Smashing Pumpkins, Heart of Glass by Blondie, Edge of 17 by Stevie Nicks, and we're gonna hear some more songs, some more wonderful songs. As always, you're listening to Simmons Radio the Shark, and I'm playing songs for you.

All right. So we heard a lot of songs. I also realized as soon as I pressed play, I said, yeah, I'm going to be playing a lot of songs with heavy guitars. I think two of those songs had guitars in the run I just did right now, which is really funny to think about. I promise there are some. Most of them have good heavy guitars, but whatever. I digress. We heard I'm a Poser by X-Ray Specs, which is such a good band. I think I discovered them, like, in high school. It's so good. If you ever get a chance, listen to some of their songs. I like Identity. I'm a Poser is, like, one of their, like, I think it's probably their top song on Spotify, so, and then Identity's up there too. It's my top two from that band. Then we heard Wicked Game by Chris Isaak, Break On Through by The Doors. I actually really do like The Doors. I like their music. It's something I've had to come to terms with in my life, that I actually do like that music that my dad plays. So I think that's just a time in my life that everyone gets to, is that my parents' music taste actually isn't that bad. Unless you're listening to, like, I don't know, really weird Christian rock that's just the exact same song over and over again, sung by different people. But I was fortunate enough to not have that growing up. But yeah. So we're about halfway done with the show. Got some more songs coming up. I'm actually really excited for all of them. So let's get into it. You guys are listening to Simmons Radio The Shark. I'm Maddie, and we're going to keep hearing some music. Let's keep going.

All right, we are just about done for the day. So we just heard Crazy on You by Heart, Dirty Deeds, the cover by Joan Jett and the Blackhearts, which I just found when I was making the playlist for this show. And I'm kind of sad I didn't know that Joan Jett covered that song, because it's a really good cover. AC/DC is good, but it's a good cover. What else can I say? But yeah, we are just about done for the evening, which is so sad. Second to last time I'm gonna do this year. I think I'm gonna do another show, the same show, next year. So we shall see. But yeah, after this I'm gonna go eat dinner and write essays, probably. Awesome. But yeah, we have some Nirvana to close the night out. But yeah, listening to Simmons Radio with a Shark. Let's end the night.

That was a David Bowie song.

0: All right. That is our show for this evening. We ended on Nirvana with About a Girl and the Man Who Sold the World. That is the live version, by the way, which I really like personally. But yeah, Nirvana, such a good band, near and dear to my heart. About a Girl takes me back to quarantine because for some reason that specific song was like, I played it like a whole bunch during quarantine and I don't know why. But it's really good. It's a good song, so why wouldn't I? And also, little fun fact to leave you on before I sign off for the night. The in my ID photo for Simmons University that I've used for all 3 of my years here. 3 years. Wow. It is a Nirvana t-shirt, because that was what I wore when I was moving in. And the tag is stained blue from my hair dye at the time. So, wonderful band. Anyways, that is the show for the night. I hope you all have a lovely evening, and yeah. For Radio Rewind, this is Maddie signing off. And also for Simmons Radio The Shark.
1: You're listening to Simmons Radio The Shark, and this is Study Break. I'm your host, Kalea. And today we are doing a early 2000s theme. 2000s? I already messed up. It's not early 2000s. It's just 2000s in general. I thought it'd be fun for no, like, true particular reason. So this is kind of wide-ranging. I feel like we start with, like, I want to do it chronologically, but then it didn't make sense by genre. So we're starting with, like, early 2000s.

2000s, late 90s kind of vibe. And then going more early 2000s, then we get, but that's like all pop, and then we'll get a little emo, and then we'll go back to pop and end with one of my favorite artists of all time. But yeah, we'll start out with Making Out by No Doubt. So I hope you enjoy.

knock on my door. I'm looking at a picture of your face. The last time I looked, you were looking.

You got style. It's Britney, bitch.

Welcome back. You're listening to Simmons Radio the Shark, and you just heard Making Out by No Doubt, Harajuku Girls by Gwen Stefani, and Gimme More by Britney Spears. I started with Making Out partially because No Doubt's very much so like a 90s band. And then I had to go to the next song, which is Gwen Stefani again. No Doubt's crazy though, because they broke up and then Gwen Stefani went solo, right? And they're doing a residency soon in Las Vegas, I think. But I love Making Out. It's on their album Rocksteady, which was released in 2001, so it's technically a 2000 song. Harajuku Girls was released on Love Angel Music Baby in 2004, which, low-key, that album was kind of like my childhood in a sense. Like, I feel like that album was like something I listened to a lot. A lot of Gwen Stefani, like when I was very young, was what I was listening to, or like what my mom was playing in the car type of vibe. Love Gwen Stefani. I don't know if she's making music still. I think she must be, but I haven't listened to any of her newer albums or newer stuff. And then Gimme More, Britney Spears. Obviously, Britney Spears, an icon of the early 2000s. So that's on her album

Welcome back to Simmons Radio, the Shark. You just heard, Misery Business by Paramore and Skater Boy Avril Lavigne, which I really like both of the songs. Well, obviously, I put them on this playlist. I don't know, Skater Boy is very, like, just so deeply nostalgic. Very elementary school for me. Skater Boy came out in 2002, which kind of gagged me. I didn't realize that it was, like, that early 2000s until I was, like, about 20 minutes ago, I was Google searching how old all these songs were, because I had checked that they were all from the 2000s, but I wasn't sure. Actually, I'm lying. One of these songs, and you'll find out soon, I think it's in the next section, is actually from 2010. So really, I'm a dirty, dirty liar, but whatever. Yeah, and then Misery Business, Paramore, 2007 on their album Riot, which is really good. I love Paramore. And I remember being, like, so upset and, like, middle school, because if anyone else was like emo in middle school, you know about like the holy trinity of emo bands, which is Fall Out Boy, My Chemical Romance, and 21 Pilots, question mark? That feels right. Might be something else. But I was always mad because I was like, why isn't Paramore part of that? Like, Paramore is so exactly like that pop punk kind of genre. I don't know. I was always upset about it, and I was like, but I love Paramore. I love Hayley Williams. Every day I get so, so sad that when I saw Taylor Swift, it was not Paramore who was opening for her. I saw Taylor Swift when I think it was Gracie Abrams and Haim was opening for her at that point in time. Forever and always jealous of anyone who got to see Paramore live. I love Paramore so, so much. Yeah. All right, we're staying emo in this next section of songs. So we're going to start out with The Jet Set Life Is Gonna Kill You by My Chemical Romance. I hope you enjoy.

Welcome back. You're listening to Simmons Radio The Shark, and you just heard The Jet Set Life Is Gonna Kill You by My Chemical Romance, If I'm James Dean, You're Audrey Hepburn by Sleeping With Sirens, and I Slept With Someone in Fall Out Boy, and All I Got Was This Stupid Song Written About Me by Fall Out Boy. That song title's so long. There's something about the epidemic of, like, 2000s pop punk emo bands and their long song titles that just, it gets me every time. It really gets me. Anyways, I'll talk about My Chemical Romance for a second. My Chemical Romance is literally one of my favorite bands ever. The song that I played, The Jet Set Life Is Gonna Kill You, is from Three Cheers for Sweet Revenge, released in 2004, and it's their second album. It's my favorite album by them. It's also really interesting because you can really, okay, this is my truth on this. I used to listen to a podcast about My Chemical Romance called My Chemical Fancast, and it was one of the most, I would sit in a tree in my backyard. This is true facts about Kalea. Sit in a tree in my backyard, and I would listen to this podcast and eat, like, nectarines for, like, hours on end. And it's, the podcast is basically, it goes through every single one of their albums and goes through every single song and, like, does, like, a deep analysis on it. I really enjoyed it. Anyways, shout out to them. But, as a result of my incessant love for My Chemical Romance, I know a lot about them. So, and this is my radio show, which means I get to talk about whatever I want. So I get to talk about them now. But basically, the thing about this album, Three Cheers for Sweet Revenge, is their second studio album. Their first album being I Brought You My Bullets, You Brought Me Your Love, which was in 2002. And the thing about that album, okay, well, first of all, originally one of their, like, members wasn't part of it. So Frank Iero wasn't originally part of the band, and he came on, and he's on some songs in Bullets, but not all of them. Because he was in a different band at the time. I think he was in Pensy Prep at that time. Frank Iero's been in, like, a million quadrillion bands, but at that time he was not in the band. So he's on some of the songs, but not all of them. And they, like, recorded it in, like, the attic studio of one of their friends, or, like, it was something freaky like that. Like, it wasn't, you know, whatever. And so when that was happening, their album is, like, okay, all of their other albums aside from their first is, like, a concept album. So there's, like, a whole story throughout, right? And so with Three Cheers for Sweet Revenge, it's, like, there's a whole story throughout, whatever. And it's, like, the first album that they had that, like, there was a lot more time, thought, and consideration in it. Also, I love Bullets Down. Like, one song has a chorus. None of the songs have choruses. It's very interesting. I really do love that album. I think it's really good. But, like, the order in the songs and, like, the whole, like, concept is less there than it is in all their other music. Yeah, that's My Chemical Romance, my favorite band of ever. Truly. Hearts out to my mother for coming with me to my first real concert, My Chemical Romance, in, like, 2022 for their return tour. I'm sure she had a really good time in the nosebleeds with me. I had the time of my life. But, no, I love this album, Three Cheers for Sweet Revenge, one of my favorite albums of ever. I'm trying to think if I have anything else to say about that. I don't know, I just love My Chemical Romance. Anyways, the next song, If I'm James Dean and You're Audrey Hepburn, Sleeping With Sirens, is from their album With Ears to See and Eyes to Hear, released in 2010. So this is the song I lied about being from the 2000s. But, like, it's 2010, like, whatever. It's basically the 2000s. At a certain point, you know, whatever. just fitted with the vibe and the theme of this section of songs. Sleeping With Sirens, oddly enough, was not a band I started listening to until, like, later in life, or more recently, I would say. Yeah, good stuff. Like that song, like that album, and then I Slept With Somebody in Fall Out Boy, and all I got with this stupid song written about me, oh my god, that's such a mouthful, is from their album From Under the Cork Tree, released in 2005. I don't know that I have all that much to say about Fall Out Boy. I like them. I think they're still, they were still making music recently. I don't really know what's going on. I feel like so many of these bands are, like, so, I don't want to say old, but, like, they started in the early 2000s and then they, like, broke up at some point and got back together. Like, well, that was My Chemical Romance, really. But, like, I don't really know what's going on with a lot of these. I know Sleeping With Sirens is still together, and they're, like, because they were opening for Pierce the Veil for a while
on Pierce the Veil's more recent tour. Anyways, we're gonna go back to, like, this is more like 2000s, like, pop

0: clubbing hits. So we're going to start with Blow by Kesha. I hope you enjoy.
1: Dance.

You're listening to Simmons Radio The Shark, and you just heard Blow by Kesha, Man Eater by Nelly Furtado, and Disturbia by Rihanna. Okay. I'm also a liar again. Kesha's album Cannibal, which Blow is on, came out in 2010. So technically not a 2000s song. Whatever. Maybe I meant the 2000s as in the whole century, you know? But whatever. Don't care, this is my radio show, I get to do what I want. So Cannibal, the album, came out in 2010, Man Eater came out in 2006, and Disturbia came out in 2008. I feel like I didn't listen to Kesha until, like, 2 or 3 years ago. Probably, like, at the start of college is when I started listening to, like, any of her music in a serious way. Honestly, same with Rihanna. I was never that big of a Rihanna fan. I like her music. I just never, like, independently listened to it. But I felt like I liked this section of, as, like, kind of, like, party anthem kind of energy. I'm gonna spend a minute talking about the last song of this episode, which is gonna be Summer Boy by Lady Gaga off of her album The Fame, which came out in 2008. I love Lady Gaga. And if you didn't know, on Sunday night, Lady Gaga had a show in Boston. I was able to go. I'm so happy because I didn't have tickets. And I was like, you know what? It's okay. Like, I'm going to go to the box office and just hope I get a ticket. And I was able to get a ticket. Thank you, Mom, for supporting that endeavor as a graduation present. Thank you. Thank you, Grandmother, for introducing me to Lady Gaga from the second I was born, truly. My grandma was locked in on that journey, an OG little monster, one might say. But I love Lady Gaga, and I love Summer Boy by Lady Gaga. I love her whole album, The Fame, honestly. I feel like, I don't think Lady Gaga has ever made a bad song at the end of the day. And her show was incredible. It was incredible. Like, speechless, truly. Like, it was an insane show, and it was crazy. And I called my mom right after, and she goes, was it really better than Taylor Swift? And I went, well, in my opinion, yes. I love Lady Gaga. It was so good. It was actually everything. Like, her backup dancers were so good. The whole, like, just everything about it was so good. And it was done in, like, 5 different sections, and it was just so beautiful, so amazing. All the outfits were so fierce. I love Lady Gaga. She's such a diva. And it was, like, it was her birthday show, because it was the day after her birthday, so it was, like, very cute, very fun, very delightful, good energy. And I was so lucky because I was able to get floor tickets and be, like, right next to her. It was so amazing. Anyways, I love Lady Gaga, and if you don't, then maybe we shouldn't be friends. Here is Summer Boy by Lady Gaga as the last song of our show, and I hope you enjoy the rest of your day.

Hello and welcome to Nostalgic Girl Radio on Simmons Radio, The Shark. This is your host, Charlotte. You just heard Knockin' on Heaven's Door by Bob Dylan. Today's episode is going to be very folk heavy. I love folk music. I don't listen to a lot of like modern folk, but I do listen to a lot of music from the 60s and 70s. I tried to keep it really like folk, like songs that to me are very folk. Some of them lean a little more country folk and some of them lean a little more rock folk, because those are the two variants that I listen to a bit more. But yeah, I realized I hadn't done a proper episode dedicated to this, even though I've been wanting to. I think I just kept putting it off because a lot of music I play in my shows have like include these artists and are kind of folk heavy regardless, but I did want to give it its time. And you know, yeah, I just love folk music. So yeah, once again, you heard Knockin' on Heaven's Door by Bob Dylan. That is like the most popular mainstream one for the episode. I wanted to just start with that, because I listened to a lot of the same artists, so it was hard to like actually put together a playlist that had variety and wasn't just the same artist over and over. I think I ended up doing a good job, but yeah, Bob Dylan, I don't listen to too much, which is why like that was kind of the one that came to mind. But yeah, up next we have Help Me by Joni Mitchell, and then Old Man by Neil Young. I love these ones both so much. Court and Spark, which is the album that Help Me is off of, is my favorite Joni Mitchell album. I have it on vinyl. I like randomly found that. That was actually, yeah, that was very funny. I like was at this random record store in Maine, and it was just around the time that I really started listening to Joni Mitchell, and I was like hellbent on finding Court and Spark because it's my favorite. And this record store was all secondhand. It was not organized by genre. It was not alphabetized. There was nothing that I literally walked in and was like, okay, yeah, no, I'm not gonna find a single thing here unless I dig for like hours. And I was with my family, so I wasn't like in the mind, like I didn't have the time to really be like doing that. And then I like kind of start looking through, and someone, not even an employee, just like someone in the store was like, oh, like, are you looking for something specific? And I was like, oh, like, yeah, actually, I'm looking for like Court and Spark by Joni Mitchell. And he was like, oh, I actually just saw that. And then he like brought me over and pulled it out of this like random stack that was on the ground. And I was like, oh, well, actually, thank you so much. And it was, yeah, it was super cheap. And it was, I don't know, I just remember that story. I don't remember specific details, but I do remember that of like it was just very like it was just chance that I ended up finding that record, and I really had nothing to do with it, but I just like told him what I wanted, and he found it. So yeah, I now have the Court and Spark album. It is a very special record to me, and I really really like Help Me, and it's more of the more kind of folky ones. So that's kind of a big rambling introduction to that song. But please enjoy. I hope you like it as much as I do.

All right, that was Old Man by Neil Young. I really love that song. I think I've, like, the more I do this show, the more I realize I don't have much to say other than, like, yep, loved that, love that song. But I really do. And actually, yeah, he was off spot, him and Joni, dude, they were off Spotify, because I was gonna say Harvest Moon was like a rarity, like you couldn't find it, and yeah, I guess they're back, slash some of their music, but okay, I guess that was, you know, subconsciously good that I grouped those two songs together. Up next, we have My Dedication to Joan Baez. Yes, she was kind of why I wanted to do this episode when I was, like, thinking about it, because I was listening to some of her music again, and I was like, yeah, we gotta lock in and do a folk-heavy episode. I had to be, you know, obviously can't play all of her songs, so up first you'll hear Don't Think Twice, It's All Right. This is the cover by Peter, Paul, and Mary. Peter, Paul, and Mary, I really love them, but I cannot listen to them frequently. Their songs include Puff the Magic Dragon, which makes me feel really weird when I listen to it, 500 Miles, which is really upsetting, and Leaving on a Jet Plane, that I cannot listen to Leaving on a Jet Plane. I've kind of blocked that song off, because it's just not good to listen to that song. And

Welcome back to Nostalgic Girl Radio on Simmons Radio the Shark. It's your host, Charlotte. You just heard my little Joan Baez segment. And yeah, super good. I really love all of those. She just has so much music that even though I would say I do really like her music and like am a fan, it's like I feel like every time I'm really listening to her music, I find 10 new songs that I like hadn't heard of because there's just so much. But I really loved the I really love those two. I usually try to section out songs in like two or three songs that make sense, and then I think here I kind of like fell off and just have like a random section. I guess we'll do these three first. Okay, up next we have Wish I Was a Single Girl Again by Tia Blake. This is from her album Folk Songs and Ballads, which is really good, but this is like the first, she's the one that does the Plastic Jesus song, which I think is really good, but I didn't think it was super folky. It's a little slightly more country, but yeah, Wish I Was a Single Girl Again is really good, and that was like the first one I had heard of her. And then Wednesday Morning 3 a.m. by Simon and Garfunkel will be after that, so please enjoy.

And that was Safe in My Garden by the Mamas and the Papas. Yeah. Really like those songs all together. I don't know. I feel like I do run out of things to say without just being like, you know, this is the song and this is why I chose it. Like, you know why I chose it. They're all folk songs. They're all songs I love, artists I love, etc. Up next, we have some songs that I have kind of stolen from Madeline over the time. The first one is Till Tomorrow by Don McLean. I do really love Don McLean, but I think I didn't listen to him much more than just like Vincent, which really sad. Talk about a song that I, you know, can't listen to. That one is really, really sad, but I think I didn't go past his like most popular ones. And she introduced me to a lot more of his stuff, and one of those is Till Tomorrow, which I really, really love. So I wanted to include that. And then also Tim Buckley, you'll hear Once I Was by Tim Buckley, which I just took from a playlist of hers. So that's the situation there. I guess this playlist is, there's going to be two songs, so I guess there's four songs left in total. There'll be two songs after the next two. Yeah, this isn't a super long playlist. I know I went on that tangent about the records. I still think we might be short slightly on time, but that's okay. I have a busy and exciting night ahead. I went to class because I had a paper due, so that was really the motivation there. And I had to come to school early to get sorted, I stayed up late finishing the paper. So not a lot of sleep, no coffee, nor really a solid breakfast. And then, yeah, I had class, now radio. I have work until 10, and then I'm going to see a movie, which that will be fun. That's really what's like pushing me through, is like I get to see a movie at AMC, which is so fun. And that's kind of the motivation to get me through today. I'm also gonna get a midday matcha from Capital One Cafe. I don't know, Capital One Cafe is out of control, but they do have a really good like vanilla cherry matcha with cold foam. And it's crazy. And it's like, without, basically Capital One, now we're just going on a rant. Capital One Cafe will do exorbitant prices on matcha and coffee and whatever. And if you have a Capital One, or now Discover, because they joint, if you have one of those cards, it's 50% off. So it's like my matcha ends up still being like $5.50. And it's like, I don't know who in their right mind is paying $11 for a cherry matcha, but it is not me. And I was on the Starbucks app trying to be like, oh, I could order ahead and like pick it up on my way to work, but for an espresso drink it is $7. So I'm just gonna go get my handcrafted cherry vanilla matcha with cold foam from Capital One Cafe. I'll probably be there around 3:30. So that's gonna be pretty exciting. Anywho, Till Tomorrow by Don McLean, love him. I don't know if he's still with us necessarily, but I would see him in concert, so please enjoy.

Okay, you are listening to Nostalgia Girl Radio on Simmons Radio The Shark. It's your host, Charlotte. These are the last two songs for this episode and two of my favorites, maybe. This next song is my favorite song at the moment, has been my favorite song for the past few months. And I may play it again because I have another episode idea. I may play it again in a different episode in a few weeks. Oh my gosh, literally like 4 weeks left. Anyways, and that one is Good Time, Charlie's Got the Blues by Danny O'Keefe. I love this song so much. I can't even really put it into words. It is so beautiful. It is beautifully written, beautifully sung. I know there's different versions of it. This is my favorite. And it makes me extremely emotional, but it is so good. It is so good. I love it. It is so good. And this is one of the more like country folk ones because that's what I listen to a lot. But yeah, that's up next. And then Little Green Apples. This is the one by Cleveland Francis. Cleveland Francis kind of combines like soul music with folk, which I think is a really unique blend. And I really like his version of this song. So we're going to end on these two. And I hope you enjoyed this episode. I'll be back next week. And yeah, gonna try to figure out what episodes to do for the last few weeks of Nostalgic Girl Radio, which, you know, is bittersweet, but I'm excited. So yes, please enjoy these last two, and I hope you have a great rest of your day.

Hello, and welcome back to The Shea Station. My name is Kendall Shea, and you're listening to Simmons Radio The Shark. And today, we are back after a couple week long hiatus. I had to go home to my homeland of Ohio for a little while, which unfortunately meant we have not had The Shea Station in 2 weeks. But I am back with a very fitting episode for today. The theme for today's episode is April showers and just kind of spring in general. I actually am someone who doesn't really enjoy spring. Generally speaking, it's like the most stressful time of year for me. And I actually enjoy the solitude of winter. So when spring kind of comes around, it's always a bit difficult to pick up the pace. And, you know, the weather has actually been really nice here. It's nice outside today. It's, like, sunny and 70, but at the same time, we're, like, getting rain for the next 3 days. We had, like, a random little thunderstorm last night. My power actually went out in my apartment for a moment. Eating Chipotle in the dark is not really a fun activity. But, hey, that's just kind of the stuff that comes with the season. So yeah, today's episode, we have a lot of just like songs that to me sound very floral, or remind me of spring. Some of them have, spring-esque things in the names. Like we have like sunshine, trees and flowers, strawberries, downpour. We also have a song on here actually called Spring. So yeah, we're very on theme for today. And like I said, spring's not really my favorite season. It's probably my least favorite. But it might be like my favorite, aside from like Christmas music, might be my favorite like type of music. Like I feel like I love the playlist that I have today. And I love all of the songs on here. And they're all, for the most part, like, just good vibes. So that's kind of what we need today, as we're nearing the end of the semester. So I won't waste any more time. We'll get started here. Starting off strong, we have Northern Downpour by Panic at the Disco from the album Pretty Odd. If y'all have not listened to this album, and I know everybody knows Panic at the Disco, but they're kind of more known for, you know, their more recent songs, and you know, honestly, they're known for a lot of things, but this album really stands out compared to their other work. It's a lot more folky. The album art is beautiful. It's very floral, and like a lot of the songs on here are like some of my favorite songs of all time. So Northern Downpour will be our first song. And then we have Spring by Saint Etienne, from the album Fox Bass Alpha. This is a song that is just kind of very spiritually spring, which I think is obviously what they were going for. But it always ends up in my playlist in the spring. And it's kind of just like more of an experience than it is a song. It's very musical. Like I said, very floral sounding. So it's perfect for this playlist and this time of year. So let's start with the first couple of songs, and I hope y'all enjoy.

Alrighty, you just heard Sunshine Sometimes by Badoon. honestly, I'm not really sure how to say that name, which I should by now because this album is called Bird Songs of a Killjoy, and I've been listening to it for several years. It's a newer album, I think in the last decade, but there's actually a lot of songs that I like by this artist, so I should probably learn how to say the name. But yeah, it's a great album. Check it out. It's, like I said, very rooted in nature, and is always, like, really perfect for the springtime. I also find that, like, folkier music is perfect for spring and summer. I grew up listening to a lot of country music and folk music. My grandma was really into folk music, and actually inherited a lot of her vinyl and stuff like that, so I kind of got to experience it that way. But I really appreciate, like, newer folk artists, like this one, that, you know, it's kind of a more of an old-timey genre, if you will, like similar to, like, you know, like jazz or classical. That's not really something that has a huge market in the music industry these days, so I really appreciate artists who make music like that still. And it's very calming music too, which I appreciate during this stressful time of year for me, at least, especially with, you know, finals coming up and finishing the school year out and summer coming and all of those things. So yeah, I would definitely recommend you guys check out that album. And then next we have Shelter by Alice Phoebe Liu, which just played from, I believe this was released as a single, but was a part of one of her newer albums that came out, I believe, two, maybe 3 years ago this year. 2 to 3 years ago. It's a really great album. Alice Phoebe Liu is actually just in Boston, and I just missed her because I was in Ohio, but I have actually seen her twice now, I think, in concert. You know, she's always kind of, for a while, she was only doing, like, European tours. I believe she's South African, but lives in Europe, and so, you know, she didn't really get over here super often, but she's just a great performer. I think I saw her the first time I saw her, she didn't even have a band or anything. It was kind of just like a solo, like her and her guitar, and her voice is just so beautiful, and like, it always, like, she can make either super depressing music, or like this song I like, it's a lot more kind of like bouncier and uplifting. And all of her, like, album artwork and stuff too, like, whether it's artwork, some of it's artwork, some of it's, you know, photography, but it all just, like, blends together and, like, fits together really well. So I like that when I go to listen to her music too. But yeah, those are the last two songs that played, and then next up we will have Calling After Me by Wallows. This is a more recent Wallows song, kind of a random pick, but Wallows is just a band that I love to listen to in the spring. They have an EP called Spring, and the album cover is just a bunch of flowers, so maybe I should have added something from that, but I've really been liking this song, Calling After Me, recently. I believe it was released as a single. You know, they're not really popping out music the way they used to in, like, 2018, but they have rarely made a song that I don't like, and this one's kind of been stuck in my head recently, so I had to add a Wallows song in there. It's a very spring sound for me. And then after that we will have A Beginning Dream by Triste Janeiro. This is just like a quick, kind of more like bossa nova, which is also kind of something I like to listen to in the spring, vibe. It's just, yeah, like, along with, like, the rest of these songs, it's kind of just, like, very, like, it sounds like spring. I don't know how to explain it besides, you know, saying that it's more floral sounding. It sounds like sunshine. Like, you can, like, picture, like, being in a field listening to the song, or, like, this song playing in the background of, like, a movie, in a field. I don't know what about, like, spring is, like, making me think field, like a field. Maybe it's just, like, where I grew up, but that's kind of, like, what I think of when I think of spring. It's, like, picnics and, like,

Alrighty, you just heard Who Loves the Sun by the Velvet Underground, which is a song I cannot even say how many times I have played that song in my car in high school with the sun shining and the windows down. It's just such a great, like, warm feeling, which I guess that's what the sun does, hey. And then we had Trees and Flowers by Strawberry Switchblade. This is another one that's kind of like, was one of my favorites in high school, but I always return to every year because it's just like a feel-good song. Like, it just sounds good, feels good. It's very simple. It's very nostalgic in a way. Like, I don't know. Do you know when, like, people say, like, they're nostalgic for a place or, like, a time they, like, never even existed in? Like, all these people that are, like, obsessed with, like, the 1970s. Like, that's what that song feels like to me. It's like, I don't know what I'm nostalgic for, but it makes me feel nostalgic. Which, you know, spring is a time of reflection and new beginnings. So, hey, kind of fits the bill there. And then we had I Kicked a Boy by The Sundays. The Sundays are a great band to listen to all year long. I mean, I find this song leans a little bit more spring or summer, but a lot of their stuff, obviously, as most people know, is usually categorized as very autumnal. But this song, I think it kind of reminds me of the next song in a sense, where it's like, I don't know, it's very jumpy, reminds me of spring. And then the next song is Breakfast at Tiffany's by Deep Blue Something. This is a song that reminds me of spring in a sense that it's also very jumpy, but it actually is featured in the 2018 Netflix original show Everything Sucks, which takes place in the 90s, obviously. And that show came out during the spring. I watched it during the spring when I was in, like, middle school. I think I was, like, in eighth grade or something. And all of the songs there just remind me of spring, because it's like school's getting out for the summer, which, you know, is, you know, springtime when you're waiting for school to get out for the summer. And I don't know, there's something about this song. It feels like spring. I recently just watched, actually, Steel Magnolias with my mom while I was home. And talk about a spring movie. Like, the Breakfast at Tiffany's feels like Steel Magnolias looks like. If anybody has seen that movie, maybe it'll make sense. It starts in the spring in Easter, and it kind of takes you full circle. The movie ends again in the spring and Easter, but, like, all of the pastels and the Easter decor, like, that's what I think of when I think of spring, and that's what Breakfast at Tiffany's sounds like to me. So yeah, like, comment down below if you guys agree, but we're getting a little off track here. And then after Breakfast at Tiffany's, we will have High School Lover by Air. As y'all may know, this is from the Virgin Suicides soundtrack, which, once again, like y'all have probably noticed, we're on a theme here. So, Virgin Suicides is definitely a spring movie as well. I actually saw it at the Coolidge Corner Theater where I work, a couple years back. It was right before we opened the renovation, and it was in Movie House 1, and it was just, like, I never really, like, liked the movie very much. Like, I've always, like, listened to the soundtrack. I never really cared for the movie, but yeah, something about seeing it in theaters, it'll change your perspective. The amount of things I've seen in theaters that I didn't like going into, or, like, didn't really care for it because I watched it on my phone or, like, my laptop or, you know, something like that, and then you see it in a theater and it's, like, a totally different experience. And you just really feel this soundtrack and the green, like, of course they're inside most of the movie, but, like, the scenes that take place outside, the grass is so green that it just, like, makes me think of spring. So yeah, that will be the next two songs. And then we are going to close out today's show with Swingin' Party by The Replacements. I think me and my friends had a picnic in high school, and this song accidentally got stuck on a loop. And spring and picnics go hand in hand in my mind, so this song feels like spring to me. It also could lean a little bit more summer, but, you know, this is my
my personal experiences that I'm projecting onto all of these songs. And then probably the best spring song of all time, the best song to end this show today on, will be Strawberry Fields Forever by the Beatles. This is my all-time favorite Beatles song. Magical Mystery Tour, I think, is a super underrated album by them, and this song is an all-timer. It's I had to have played it on the show before, but I'll keep playing it. It's just such a great song. It, like I said, spring reminds me of fields. I don't know what it is, but it might have something to do with this song. And yeah, that will be our last song for today. Just a reminder, my name is Kendall Shea. This is the Shea Station, and you're listening to Simmons Radio The Shark. I hope y'all have a good time listening to the rest of today's show, and have a wonderful Wednesday.

Hello, everyone. Welcome back to Radio Rewind. I am your host, Maddie. We have our second to last show today. It's bittersweet. I really don't have much to say today. I'm kind of, as many of you are well aware, it's finals season, and I have, how many essays do I have? 2, 3, 4, 5 essays. Woo! And I've started like 2 of them. So yeah, I don't know. I kind of picked out songs for today kind of just based on vibes, kind of just a lot of them are kind of grunge or alternative. They're all kind of very much like guitar heavy. And yeah, that's what it's been. Yeah, I didn't really have a cohesive theme, so yeah, let's just get into it. So we heard Today by the Smashing Pumpkins, Heart of Glass by Blondie, Edge of 17 by Stevie Nicks, and we're gonna hear some more songs, some more wonderful songs. As always, you're listening to Simmons Radio The Shark, and I'm playing songs for you.

All right. So we heard a lot of songs. I also realized as soon as I pressed play, I said, yeah, I'm going to be playing a lot of songs with heavy guitars. I think two of those songs had guitars in the run I just did right now, which is really funny to think about. I promise there are some. Most of them have good heavy guitars, but whatever. I digress. We heard I'm a Poser by X-Ray Specs, which is such a good band. I think I discovered them like in high school. Ooh, it's so good. If you ever get a chance, listen to some of their songs. I like Identity. I'm a Poser is like one of their, like, I think it's probably their top song on Spotify. So, and then Identity's up there for two. It's my top two from that band. Then we heard Wicked Game by Chris Isaak, Break On Through by The Doors. I actually really do like The Doors. I like their music. It's something I've had to come to terms with in my life, that I actually do like that music that my dad plays. So I think that's just a time in my life that everyone gets to, is that my parents' music taste actually isn't that bad. Unless you're listening to, like, I don't know, really weird Christian rock that's just the exact same song over and over again, sung by different people. But I was fortunate enough to not have that growing up. But yeah, so we're about halfway done with the show. Got some more songs coming up. I'm actually really excited for all of them. So let's get into it. You guys are listening to Simmons Radio The Shark. I'm Maddie, and we're gonna keep hearing some music. Let's keep going.

Jaurès.

All right, we are just about done for the day. So we just heard Crazy on You by Heart, Dirty Deeds, the cover by Joan Jett and the Blackhearts, which I just found when I was making the playlist for this show. And I'm kind of sad I didn't know that Joan Jett covered that song, because it's a really good cover. AC/DC is good, but it's a good cover. What else can I say? But yeah, we are just about done for the evening, which is so sad. Second to last time I'm going to do this year. I think I'm going to do another show, the same show, next year. So we shall see. But yeah, after this, I'm going to go eat dinner and write essays, probably. Awesome. But yeah, we have some Nirvana to close the night out. But yeah, listening to Simmons Radio the Shark. Let's end the night.

0: a while since I read it, but I just remembered thinking, like, oh my god. Like, okay, like, we get the point.
1: That is the religion and science are
0: very interesting in comparison to each other.
1: With about a girl and the man who sold the world.
0: But I don't think I really got that
1: from this version, by the way.
0: The way that the religion and science interacted with each other
1: personally
0: actually made a lot of sense and was clearly very well researched by this author. And
1: I
0: really
1: appreciated it.
0: I don't know how much we'll be getting into that later on in the show,
1: because
0: but I think it's something really interesting to think about,
1: specific
0: and I would recommend looking at
1: was
0: it
1: like,
0: through that lens.
1: I played it with like a whole
0: if
1: bunch during quarantine that I don't know why.
0: If you have the time, because this took me.
1: But it's really good.
0: I mean, I've locked it in over the spring.
1: Wow.
0: This is the most confirmed blue from my water diet at the time. Very
1: wonderful band.
0: Very prevalent.
1: Anyway,
0: there are a lot of really interesting conversations about water and the way that you think about it, depending on the climate of your planet.
1: For Radio Rewind, this is Maddie signing off.
0: And this is something that we will definitely be getting into later on in the episode after revealing the book. And yeah, I think it kind of ties into that idea of like, how does religion and science work in this book? But it also goes into that whole idea of politics. What are the politics of water? I think that's something that's been a very interesting debate over the past 20 years, especially in the United States, and also in other lower income countries, and how the US controls that. Like, why do we have to pay so much for water when it's a basic necessity? Why are we not treating water the way that it deserves to be treated with the utmost respect? Why are we polluting it? Well, those are my three clues for what the book is. So I'm going to pitch you into some music for now.

but you can always, you have about, I think, 15 more minutes. You've got about 10 to 15 minutes to lock in on your final guesses for what this week's mystery book is before we reveal it live on air. I'm very excited. I know I sound tired and I feel a little tired, but genuinely, I am so, so excited to be talking about this book. I've been talking about this book. I've been ranting about it. I ranted about it pretty heavily on Saturday night over at my friend's house. I was like, no, you don't understand. Here's how the entire political system works and why it's kind of weird, but so cool. Which is something that I would, yeah, that's a very Ella thing to do. But yeah, I'm going to send you straight into some music. We're going to start off with Glory and Gore by Lorde. All right, I'll see you on the other side.

Hello. Welcome back. You are listening to Simmons Radio the Shark. My name is Ella, and this is From Off the Shelf Radio, a show where I give you a mystery book of the week with some clues to go with, posted over on our Instagram, at From Off the Shelf Radio, of course. And, of course, we reveal We reveal the book live on air, and then play some music. Speaking of music, what you just heard was three really great songs, which I am pleased to say I immediately put into this playlist, and I was like, oh, just banger after banger. Starting off with Glory and Gore by Lorde, which I need to look at the lyrics more. I was a little bit busy emailing my boss for a second, but followed up with Oblivion by Grimes. Not a lot of lyrics to that one, but I feel like the vibes really fit this book, that kind of like high-techy science fiction. And then ending off with Nobody's Soldier by Hozier, which I think is a really interesting song. I'll reveal the book in just a minute, but I think this is such an interesting idea of not wanting to be a soldier in today's political climate and thinking, like, I don't really want to fight for this. Like, I don't want to have to choose between, I don't want to have to choose between being a salesman or a soldier. Like, I don't want to choose between, you know, fighting for a cause that I don't believe in or being forced to sell it through propaganda. But I also don't want to have, like, the system punish me for not choosing that and instead following my passions. So, yay, capitalism! Woo! But now it is that time of the show where I get to reveal the book to you because, oh boy, I am so excited to talk about this book and be ranting about it again. I love this book, brick though it may be. which, if you know this book, that's pretty much an immediate giveaway of what it is. I'm not going to do the countdown this week. I'm not really feeling energy. I'm just so excited to get into it. So I will be telling you that this book is Dune by Frank Herbert, which is the classic science fiction book written in 1965. I didn't realize it was that old, but yeah, it's like super old, man. And I think that's really interesting because this book

feels so recent because of the topics that it covers, because time is, of course, a circle, but also because everything in this book feels so futuristic in a way that it still could feel futuristic even, gosh, what has it been, 60 years? Yeah, even 60 years later. Oh, 61. Oh my God, it's not 2025 anymore. Oh, it's been 2026 for 4 months and I still can't get that through my head. Oh my goodness. But I, in case you don't already know the plot of Dune, if you haven't read the book or you haven't watched the movies, I actually do recommend watching the newer movies with Timothée Chalamet and Zendaya. The older movies are, I think, interesting, but I've seen a lot of, watching a lot of content about the older movies. Pardon me. And the director himself said that he wished that he had given or been given more time to play with the idea of the movies because he had to really rush the plot of it at the end. I think they cut out a lot of the original screenplay, which he wasn't really happy about. But I do think that it's some of the things are very interesting, like the CGI from the old movies, and like the character costuming. There's a lot of really dramatic effects in the characters that we don't get from the newer movies from past 10 years. I want to say that Dune 1 was no older than 2019. 2021. Okay, so within the past 5 years. And, ooh, it is so good. It is so good. But, so let's get into the summary. So we start off... Do we start off? Honestly, there's just so much in this book that we could have been starting like 100 years before this book takes place, and I'd be like, yeah, that checks out. We start off with a boy named Paul Atreides, who is the son of a duke. It's in like a galaxy far, far away. This is all in the same galaxy. I don't know if it's our galaxy per se. I believe it is, because there's mentions to Old Earth, that being like the origin of all religion. So yeah, I think it's in our galaxy. But it's like in the year 10,000 something, so long time from now. We start off with Paul Atreides, and his father is the Duke Leto Atreides. His mother is Lady Jessica. She's not legally married to the Duke because the Duke is like, well, I feel like it's a really good opportunity for me to maintain relations if all the other Dukes from the different houses think that I could potentially marry their daughters one day. But like, everyone knows that Lady Jessica is basically his soulmate. Like, he's never going to marry someone else. It's just the idea of it, just in case. They are moving from their planet Caladan to the planet Arrakis, which is a desert planet. The biggest shipment of it, not shipment isn't the right word, but like its biggest resource is a thing called spice, which is kind of like a hallucinogen, but it's used for a lot of different things. I believe it's also used for fuel is a big thing that is like helping with light travel is the, not the word, but it's very fast movement. I'm a little sleepy. You know what I mean. But it's really interesting because the planet Arrakis has been ruled by the Harkonnen House, which are the sworn enemies of the Atreides House, for hundreds of years. And Paul's dad is like, I know that this is a trick, that they're just trying to get rid of our lower house for some political reasons. But it's more risky to refuse it because it's the emperor himself of the whole galaxy who's giving the planet to the Atreides family. But so they go to Arrakis, they meet the native peoples there who are, have his like consumed so much spice over the generations that their eyes are literally just pure blue. Which is really interesting biologically. And there's also a extreme scarcity of water on the planet. There are these things called still suits, which the native peoples, called the Fremen, by the way, use, where all of the moisture produced by your body is reabsorbed through a scientific process, and then it's like put into a tube, and it's, it becomes drinkable water, because water is essentially nowhere on the planet. They find out a lot more. They try to redesign the political system so they give more power to the native people. There's a lot of talk about propaganda, and if propaganda is good because they're going to try and support the native peoples and whatnot. And it does eventually turn into a coup where the Harkonnens reinvade Arrakis. They have a spy on the inside who is the doctor, and no one suspects the doctor because he goes to a special medical school in the galaxy where you receive special training so you can do no harm to your patients. Like, it's literally wired into you, but they find a way to

overcome that by kidnapping the doctor's wife. And so Paul's dad dies after Paul's dad tries to poison the Duke Harkonnen because the doctor's like, I feel really bad. This is all my fault. So I'm going to try and make it up by also trying to kill the Duke Harkonnen. It's just, oh my God. Like, I could go on and on about the plot. This book is like almost 800 pages long. Oh, it is over 800 pages long, including all the appendices. So that all happens. But Paul and his mom escape, and like almost nobody else does, or they get like reabsorbed into the Harkonnen house. And Paul finds himself living among the Fremen people. And a prophecy has kind of been set into place by the social / secretly political, maybe magical, but also kind of not, force called the Bene Gesserit, which is a female system across the galaxy. Paul's mom is a Bene Gesserit. She was trained. They've like set up a thing on every planet so that if any Bene Gesserit woman, because they're all women, is it like in trouble on any planet, they'll like immediately accept her into the community, whatever native people or species is on that planet. But it turns out there's a specific prophecy that a young boy will come and rescue the planet of Arrakis from the Harkonnen people and will restore water to the planet and make it green again, because apparently it used to be green hundreds and hundreds, if not thousands or even millions of years ago. And Paul, as he grows more in his resentment, becomes more accustomed to this spice that is prevalent in the air, has more prophetic visions, because that's another side effect of the spice, accepts this prophecy more and more, and ends up becoming the hero of the people. But secretly, he's like, no, this is all for revenge against my father, and also eventually wants to rule the world. And there's so many interesting religious questions. There are so many scientific questions, politics. Pretty much every major societal factor is addressed at some point in this book. And this is only book one of six. The plot that I covered is very vague, and it only really accounts for about the first 500 pages. There is so much that is constantly going on in this book. Yeah, so I've only finished book one. It took me quite a few weeks. I think it took all of March for me to finish this. I finished it a couple days ago, and I've really loved it. I think there are some points about the book that I would like to critique that I think were improved on in the movie, but we'll get to that a lot later. But one thing that I really wanted to pull out right now is what I was talking about earlier with that importance of water. As previously said, Arrakis is a desert planet. There is almost no water on the planet, and what water there is usually regained through those still suits, which are the things that collect moisture. So any sweat on your body, that gets turned into water that you drink, which is a little gross, but I mean, you have to do what you have to do, which is also something that the Atreides, so Paul and his mom Jessica, they have that kind of similar, like, oh, this is gross, and then eventually as the book goes on, they're like, oh, like, this is normal. Which I think is really interesting. But also, water is treated as an almost mystical subject throughout the book as well. Pardon me. By the native peoples, the Fremen. When someone dies or passes away, the moisture of their body is reclaimed and is turned into water. It's not, the water is not drunk. You, like, that's seen as disrespectful to the person. But I know in the movie, I definitely think in the book, but it was only really briefly mentioned in the book, at one of the places where these native people lives, there is this giant, like, it's huge well of water. It's not deep. It's just, I mean, it is deep, but it's really long. And they really achieve it really well with the cinematography in the film. And one of the really interesting points that the leader of the people makes is he says, like, no matter how thirsty our people get, they will never drink from this water because it is so sacred, because it's the water of their ancestors, literally, like, it's from their bodies. And it's so interesting how much of a deity water ends up becoming, because it's used in the prophecy. Paul says, I promise to the native people that if you help me defeat the Harkonnens, I will restore water to Arrakis. Like, I will work to make this a better place. I am the Kwisatz Haderach.

is the like the I wonder what the biblical equivalent of that would be. He's like the it's like the Messiah, is what it is. And yeah, it touches every single part of this book, and it's so interesting because I think our I have a strong feeling that maybe thousands of years into the future there will be something like this, because water will become so rare. If we continue to treat it the way that we are now, we pollute water so much. We waste water so much. And I think that there's a lot of growth that our society has to do. And I think Dune is a really extreme example, of what happens if we continue to abuse water. Yeah. So those are my thoughts for right now. Of course, I have so many more, and we'll get into that a little later. But I'm sure I've talked your ear off at this point. So I'm going to send you straight into some more music. We're going to get started with Problems by Mother Mother, which was very popular back in the early 2020s over on TikTok. It's so weird to me that we're already in the late 2020s, like a full year or two into that. That's so, my gosh, the passing of time. So crazy. So this is a little bit of a jaunty tune. So I hope it wakes you up. It might wake me up. All right, I'll see you on the other side.

Hello. There's technically like 2.5 more minutes in that song, but I decided that I was done. I feel like we got the good 2 minutes out of it. We got the gist of the song. After that, it's like pretty much the same thing. Good song though. Highly recommend. Anyways, hi, welcome back. You're listening to Simmons Radio the Shark. My name is Ella, and this is From Off the Shelf, a show where I give you a mystery book of the week. And this week's mystery book is none other than Dune by Frank Herbert. But not only do we talk about the book live on the show, we also play you some music to go along with said book. So the three songs that you just heard were Problems by Mother Mother, a little bit of You Just Heard, were Problems by Mother Mother, a little bit of a put a pep in your step

is getting married to the literal daughter of the emperor just so he can become the emperor, has started a religious insurrection? Yeah, like insurrection against the reigning tyrannical political power. Also in revenge because his father was a part of an assassination. It's like the fact that children are so consistently young in these kind of dystopian books makes me feel a little odd because I am past the age of most children in fantasy and dystopian books now as a 19-year-old. Most of the kids in the books that I read were anywhere from 12 to 17. 17 is kind of pushing it. So to be reading a book and being like, huh, he's 15, and then having to wait like 500 pages just for them to be like, by the way, it's been 3 years. And I was like, okay, so how much of that was I reading where he was 15? Because I'm getting a little nervous now. They aged him up just in time for him to be like, by the way, he is a child. That made me feel weird. That made me feel really weird. And of course, we only have about 15 more minutes left to be on the show together, so we can't get into too much of the book, but something that I really want to talk about, and the main issue that I took up with this book, was that even though the really true reigning political power is in an all-female system of women who are kind of like witches, and they're really cool, it's still somehow a kind of sexist book. And I personally was very disappointed in how every single woman was portrayed, of which there are, I think, about four, maybe five at maximum, named female characters who appear in the book for more than one page. So considering there are maybe, like, there's like so many more named men in the book that I actually had to start a character tracker, that's already not off to a great start. But something that I really took issue with in this book was that we get so many different point of views in this book, which I think is so interesting. We actually get to hear most of the characters' thoughts as they're thinking them, regardless of whose point of view it is. Every single woman in the book, her thoughts and actions revolve around a man. Which, like, the main characters are consistently male. Like, obviously, Paul is a boy, he's a man. There's the dukes of the house, there's the other son of the Harkonnen house, or I think he's a nephew to the duke, Fade Rautha Harkonnen, who is kind of like the antithesis to Paul, although that's actually a really interesting thing to think, but we're not going to get into that. There are so many men in the books, and the women are so powerful, and they're set up to be so powerful, but everything that they do revolves around a man. Like, with Lady Jessica, we hear her thoughts a lot of the time. She's a really interesting character. She's very powerful. She has a thing called the voice, which the Bene Gesserit have, which is where they can pitch their voice in any way to manipulate a person into getting what they want, whether that's, like, literally forcing their body to act a certain way or do something for them. Like, when she gets kidnapped, she uses the voice to get them to cut her ties and set her loose. And a lot of different things. She, like, convinces entire crowds and, like, soothes them. But every time she does that, she's constantly thinking, like, oh, I wonder what my son is doing right now. Or why would Paul do this? There's even a scene in the book right after Paul takes this mysterious substance, which allows him to fully harness his prophetic powers, called the Water of Life. And he just keeps thinking, wow, like, my mom is so dumb. Like, she's really slow. And it's like, Paul, that's your mother, okay? Like, she's one of the most powerful people in one of the most powerful systems. Like, cut her some slack. Be nice. But they're all written that way. Paul's main love interest, which is, it feels really weird to say, again, because he's 15 for most of the book, is a girl called Chani. And, again, she's so interesting because she is the main point of contact to the native peoples that we see through Paul. And she's like, eventually ends up becoming one of the very few points of humanity within Paul as he kind of starts to become consumed by his prophetic powers and his position as a prophet. And still, everything that she does revolves around Paul. And all of her thoughts have to do with, I wonder what Paul's doing right now. So in that way, like, even
I'm going to bring up the Bechdel test right now, which, if you don't know, was a test that kind of measures how feminist a book can truly be. It's a little bit flawed. Like, there's lots of ways where books can be, like, actually really good feminist-wise or really bad, and they, like,

don't or do pass the Bechdel test. But basically, it's like there has to be at least two women with names in the book who they have to speak to each other about something other than a man. And this book, I've been saying, aggressively fails the Bechdel test because every single conversation between two women is about Paul. And it's always about a man or what the men around them are doing, and not in a way that serves them as women and as individual people at all. So that took off points for the book in my mind. And I thought, I still think this book is so good and so worth the read because of all of the interesting points that it makes. But if you're looking for female characters that do anything that feels two-dimensional or like they actually have a sense of personality, I cannot in good faith recommend you this book. Although I will say the movies do a really great job of bringing this to light, and they change some of the plot of the book. I know that in the second movie they do, with how Chani reacts to Paul being like, well, I guess I gotta marry the princess basically so I can be emperor, because in the book Jessica's like, no, it's okay, you'll be just like me, like we'll have all the power, she'll just be like a wife in name only. And Johnny's like, oh yeah, like I guess you're right. But in the movie she's like, no, excuse you, that's not how I want to be treated, and kind of runs away from the moment, which I liked that a lot more. That gave Chani a lot more power, and I feel like it also is slightly, I don't know if racist is quite the word, but it feels a little xenophobic as well, because it's like, oh, the native people just submit to Paul, which is like, that feels really weird to read. I don't even know. I mean, I do. I'm talking about it live on air. But yeah, so there's some interesting points that I think pop up in the book that I don't really respect, but I think that the overall plot of the book is so interesting, and the movie does do a lot of repair to those points that I have about the book. So highly recommend the movies. Yay! All right. And I have just enough time to play you two songs. I think I'm gonna skip the Lana Del Rey song that I had queued up for you. So I'll mention it over on my story over on our Instagram at From Off the Shelf Radio. But I'm gonna send you into some songs right now. We're gonna go and get started with Digital Silence by Peter McPoland. All right, I'll see you on the other side.

0: right. That is all that we have for you for tonight. And I'm so excited that we wrapped up this up. Not in a bad way, but I'm so excited that we got to finally talk about this book, because I've been reading it for about a month now, and it's just genuinely been so delightful to finally get to talk about it. So that's all from us tonight. Thank you for listening. I'm looking at my notes right now. I forget how to end shows because it's been a while since we've done a normal show. But I just wanted to plug the socials. Again, you can go follow us over on our Instagram at From Off the Shelf Radio. You can also follow us on TikTok at From Off the Shelf Radio. Crazy, I know. Well, I will see you next week. Toodaloo. Mondays, 5 to 6 p.m. Don't forget it. Be there or be square. Bye-bye.
1: Hello, everyone. You are listening to Simmons Radio The Shark. I'm your host, Harper, and this is The Songbird. For today's episode, we are rewinding back to 2020, a time I truly would never, ever go back to, but I haven't revisited the music I was listening to back then in a long time, and I thought that might be fun to do together, to get a little oddly nostalgic for some parts of 2020. I think all the music I'm going to play for you today is still very good music, but it's just different from my music taste today, and it's also so tied to this time of my life, of our lives, that it just brings you right back. But I think the majority of this playlist will resonate with a lot of people, because it's sort of a lot of these songs are like the quintessential indie pop hits of 2020. And if you were into indie pop, then like you were listening to this. I think my music taste has developed a lot since then, but 2020 was a foundational year for my music taste. And I still listen to a lot of the same artists. I started listening to Phoebe Bridgers in 2020, Joe, Claro, Biba Doobie, and who are all some of my favorite artists. So let's start it off today with Can I Call You Tonight by Dayglo.

just heard Are You Bored Yet by Wallows featuring Claro. Can I Call You Tonight and Are You Bored Yet by Wallows and Claro. I think those are two of like my top five songs of 2020. Pretty much all of the songs on this playlist tonight I just found by going back into my Spotify top songs of 2020 and looking through all those songs. And this playlist came together so fast, I actually wanted to make it so much longer, because every time I found a new song, I was like, oh, this is so 2020. Oh, this is so 2020. But I tried to pick the best and just like a snippet of what that time was like. So next up, we've got Looking Out for You by Joy Again.

You just heard Kids by Current Joys. If you are just joining us, this is Simmons Radio the Shark, and this episode of The Songbird is all about what my favorite music was in 2020. I was really obsessed with this genre of music that I thought was like teenage coming of age movie music. Like, I really liked Current Joys, like we just heard, Cage the Elephant, Peach Pit, other bands just like that. And which is so funny to me because my life in the year 2020 was probably the as far as you could be away from a teenage coming of age film. All I did in 2020 was play Among Us on Discord with my classmates on Zoom or Roblox or Minecraft. But I just loved the music. Next up is Sunday Best by Surfaces.

0: She's so bright.
1: You just heard Televised by Honey. My favorite micro trend of 2020 was probably whipped coffee. That, whoever thought of that, that stuff was so good. It wasn't just a trend to me. It was the lightest, like, fluffiest dessert coffee ever. I need to make it again, so I know if my memory is correct or if it was actually bad. But 2020 must have been the reason I am so addicted to coffee, because what else did I have to do every morning other than make fancy lattes every day? On to our next song, Darling by Christian Leave.

0: You just heard Dance Baby by Boy Pablo. That's a name I haven't heard since probably right now, since 2020. Something I'm grateful for about 2020 is that is the year that I decided to learn how to do my makeup on my own, which was such a good decision by my younger self's part because it looked awful. It looked awful at first. My eyeliner was huge and bad, but it's okay because I am the only person who ever had to see it. But I needed that phase to get me to where I am today, and I'm glad it happened during quarantine. Next up, Marlboro Nights by Lonely God.
1: I don't want to go to school tomorrow, I can't study thinking about you, and you know I always do. I don't want to go to sleep tonight when I can stay up

You heard Pretty Girl by Claro and then Peach Pit by Peach Pit. This is the Songbird and it is our 2020 themed episode. Claro and Peach Pit are still artists I very much love. One thing about myself in freshman year of high school is that I loved Harry Styles. Harry Styles was my favorite. I never even liked One Direction, but around 2019, I became a huge fan of Harry Styles. I became a fan a little before Fine Line came out in 2019, and I was so excited. And I listened to his first album and Fine Line so many times in 2020. My music taste was much more upbeat in 2020, it turns out. So here is Candy and Moon by Harry Styles.

You just heard Sports by Beach Bunny. Remember when Addison Rae, I think it was Addison Rae, did a TikTok dance to Prom Queen by Beach Bunny and everyone got really mad at her because it was tone deaf? I think that was 2020. It had to be. Like, that's such a 2020 thing to happen. TikTok was a really strange place in that time, but I spent so much time there. Anyways, all right, I have two more songs for you. This has been a very fun and nostalgic in good and bad ways episode. Next up is If You Want To by Biba Doobie.

0: That was Roadie by Joe. Thank you, everyone, for listening to this 2020 Rewind episode of the Songbirds. Not many Songbird episodes left for this school year, but thank you all for listening to them so far. This is Simmons Radio The Shark. I'm your host, Harper, and this has been The Songbird. Talk to you next week. Bye!
1: Hello and welcome back to Dark Roast on Simmons Radio The Shark. I am Bryn Williamson, and our theme for today is songs to play when you need to put yourself in a good mood, / songs that you can't be in a bad mood while you're listening to them. I made this playlist when it was like 65 degrees out last Tuesday, and it was like a beautiful day, and I was like, I just need like the same vibes to be in my music for the day. So a lot of the songs came from that. But today it's kind of like more rainy, which some people think is sad. I don't personally think it's sad. I love the rain. But if you think the rain is sad, then get hype, because this playlist is about to turn your day around. So kicking it off, first song on the playlist is a song that's been following me around out in the wild. I don't know if this ever happens to anybody else, but like, you know of a song and then you hear it once and then you start hearing it everywhere. So this was the song that my Auntie Katie and her husband danced to at their wedding. It's called You Are the Best Thing. But for some reason, it's also been like following me around in my life and playing everywhere that I am in public. So that's kind of how I was reminded that it exists and that it's a fire song and that it's very joyful. So we're gonna kick it off with that, and then we're gonna get into Send Me On My Way by Rusted Root, which was featured in the Matilda movie. I don't know if anyone remembers watching that, but me and my sister used to watch that all the time when we were kids, and so we would call this song the song from Matilda. It's in the scene where she's like making pancakes for herself in the morning. So again, very joyful, and I hope this turns your rainy day into something sunshiny and fun. Here we go. Here's Ray Ray LaMontagne, not Montague. Whatever. Here he is. Here's his song.

All right, this is Dark Roast on Simmons Radio The Shark, and you just heard Say Hey, I Love You by Michael Franti and Spearhead. Probably nobody is going to get this reference except for like me and my sister and maybe other kids that were kids the same years that we were. That song is in a cinematic masterpiece called Chipwrecked, which is part of the Alvin and the Chipmunks universe, and they go on a cruise, and the chipmunks and the chipettes, like, end up in the woods with this, like, scary lady, and then, like, something happens to Simon, and he, like, turns into Simone, who's, like, cooler and, like, has more swag than Simon. And then he, like, rizzes up the Chipette version of him, and they dance around in the woods to that song, but, like, the Chipmunks version. And I, like, didn't, like, I've never really listened to that song outside of the movie. But then when I was making my sunny, happy, shiny playlist, I was like, this has to be on there because it's such a bop, and like, I totally get why they felt the need to be dancing around in the woods when that song came on, because it's glorious. So, in keeping with our theme of songs that you cannot be in a bad mood during, we are next going to queue up a real classic, which is Born to Run by Bruce Springsteen, because I mean, you'll hear it. I'm sure you've heard it before, but the, like, instrumental breakout that happens near the end, how do you be in a bad mood during that? So we're going to hear that. And then Bruce is going to be followed up by a handful of collabs that have come out more recently that are so joyful and fun. The first of those is going to be Up All Night by James Bay, The Lumineers, and My King Noah Kahan. And then after that, we're going to hear Rain Me In by Sam Fender and Olivia Dean. So get ready to hear like six different artists in three songs length of time. It's going to be awesome. And here we go.

That was Rein Me In by Sam Fender and Olivia Dean, and you're listening to Dark Roast on Simmons Radio The Shark. We have 4 songs left in the playlist, all bangers, all songs that you cannot listen to while you're in a bad mood. Rein Me In is funny. I've seen so many people making like TikToks, and they'll say, this is the type of song that I would play, like, if I was a mom and my kids were asleep and it was, like, early in the morning, because it's a great song, but also that, like, saxophone part would be so obnoxious if you were, like, trying to sleep and whoever's on that saxophone is just, like, going absolutely crazy. But when you're up and you're in the mood for it, that song hits so hard. I can't wait for it to be summertime so I can drive around with the tops off of my Jeep and blast that and force everybody to listen to it with me because it's so good. Anyway, next up we are going to hear a song by Mountjoy, and it's called Highway Queen. Also a very joyful song, as you might guess by the band name, although they have some sad music too, or like some more chill music, but mostly joy from them. And then after that, we're going to listen to a song that I've played on the radio before probably multiple times, but it just fit this playlist so well, and that is Everybody Wants to Rule the World by Tears for Fears. And yeah, then I'll probably hop on again and introduce the next two. We'll see. But for now, here's Mountjoy with Highway Queen.

0: That was Everybody Wants to Rule the World by Tears for Fears. And we got two songs left for the day. And if you weren't prepared for it, this is your now very late PSA that we're going through like almost every genre of music in this playlist. Or not every genre, but quite a few more than usually come up in just one playlist of mine. But the next song that we're going to get into is Green Light by Lorde. So we're hitting up like 2010s pop music. And then to round out the playlist, we're going to listen to a song that I don't know if the lyrics are necessarily joyful, but like the beat and the tune and the vibes of the song are just so like, oh, life is good. Thank God that I'm alive, whatever. And that is All These Things That I've Done by The Killers. So who knows where early 2000s like punk came from in terms of like being on this playlist, but it's going to be here with us because it fits the vibes of what I wanted to play today. So enjoy those next two songs and have a great Monday.
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Hello, everyone, and welcome to the Juice Box with me, Maggie, on Simmons Radio, The Shark. For those of you that are new here, welcome. To everyone else, welcome back. We just heard Strawberry Fields Forever by The Beatles. A good classic to introduce this week's theme, which is, of course, Fruit Frenzy. We'll be listening exclusively to songs with fruits in their titles. I tried my best not to do repeats, but there are a couple of peach songs in our future. I couldn't help it. Up next, we've got a Harry Styles double play. Can you imagine? I think he might be the king of the fruits. With Kiwi and Watermelon Sugar, followed with Plum by Troye Sivan, here on The Juice Box on Simmons Radio, The Shark.

Hello and welcome back, friends. I'm excited for fruits. I've always wanted to do some sort of food theme. It was, of course, as I usually am, inspired by Harry Styles. There's some hilarious switches in vibe happening today with the different sets. You'll see. So I'm thrilled for this musical journey, if you will, is going to take us this afternoon. Speaking of, let's continue on it. Up next is Peach Fuzz by Camp, Tangerine by Led Zeppelin, and Cherry Wine by Hozier. Here on The Juice Box on Simmons Radio, The Shark.

All right, welcome back. I hope we're enjoying this blend of fruit songs we have going on today. Something we've got to think about, even though they have fruits in the title, are most of these songs even really about fruits in any legitimate capacity? Like, I don't think, again, not to keep bringing them up, I don't think Harry Styles even uses the word kiwi in the lyrics of the song. It's simply disregarded after the title. Troye Sivan was talking about, he was talking about tangerines, believe it or not. I don't think he said plums. But like, there was an essence of fruit, you know? There's an essence. Anyways, something I've been thinking about. Before we hear any more potentially fruit-themed tunes, let's get into this week's ins and outs. For those who don't know, each week I share three things that I think are quote-unquote in, and three things that I think are quote-unquote out. That's it. They're often incredibly bizarre and incredibly irrelevant. So let's see what we've got in store for today. On the in list, item number one, Lego Batman. Just watched this for the first time ever a couple of days ago. Loved it. Loved it. It was hilarious. It was perfect. And I see all those memes, and it's someone's like letterboxed, and it's like the Godfather half a star Lego Batman. Oh my God. 5 stars. I was like, oh, funny. I get it though. That's the thing. That's the thing. I did give it 5 stars, and that was serious. In a real way, I gave Lego Batman 5 stars. Looked up the cast while I was watching because I was recognizing some voices. Let me tell you, they got everyone there. I think everyone was there. You look up the names, biggest actors we know. Michael Cera, Channing Tatum. I'm already listening. I'm already buying tickets. Mind you, we've got Will Arnett in the titular role of Lego Batman. We could have stopped there, but we just kept throwing in big names. There's more that I'm not mentioning, but it was crazy. Second on the in list. Spring cleaning. Let's pick up the dust. Let's downsize. Something I, of course, need to focus on as a collector of many things and a lover of decor. Heck, maybe let's get some fresh sheets. Let's do our laundry. Let's crack open the windows. You know that awesome feeling when you sit in bed and you've got fresh sheets and shaved legs, and maybe you have like a glass of lemonade for some reason with a straw, just like sitting in bed reading a book, windows open, there's a bit of a breeze. That's a dreamy, beautiful spring day. That's what I'm looking forward to in the warm months. Heard we're looking at a 80 plus degree weekend coming up. I heard whispers about that. I'm no meteorologist. But hey, I'm thrilled. I'm thrilled. I think it's coming closer than we think. Last on the in list, belts. You know that Tyler, the Creator video? How do you keep your pants up while you're performing? It's incredible. Belt. Belt it is. But even if my pants fit, even if I don't need to hold them up while I'm performing, I think it's time we start adding a belt. For fashion purposes, of course. I used to wear like these, I had a 3-pack of these really like skinny, like I'm talking maybe half an inch wide belts from Marshalls. And I wore them like every day in middle and high school. I loved them. And I was wearing skinny jeans with a skinny belt. Oh, it was unique. But let's bring belts back. A little accessory, a little metal to add to your jewelry, a little something to break up an outfit. I think belts are the move. Now for the outs. Number one, headaches. I personally drink too much caffeine and it hurts my body, and it's been giving me really intense headaches recently. But that's not fair. I don't think that's fair. I think my body should understand that I'm drinking this caffeine to lock in, and the headache should know that. And it should be like, oh, I'm sorry, we need to distribute this to other parts of her body. I don't really know how caffeine works. I don't think it's fair that it ends up in a headache. I'm actually looking for maybe an opposite effect, and I'm not getting it. Next up, sad movies. God forbid I want to be happy. God forbid I want to laugh. I want to feel joy during my free time. Sad movies, they make you think. I think happy movies can make you think too. It doesn't have to be sad to be good or important. Let them know. Hence Lego Batman. And third and last on the out list for today, goose poop everywhere.
I love geese. Don't get me wrong. I'm a fan of all creatures. And I like geese. I think they're adorable. And I think it's sweet when they sit and their like neck nuzzles into their body somehow. That's cute. They're adorable. They're beautiful. They're fun. I just wish they had an understanding of where we walk. I feel like if they knew about sidewalks, I feel like they'd be respectful. They step off. They'd let us have our clear walkways. I think they just don't know. And it's a bit frustrating. I'm not going to lie. Again, the geese are great. I just wish they weren't dirtying the whole entire world. Maybe we could keep it to a certain area. But what do they know? They're geese. As far as I'm concerned, they can't understand the English language. How are we going to tell them? Would they understand a sign? Again, I don't think so. We could try. More of like a diagram. But I really don't know. I don't know what the answer is. Anyways, that's a wrap on this week's Ins and Outs. Thanks for listening. I hope you can resonate or that you at least liked hearing them. Now let's get back to the music. Up next on Simmons Radio, The Shark. Pretty good lineup. We have Apple by Charlie XCX, Passion Fruit by Drake, and Raspberry Beret by Prince. My favorite Prince song, in case you were wondering. Here we go.

Hold on. Good. Hold on. I got to start this record over again. Wait a minute. Good. Still on this record. I'ma play this for y'all. Hey, y'all get some more drinks going on. I sound a whole lot better.

Hello again, friends. We're going to wrap things up a little early for today's Fruit Frenzy episode. Thank you so much for tuning in. I really appreciate it. We'll be back again at the same time next week, so be sure to listen. We've got something real fun prepared. I'm really excited. We're going to end it off today with an oldie but goodie and an absolute favorite of my dad's, Peaches by the Presidents of the United States. Once again, this has been The Juice Box with me, Maggie, on Simmons Radio, The Shark. See you next time.

Hello, and welcome back to The Shea Station. My name is Kendall Shea, and you're listening to Simmons Radio, The Shark. And today is kind of a special episode here, show. It's the 25th show of The Shea Station I've done since I started doing radio here, so pretty exciting stuff. I probably should have come up with a better theme, for the 25th episode, but we do have an interesting theme today, or lack thereof. As maybe someone has noticed, I didn't post on Instagram today at the Shea Station, regarding a theme for this week. Well, that's because, this time of the semester is kind of, you know, pretty much smack dab in the middle. I don't know about y'all, but I'm about to start having a couple of midterms and things like that, and it's just kind of a weird time of the year. It's a transitional time of the year. We're moving out of winter, hopefully. I mean, today you wouldn't be able to tell, but moving into spring, you know, daylight savings, all that good stuff. And it's a very scatterbrained time of the year, kind of nothing burger, just a mess, kind of. So that's what today is. Today's a mess. So basically the songs that I have today are, not necessarily at random, but they are very random. Meaning that the theme is no theme. I kind of have just wanted to play some like random songs I've been listening to. And the way that a lot of my playlists and stuff end up, working, or how I end up creating them, is kind of, you know, there's basically no rules. I am not bound by any genre. I love every genre. I love songs that I find randomly from small artists on TikTok. I love, you know, super, famous songs. I love fun songs, country, folk, pop, rap, like classical, like you name it, I love everything. So today's just gonna kind of be a conglomerate of songs I've been liking recently from every genre. So yeah, I guess I won't waste any more time getting into it. But hopefully if you're listening, it's kind of fun for you. You don't really know what's gonna come next. Which I think there's some excitement in that. I do have a playlist here today, but it's a very long playlist, so we're not going to be able to get through the whole thing. And what I'm going to do is kind of just

feel out the vibe. I'm gonna try and pick which songs I think kind of will transition well into each other, but also that kind of is not the point here. The point is that I'm all over the place. So, yeah, this show today is going to be kind of all over the place, but all really great songs. So, yeah, I'm trying to, let's see where we will start today off. Okay, this is perfect. The first song of the day is going to be Mr. Telephone Man by New Edition. I don't know about y'all, but I kind of got this song mixed up with the Mr. Postman song that I think everybody knows. Like, it's been covered and covered and covered and covered. But for some reason, I thought they were the same song. They're not the same song. This is a totally different song, and it's fantastic, and it's so fun. And it's hard not to be happy while listening to it. So we're going to start the show off today with Mr. Telephone Man. And then next up, I don't know if I should say the songs in advance or say them after. I wish I could, you know, call in an audience member and say, do you want to be surprised by what I play? Or no. Honestly, okay. I'll just say this, the song names ahead of time. Maybe I'll switch it up mid-show, but, the second song of the day, also kind of a similar energy, very well-known song that I've been listening to recently, specifically in the grocery store, very empowering, is I'm Every Woman by Chaka Khan. So great. So great. Okay. So that's how we're going to start today's episode or show off. I never know what to call it. Today's show. Yeah, and I hope you'll enjoy. These are some really fun songs, and they're going to make me happy. I hope they make you happy. So let's get started.

Alrighty, you just heard How to Pretend by Lucy Bedrock and MacArthur Park by Donna Summer. Definitely something that's been on my mind since the Olympics, for sure, and it's such a great song. So I've been listening to that a lot recently. And yeah, let's move on to the next set of songs. Next up, we are another song that's been stuck in my head since the Olympics. Would be Stateside by Pink Panthers featuring Zara Larsson. This is the remix version, of course. And then we are going to move over to The Complete Knock by Blood Orange. And then we are going to switch gears quite a bit and go to Furry Sings the Blues by Joni Mitchell. And yeah, that's what we're going to be playing next. I'll get more into some of the songs later after they play. But yeah, like I said, we're kind of all over the place today. But sometimes that's kind of like what you need. Like, you need a little like energy shift. And I don't know, when I listen to like all these different songs from all these different genres, like, it really kind of like expands my like love for music 100%. And you end up like discovering a lot of classics, a lot of underground stuff, a lot of stuff kind of just all over the map that you might not otherwise have thought that you would like or would have ever listened to. I know for a lot of people, like, country or like folk music is a big thing like that. A lot of people, like, on paper, don't really think, oh, I'm a country music person or I'm a folk music person. And then they hear a song or two that they actually really like that fits into that genre. And it kind of changes your mind a little bit. And I think openness and, like, willingness to kind of expand your taste when it comes to, like, most things, to be honest, but specifically music, I think all music is good. There's definitely some bad music out there, but everything is worth a shot. I'm not going to not listen to a song because it's a genre that I don't typically listen to. Like, I don't know. I will not, you know, put those limitations on it, because it's something that's it's extremely low risk. Like, there's no reason to not listen to new things or try new things. So that's how I feel about it. But yeah, we're gonna move on to the very fun Stateside by Pink Panthers. And just a reminder, my name is Kendall Shea. This is the Shea Station, and you are listening to Simmons Radio the Shark.

Alrighty, you just heard You're a Big Girl Now. Or, sorry, oh my god, not the right song. That's what's up next. But you just heard Marvin Gaye's Come Get to This. And Phrasing's the Blues by Joni Mitchell. And yes, up next we have You're a Big Girl Now by The Stylistics. And then we will finish off today's show of madness with Made in Japan by Buck Owens. This has been like a favorite song of mine over like the last year, and I honestly think it's a perfect kind of spring and summer, but I really like to think of it as like a spring song. It's just super sweet and I love the sound of this song. It's so great. And then we'll finish off today's show with I'll Change For You by Mitski. This is a new Mitski song, and it's one of my favorites from the album that she just put out. So I wanted to play that one as well, because it's definitely something I've been listening to a lot recently. And yeah, let's go ahead and finish off today's show. I will be back next week, once again, Wednesday, 2 to 3 p.m., follow my Instagram at The Shay Station for updates about themes of upcoming shows, any upcoming shows, canceled shows, anything like that. Just go ahead and follow my Instagram, once again, at The Shay Station. And yeah, this has been episode 25 of The Shay Station. My name is Kendall Shay, and you're listening to Simmons Radio The Shark.

Hello and welcome to Nostalgia Girl Radio on Simmons Radio, The Shark. This is your host, Charlotte. You just heard Knockin' on Heaven's Door by Bob Dylan. Today's episode is going to be very folk heavy. I love folk music. I don't listen to a lot of like modern folk, but I do listen to a lot of music from the 60s and 70s. I tried to keep it really like folk, like songs that to me are very folk. Some of them lean a little more country folk and some of them lean a little more rock folk, because those are the two variants that I listen to a bit more. But yeah, I realized I hadn't done a proper episode dedicated to this, even though I've been wanting to. I think I just kept putting it off because a lot of music I play in my shows have like include these artists and are kind of folk heavy regardless, but I did want to give it its time. And you know, yeah, I just love folk music. So yeah, once again, you heard Knockin' on Heaven's Door by Bob Dylan. That is like the most popular mainstream one for the episode. I wanted to just start with that, because I listened to a lot of the same artists, so it was hard to like actually put together a playlist that had variety and wasn't just the same artist over and over. I think I ended up doing a good job, but yeah, Bob Dylan, I don't listen to too much, which is why like that was kind of the one that came to mind. But yeah, up next we have Help Me by Joni Mitchell, and then Old Man by Neil Young. I love these ones both so much. Court and Spark, which is the album that Help Me is off of, is my favorite Joni Mitchell album. I have it on vinyl. I like randomly found that. That was actually, yeah, that was very funny. I like was at this random record store in Maine, and it was just around the time that I really started listening to Joni Mitchell, and I was like hell bent on finding Court and Spark because it's my favorite. And this record store was all secondhand. It was not organized by genre. It was not alphabetized. There was nothing that I literally walked in and was like, okay, yeah, no, I'm not gonna find a single thing here unless I dig for like hours. And I was with my family, so I wasn't like in the mind, like I didn't have the time to really be like doing that. And then I like kind of start looking through, and someone, not even an employee, just like someone in the store was like, oh, like, are you looking for something specific? And I was like, oh, like, yeah, actually, I'm looking for like Court and Spark by Joni Mitchell. And he was like, oh, I actually just saw that. And then he like brought me over and pulled it out of this like random stack that was on the ground. And I was like, oh, well, actually, thank you so much. And it was, yeah, it was super cheap. And it was, I don't know, I just remember that story. I don't remember specific details, but I do remember that of like it was just very like it was just chance that I ended up finding that record, and I really had nothing to do with it, but I just like told him what I wanted and he found it. So yeah, I now have the Court and Spark album. It is a very special record to me, and I really really like helped me, and it's more of the more kind of folky ones. So that's kind of a big rambling introduction to that song. But please enjoy. I hope you like it as much as I do.

Hello, and welcome back to The Shea Station. My name is Kendall Shea, and you're listening to Simmons Radio The Shark. And today, I don't know if you can tell, I'm a little sickly, so there's not going to be too much talking this show as I am on the struggle bus. Hey, it's that time of year, and I don't sound the best. So instead of forcing you to listen to my voice for half the show, we're going to be playing a lot more songs today. Than talking. Today we have a really fun, kind of uplifting, which I purposely did, because like I said, I've been sick. It's midterm week, or season, I guess. I don't know about y'all, but I personally have two midterms this week, so there's a lot going on at the moment, and you know, sometimes you just need a little bit of uplifting music to get you in a better mood. It's raining, the weather's kind of crappy, so I thought this would be a good way to start my day, at least, and hopefully start someone else's day, too, with some nice kind of funky love ballads. We've got some Stevie Wonder, Earth, Wind, and Fire, Al Green, all that good stuff in here today. So yeah, I'll just get right into it. We're going to start off with one of my favorite songs recently, and maybe of all time. I feel like I say that a lot on here, but it's just a classic. It's such a great song, and that is My Sharia More by Stevie Wonder. And then next up, we will have Baby Come Back by Player. And yeah, I hope you guys enjoy today's show. I apologize for my congestion and kind of ill-sounding voice. But still we rise. So let's get started with today's show and kick off with some Stevie Wonder.

Alrighty, that was Can't Let Go by Earth, Wind, and Fire, and We'll Be United by The Intruders. This Earth, Wind, and Fire song has been a recent favorite of mine. There's so many songs. If I could just put a whole show just Earth, Wind, and Fire, I would love to do that. But unfortunately, I had to just pick one. So that's the one we went with for today. And then We'll Be United by The Intruders, which I have definitely played on this show before, but it's just a classic. It's uplifting, makes you feel good, and yeah. So next up we will have Hello Stranger by Barbara Lewis. This is a song that is featured in the 2016 film Moonlight, and it's kind of a song I keep coming back to. If any of you have seen the film, you can probably understand why. That scene in the film is, you know, it's towards the end, and it's very mesmerizing, and this song is one of the best needle drops in film I've seen. So I love this song. And then after that we'll have That's How Strong My Love Is by Otis Redding, and a few more after that. If you were not aware already, this is The Shea Station. My name is Kendall Shea, and you're listening to Simmons Radio The Shark, and I hope you all enjoy these next few songs.

Alrighty, you just heard Love Comes Easy by The Sacred Souls, which is probably, I can probably say without a doubt, that is the newest artist on this lineup, which is pretty impressive. They are a band from San Diego, California, that only just started releasing music in 2019. And the sort of sound they're able to achieve is pretty incredible, given they blend right in with the rest of this music and these artists that are not of the 21st century, or at least did not have their, like, peak moments in the 21st century. So they're a really good band. If you haven't listened to them before, you should totally check them out. And then after that, another more of a classic artist, we have Al Green, I'm Still in Love with You. And then the last song y'all just heard is Much Better Off by Smokey Robinson in the Miracles. And then next up, we have Baby This Love I Have by Minnie Riperton. Minnie Riperton, ooh, I played her a lot on this show. If you've listened to any of my other shows, she's fantastic. This song, though, I don't think I have ever played before. It's a little something new. Not new. This song came out, you know, decades ago. But she's fantastic. One-of-a-kind voice. You can say that much for sure. And then after that, we will have Tell It Like It Is by Aaron Neville. And then Seems Like by The Sincere's, which I believe is also a newer band, which is exciting, that people kind of still, you know, flock to this genre of music and see that it's important and still want to create this kind of music, in this era. So yeah, I really appreciate that. And yeah, I hope y'all enjoy these next few songs. We have a few more for today. And yeah, sorry for the sniffling. My name is Kendall Shea. This is The Shea Station, and you're listening to Simmons Radio The Shark.

Alrighty, you just listened to Tell It Like It Is by Aaron Neville, Seems Like by The Sincere's, which I correctly guessed is also a more recent band. They were also founded in 2019, similar to The Sacred Souls. And after doing a little bit of research, I actually realized I had discovered The Sincere's and The Sacred Souls at the same time. They actually operate under the same label out of California called Penrose Records. And there was a record they had put out, the label did, of like a compilation of some of their artists, which they focus on these sort of like sweet soul songs and their revival in like the modern era, which is super cool. And they had put this record out. It was like a compilation of these songs and from these artists that they represent, which I had actually bought maybe in 2021, 2022, randomly picked up from my local record store at the time, Platterim Records in Loveland, Ohio. Great spot. And had all these songs on them. And I don't think I realized, because, you know, of the sound of the music at the time, that these were recent, these were recent songs and like live, you know, well, they're still alive, live musicians who are like currently touring and working. So kind of a cool coincidence there. I know The Sacred Souls has found a lot of success since then, but kind of just a cool, fun, random fact. And The Sincere's is actually coming to Boston later this year, early December, playing at Brighton Music Hall, so might have to check that out. And then the most recent song I just played was This Old Heart of Mine by my hometown heroes, the Isley Brothers. The Isley Brothers are a 1950s soul group out of Cincinnati, Ohio, where I come from. And this is my favorite song of theirs, but you might not know the Isley Brothers by name, but you have definitely heard their music in at least one song before. They have been sampled to infinity and beyond by so many super famous musicians. They've been sampled by the Notorious B.I.G., Gwen Stefani, Jay-Z, Ice Cube, Thundercat, Kendrick Lamar. Yeah, they are, well, were, sorry, a fantastic group. And they actually started as a gospel quartet back home in Cincinnati. So there's actually a lot of, one of my favorite other record stores in Cincinnati called Shake It Records. They have sort of a shrine for the Isley Brothers in their basement with all of the soul music, which is super cool. But yeah, I love that song. Super just kind of sweet and upbeat. And yeah, and we have just two more songs for today, which will be This Love That I'm Giving You by the Joytones. And then we're going to finish up with Move On Up by Curtis Mayfield. Ending on a high note, I think all of these songs are kind of more or less a high note in comparison to some things that I usually could play. For example, I saw Phoebe Bridgers last week here in Boston, and as much as I love her, I don't know how much her music would be positive on a day like today. So I'm glad I got to play these songs for you all today. I will see you all next week. And yeah, my name is Kendall Shea. This has been the Shea Station, and you're listening to Simmons Radio The Shark.

Hello, and welcome back to The Shea Station. My name is Kendall Shea, and you're listening to Simmons Radio The Shark. And today, we are back after a couple week long hiatus. I had to go home to my homeland of Ohio for a little while, which unfortunately meant we have not had The Shea Station in 2 weeks. But I am back with a very fitting episode for today. The theme for today's episode is April showers and just kind of spring in general. I actually am someone who doesn't really enjoy spring. Generally speaking, it's like the most stressful time of year for me. And I actually enjoy the solitude of winter. So when spring kind of comes around, it's always a bit difficult to pick up the pace. And, you know, the weather has actually been really nice here. It's nice outside today. It's, like, sunny and 70, but at the same time, we're, like, getting

getting rain for the next 3 days. We had like a random little thunderstorm last night. My power actually went out in my apartment for a moment. Yeah, eating Chipotle in the dark is not really a fun activity, but hey, that's just kind of the stuff that comes with the season. So yeah, today's episode, we have a lot of just like songs that to me sound very floral, or remind me of spring. Some of them have spring-esque things in the names. Like we have like sunshine, trees and flowers, strawberries, downpour. We also have a song on here actually called Spring. So yeah, we're very on theme for today. And like I said, spring's not really my favorite season. It's probably my least favorite. But it might be like my favorite, aside from like Christmas music, might be my favorite like type of music. Like I feel like all of, like I love the playlist that I have today. And I love all of the songs on here. And they're all, for the most part, like just good vibes. So that's kind of what we need today, as we're nearing the end of the semester. So I won't waste any more time. We'll get started here. Starting off strong, we have Northern Downpour by Panic at the Disco from the album Pretty Odd. If y'all have not listened to this album, and I know everybody knows Panic at the Disco, but they're kind of more known for, you know, their their more recent songs, and, you know, honestly, they're known for a lot of things, but this album really stands out compared to their other work. It's a lot more folky. The album art is beautiful. It's very floral, and like a lot of the songs on here are like some of my favorite songs of all time. So Northern Downpour will be our first song, and then we have Spring by Saint Etienne. From the album Fox Bass Alpha. This is a song that is just kind of very spiritually spring, which I think is obviously what they were going for, but it always ends up in my playlist in the spring. And it's kind of just like more of an experience than it is a song. It's very musical, like I said, very floral sounding. So it's perfect for this playlist and this time of year. Yeah, so let's start with the first couple of songs, and I hope y'all enjoy.

Alrighty, you just heard Sunshine Sometimes by Badoon. honestly, I'm not really sure how to say that name, which I should by now because this album is called Bird Songs of a Killjoy, and I've been listening to it for several years. It's a newer album, I think in the last decade, but there's actually a lot of songs that I like by this artist, so I should probably learn how to say the name. But yeah, it's a great album. Check it out. It's, like I said, very rooted in nature, and is always, like, really perfect for the springtime. I also find that, like, folkier music is perfect for spring and summer. I grew up listening to a lot of country music and folk music. My grandma was really into folk music, and actually inherited a lot of her vinyl and stuff like that, so I kind of got to experience it that way. But I really appreciate, like, newer folk artists, like this one, that, you know, it's kind of a more of an old-timey genre, if you will, like similar to, like, you know, like jazz or classical. That's not really something that has a huge market in the music industry these days, so I really appreciate artists who make music like that still. And it's very calming music too, which I appreciate during this stressful time of year for me, at least, especially with, you know, finals coming up and finishing the school year out and summer coming and all of those things. So yeah, I would definitely recommend you guys check out that album. And then next we have Shelter by Alice Phoebe Liu, which just played from, I believe this was released as a single, but was a part of one of her newer albums that came out, I believe, two, maybe 3 years ago this year. 2 to 3 years ago. It's a really great album. Alice Phoebe Liu is actually just in Boston, and I just missed her because I was in Ohio, but I have actually seen her twice now, I think, in concert. You know, she's always kind of, for a while, she was only doing, like, European tours. I believe she's South African, but lives in Europe, and so, you know, she didn't really get over here super often, but she's just a great performer. I think I saw her the first time I saw her, she didn't even have a band or anything. It was kind of just like a solo, like her and her guitar, and her voice is just so beautiful, and like, it always, like, she can make either super depressing music, or like this song I like, it's a lot more kind of like bouncier and uplifting. And all of her, like, album artwork and stuff too, like, whether it's artwork, some of it's artwork, some of it's, you know, photography, but it all just, like, blends together and, like, fits together really well. So I like that when I go to listen to her music too. But yeah, those are the last two songs that played, and then next up we will have Calling After Me by Wallows. This is a more recent Wallows song, kind of a random pick, but Wallows is just a band that I love to listen to in the spring. They have an EP called Spring, and the album cover is just a bunch of flowers, so maybe I should have added something from that, but I've really been liking this song, Calling After Me, recently. I believe it was released as a single. You know, they're not really popping out music the way they used to in, like, 2018, but they have really made a song that I don't like, and this one's kind of been stuck in my head recently, so I had to add a Wallows song in there. It's a very spring sound for me. And then after that we will have A Beginning Dream by Triste Janeiro. This is just like a quick, kind of more like bossa nova, which is also kind of something I like to listen to in the spring, vibe. It's just, yeah, like, along with, like, the rest of these songs, it's kind of just, like, very, like, it sounds like spring. I don't know how to explain it besides, you know, saying that it's more floral sounding. It sounds like sunshine. Like, you can, like, picture, like, being in a field listening to the song, or, like, this song playing in the background of, like, a movie, in a field. I don't know what about, like, spring is, like, making me think field, like a field. Maybe it's just, like, where I grew up, but that's kind of, like, what I think of when I think of spring. It's, like, picnics and, like, a field or, like, a park, and that's what this song really feels like to me.
So yeah, those are going to be the next two songs up for today's show. Just a reminder, my name is Kendall Shea. This is The Shea Station, and you're listening to Simmons Radio The Shark. And I hope you'll enjoy these next couple of songs.

Alrighty, you just heard Who Loves the Sun by The Velvet Underground, which is a song I cannot even say how many times I have played that song in my car in high school with the sun shining and the windows down. It's just such a great, like, warm feeling, which I guess that's what the sun does, hey. And then we had Trees and Flowers by Strawberry Switchblade. This is another one that's kind of like, was one of my favorites in high school, but I always return to every year because it's just like a feel-good song. Like, it just sounds good, feels good. It's very simple. It's very nostalgic in a way. Like, I don't know. Do you know when, like, people say, like, they're nostalgic for a place or, like, a time they, like, never even existed in? Like, all these people that are, like, obsessed with, like, the 1970s. Like, that's what that song feels like to me. It's like, I don't know what I'm nostalgic for, but it makes me feel nostalgic. Which, you know, spring is a time of reflection and new beginnings. So, hey, kind of fits the bill there. And then we had I Kicked a Boy by The Sundays. The Sundays are a great band to listen to all year long. I mean, I find this song leans a little bit more spring or summer, but a lot of their stuff, obviously, as most people know, is usually categorized as very autumnal. But this song, I think it kind of reminds me of the next song in a sense, where it's like, I don't know, it's very jumpy, reminds me of spring. And then the next song is Breakfast at Tiffany's by Deep Blue Something. This is a song that reminds me of spring in a sense that it's also very jumpy, but it actually is featured in the 2018 Netflix original show Everything Sucks, which takes place in the 90s, obviously. And that show came out during the spring. I watched it during the spring when I was in, like, middle school. I think I was, like, in eighth grade or something. And all of the songs there just remind me of spring, because it's, like, school's getting out for the summer, which, you know, is, you know, springtime when you're waiting for school to get out for the summer. And I don't know. There's something about this song. It feels like spring. I recently just watched, actually, Steel Magnolias with my mom while I was home. And talk about a spring movie. Like, the Breakfast at Tiffany's feels like Steel Magnolias looks like. If anybody has seen that movie, maybe it'll make sense. It starts in the spring in Easter, and it kind of takes you full circle. The movie ends again in the spring and Easter, but, like, all of the pastels and the Easter decor, like, that's what I think of when I think of spring, and that's what Breakfast at Tiffany's sounds like to me. So yeah, like, comment down below if you guys agree, but we're getting a little off track here. And then after Breakfast at Tiffany's, we will have High School Lover by Air. As y'all may know, this is from the Virgin Suicides soundtrack, which, once again, like y'all have probably noticed, we're on a theme here. So, Virgin Suicides is definitely a spring movie as well. I actually saw it at the Coolidge Corner Theater where I work, a couple years back. It was right before we opened the renovation, and it was in Movie House 1, and it was just, like, I never really, like, liked the movie very much. Like, I've always, like, listened to the soundtrack. I never really cared for the movie, but yeah, something about seeing it in theaters, it'll change your perspective. The amount of things I've seen in theaters that I didn't like going into, or, like, didn't really care for it because I watched it on my phone or, like, my laptop or, you know, something like that, and then you see it in a theater and it's, like, a totally different experience. And you just really feel this soundtrack and the green, like, of course they're inside most of the movie, but, like, the scenes that take place outside, the grass is so green that it just, like, makes me think of spring. So yeah, that will be the next two songs. And then we are going to close out today's show with Swingin' Party by The Replacements. I think me and my friends had a picnic in high school, and this song accidentally got stuck on a loop. And spring and picnics go hand in hand in my mind, so this song feels like spring to me. It also could lean a little bit more summer, but, you know, this is my
my personal experiences that I'm projecting onto all of these songs. And then probably the best spring song of all time, the best song to end this show today on, will be Strawberry Fields Forever by the Beatles. This is my all-time favorite Beatles song. Magical Mystery Tour, I think, is a super underrated album by them, and this song is an all-timer. It's I had to have played it on this show before, but I'll keep playing it. It's just such a great song. It, like I said, spring reminds me of fields. I don't know what it is, but it might have something to do with this song. And yeah, that will be our last song for today. Just a reminder, my name is Kendall Shea. This is the Shea Station, and you're listening to Simmons Radio The Shark. I hope y'all have a good time listening to the rest of today's show, and have a wonderful Wednesday.

Hello, everyone. Welcome back to Radio Rewind. I am your host, Maddie. We have our second to last show today. It's bittersweet. I really don't have much to say today. I'm kind of, as many of you are well aware, it's final season, and I have, how many essays do I have? 2, 3, 4, 5 essays. Woo! And I've started like 2 of them. I don't know. I kind of picked out songs for today kind of just based on vibes, kind of just a lot of them are kind of grunge or alternative. They're all kind of very much like guitar heavy. That's what it's been. I didn't really have a cohesive theme, so yeah, let's just get into it. So we heard Today by the Smashing Pumpkins, Heart of Glass by Blondie, Edge of 17 by Stevie Nicks, and we're gonna hear some more songs, some more wonderful songs. As always, you're listening to Simmons Radio the Shark, and I'm playing songs for you.

All right. So we heard a lot of songs. I also realized as soon as I pressed play, I said, yeah, I'm going to be playing a lot of songs with heavy guitars. I think two of those songs had guitars in the run I just did right now, which is really funny to think about. I promise there are some. Most of them have good heavy guitars, but whatever. I digress. We heard I'm a Poser by X-Ray Specs, which is such a good band. I think I discovered them, in high school. It's so good. If you ever get a chance, listen to some of their songs. I like Identity. I'm a Poser is, one of their, I think it's

probably their top song on Spotify. So, and then Identity's up there too. It's my top two from that band. Then we heard Wicked Game by Chris Isaak, Break On Through by The Doors. I actually really do like The Doors. I like their music. It's something I've had to come to terms with in my life, that I actually do like that music that my dad plays. So I think that's just a time in my life that everyone gets to, is that my parents' music taste actually isn't that bad. Unless you're listening to, like, I don't know, really weird Christian rock that's just the exact same song over and over again, sung by different people. But I was fortunate enough to not have that growing up. But yeah, so we're about halfway done with the show. Got some more songs coming up. I'm actually really excited for all of them. So let's get into it. You guys are listening to Simmons Radio The Shark. I'm Maddie, and we're going to keep hearing some music. Let's keep going.

Zafra.

All right, we are just about done for the day. So we just heard Crazy on You by Heart, Dirty Deeds, the cover by Joan Jett and the Blackhearts, which I just found when I was making the playlist for this show. And I'm kind of sad I didn't know that Joan Jett covered that song, because it's a really good cover. AC/DC is good, but it's a good cover. What else can I say? But yeah, we are just about done for the evening, which is so sad. Second to last time I'm going to do this year. I think I'm going to do another show, the same show, next year. So we shall see. But yeah, after this, I'm going to go eat dinner and write essays, probably. Awesome. But yeah, we have some Nirvana to close the night out. But yeah, you're listening to Simmons Radio with a Shark. Let's end the night.

0: That was a David Bowie song.
1: Thank you.

0: All right. That is our show for this evening. We ended on Nirvana with About a Girl and the Man Who Sold the World. That is the live version, by the way, which I really like personally. But yeah, Nirvana, such a good band, near and dear to my heart. About a Girl takes me back to quarantine because for some reason that specific song was like, I played it like a whole bunch during quarantine and I don't know why. But it's really good. It's a good song, so why wouldn't I? And also, little fun fact to leave you on before I sign off for the night. The in my ID photo for Simmons University that I've used for all 3 of my years here. 3 years. Wow. It is a Nirvana t-shirt, because that was what I wore when I was moving in. And the tag is stained blue from my hair dye at the time. So, wonderful band. Anyways, that is the show for the night. I hope you all have a lovely evening, and yeah, for Radio Rewind, this is Maddie signing off, and also for Simmons Radio The Shark.
1: Hello, and welcome back to The Shea Station. My name is Kendall Shea, and you're listening to Simmons Radio The Shark. And today is kind of a special episode here, show. It's the 25th show of the Shea Station I've done since I started doing radio here. So pretty exciting stuff. I probably should have come up with a better theme for the 25th episode. but we do have an interesting theme today, or lack thereof. As maybe someone has noticed, I didn't post on Instagram today at the Shea Station regarding a theme for this week. Well, that's because this time of the semester is kind of, you know, pretty much smack dab in the middle. I don't know about y'all, but I'm about to start having a couple of midterms and things like that. And it's just kind of a weird time of the year. It's a transitional time of the year. We're moving out of winter, hopefully. I mean, today you wouldn't be able to tell, but moving into spring, you know, daylight savings, all that good stuff. And it's a very scatterbrained time of the year. Kind of nothing burger. Just a mess, kind of. So that's what today is. Today's a mess. So basically the songs that I have today are, not necessarily at random, but they are very random. Meaning that the theme is no theme. I kind of have just wanted to play some like random songs I've been listening to. And the way that a lot of my playlists and stuff end up, working, or how I end up creating them, is kind of, you know, there's basically no rules. I am not bound by any genre. I love every genre. I love songs that I find randomly from small artists on TikTok. I love, you know, super famous songs. I love fun songs, country, folk, pop, rap, like classical, like you name it, I love everything. So today's just gonna kind of be a conglomerate of songs I've been liking recently from every genre. So yeah, I guess I won't waste any more time getting into it. But hopefully if you're listening, it's kind of fun for you. You don't really know what's gonna come next. Which I think there's some excitement in that. I do have a playlist here today, but it's a very long playlist, so we're not going to be able to get through the whole thing. And what I'm going to do

is kind of just feel out the vibe. I'm gonna try and pick which songs I think kind of will transition well into each other, but also that kind of is not the point here. The point is that I'm all over the place. So, yeah, this show today is going to be kind of all over the place, but all really great songs. So, yeah, I'm trying to, let's see where we will start today off. Okay, this is perfect. The first song of the day is going to be Mr. Telephone Man by New Edition. I don't know about y'all, but I kind of got this song mixed up with the Mr. Postman song that I think everybody knows. Like, it's been covered and covered and covered and covered. But for some reason, I thought they were the same song. They're not the same song. This is a totally different song, and it's fantastic, and it's so fun. And it's hard not to be happy while listening to it. So we're going to start the show off today with Mr. Telephone Man. And then next up, I don't know if I should say the songs in advance or say them after. I wish I could, you know, call in an audience member and say, do you want to be surprised by what I play? Or no. Honestly, okay. I'll just say this, the song names ahead of time. Maybe I'll switch it up mid-show, but, the second song of the day, also kind of a similar energy, very well-known song that I've been listening to recently, specifically in the grocery store, very empowering, is I'm Every Woman by Chaka Khan. So great. So great. Okay. So that's how we're going to start today's episode or show off. I never know what to call it. Today's show. Yeah, and I hope you'll enjoy. These are some really fun songs, and they're going to make me happy. I hope they make you happy. So let's get started.

Alrighty, you just heard How to Pretend by Lucy Bedrock and MacArthur Park by Donna Summer. Definitely a song that's been on my mind since the Olympics, for sure, and it's such a great song. So I've been listening to that a lot recently. And yeah, let's move on to the next set of songs. Next up, we are another song that's been stuck in my head since the Olympics. Would be Stateside by Pink Panthers featuring Zara Larsson. This is the remix version, of course. And then we are going to move over to The Complete Knock by Blood Orange. And then we are going to switch gears quite a bit and go to Furry Sings the Blues by Joni Mitchell. And yeah, that's what we're going to be playing next. I'll get more into some of the songs later after they play. But yeah, like I said, we're kind of all over the place today. But sometimes that's kind of like what you need. Like, you need a little like energy shift. And I don't know, when I listen to like all these different songs from all these different genres, like, it really kind of, like, expands my, like, love for music 100%. And you end up

taste when it comes to, like, most things, to be honest, but specifically music, I think, like, I think all music is good. There's definitely some bad music out there, but everything is worth a shot. I'm not going to not listen to a song because it's a genre that I don't typically listen to. Like, I don't know. I will not, you know, put those limitations on it, because it's something that's it's extremely low risk. Like, there's no reason to not listen to new things or try new things. So that's how I feel about it. But yeah, we're gonna move on to the very fun Stateside by Pink Panthers. And just a reminder, my name is Kendall Shea. This is the Shea Station, and you are listening to Simmons Radio the Shark.

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0: 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The next song we have queued is Bottle by Remy Wolfe.

Hello and welcome to Nostalgic Girl Radio on Simmons Radio, The Shark. This is your host, Charlotte. You just heard Knockin' on Heaven's Door by Bob Dylan. Today's episode is going to be very folk heavy. I love folk music. I don't listen to a lot of like modern folk, but I do listen to a lot of music from the 60s and 70s. I tried to keep it really like folk, like songs that to me are very folk. Some of them lean a little more country folk and some of them lean a little more rock folk, because those are the two variants that I listen to a bit more. But yeah, I realized I hadn't done a proper episode dedicated to this, even though I've been wanting to. I think I just kept putting it off because a lot of music I play in my shows have like include these artists and are kind of folk heavy regardless, but I did want to give it its time. And you know, yeah, I just love folk music. So yeah, once again, you heard Knockin' on Heaven's Door by Bob Dylan. That is like the most popular mainstream one for the episode. I wanted to just start with that, because I listened to a lot of the same artists, so it was hard to like actually put together a playlist that had variety and wasn't just the same artist over and over. I think I ended up doing a good job, but yeah, Bob Dylan, I don't listen to too much, which is why like that was kind of the one that came to mind. But yeah, up next we have Help Me by Joni Mitchell, and then Old Man by Neil Young. I love these ones both so much. Court and Spark, which is the album that Help Me is off of, is my favorite Joni Mitchell album. I have it on vinyl. I like randomly found that. That was actually, yeah, that was very funny. I like was at this random record store in Maine, and it was just around the time that I really started listening to Joni Mitchell, and I was like hell bent on finding Court and Spark because it's my favorite. And this record store was all secondhand. It was not organized by genre. It was not alphabetized. There was nothing that I literally walked in and was like, okay, yeah, no, I'm not gonna find a single thing here unless I dig for like hours. I was with my family, so I wasn't like in the mind, like I didn't have the time to really be like doing that. And then I like kind of start looking through, and someone, not even an employee, just like someone in the store was like, oh, like, are you looking for something specific? And I was like, oh, like, yeah, actually, I'm looking for like Court and Spark by Joni Mitchell. And he was like, oh, I actually just saw that. And then he like brought me over and pulled it out of this like random stack that was on the ground. And I was like, oh, well, actually, thank you so much. And it was, yeah, it was super cheap. And it was, I don't know, I just remember that story. I don't remember specific details, but I do remember that of like it was just very like it was just chance that I ended up finding that record, and I really had nothing to do with it, but I just like told him what I wanted and he found it. So yeah, I now have the Court and Spark album. It is a very special record to me, and I really really like Help Me, and it's more of the more kind of folky ones. So that's kind of a big rambling introduction to that song. But please enjoy. I hope you like it as much as I do.

All right, that was Old Man by Neil Young. I really love that song. I think I've, like, the more I do this show, the more I realize I don't have much to say other than, like, yep, loved that, love that song. But I really do. And actually, yeah, he was off Spotify, him and Joni, dude, they were off Spotify, because I was gonna say Harvest Moon was, like, a rarity, like, you couldn't find it, and, yeah, I guess they're back, slash some of their music, but, okay, I guess that was, you know, subconsciously good that I grouped those two songs together. Up next, we have My Dedication to Joan Baez. Yes, she was kind of why I wanted to do this episode when I was, like, thinking about it. Because I was listening to some of her music again, and I was like, yeah, we gotta lock in and do a folk-heavy episode. I had to be, you know, obviously can't play all of her songs. So, up first, you'll hear Don't Think Twice, It's All Right. This is the cover by Peter, Paul, and Mary. Peter, Paul, and Mary, I really love them, but I cannot listen to them frequently. Their songs include Puff the Magic Dragon, which makes me feel really weird when I listen to it, 500 Miles, which is really upsetting, and Leaving on a Jet Plane, that I cannot listen to Leaving on a Jet Plane. I've kind of blocked that song off, because it's just not good to listen to that song. And yeah, so I was kind of like, I wanted to include them, but I was like, okay, like, my songs that I love from them, I can't listen to. And then I didn't know they did this song, so I was like, okay, perfect. And then we have actual Joan Baez, and I'm playing There But For Fortune and Girl of Constant Sorrow, both by her. Those are just my two favorites at the moment, so those will get included. But yeah, that's my little, this is my little Joan segment. Yeah, please enjoy.

Welcome back to Nostalgic Girl Radio on Simmons Radio the Shark. It's your host, Charlotte. You just heard my little Joan Baez segment. And yeah, super good. I really love all of those. She just has so much music that even though I would say I do really like her music and like am a fan, it's like I feel like every time I'm really listening to her music, I find 10 new songs that I like hadn't heard of because there's just so much. But I really loved the, I really love those two. I usually try to section out songs in like two or three songs that make sense, and then I think here I kind of like fell off and just have like a random section. I guess we'll do these three first. Okay, up next we have Wish I Was a Single Girl Again by Tia Blake. This is from her album Folk Songs and Ballads, which is really good, but this is like the first, she's the one that does the Plastic Jesus song, which I think is really good, but I didn't think it was super folky. It's a little slightly more country, but yeah, Wish I Was a Single Girl Again is really good, and that was like the first one I had heard of her. And then Wednesday Morning 3 a.m. by Simon and Garfunkel will be after that, so please enjoy.

And that was Safe in My Garden by the Mamas and the Papas. Yeah. Really like those songs all together. I don't know. I feel like I do run out of things to say without just being like, you know, this is the song and this is why I chose it. Like, you know why I chose it. They're all folk songs. They're all songs I love, artists I love, etc. Up next, we have some songs that I have kind of stolen from Madeline over the time. The first one is Till Tomorrow by Don McLean. I do really love Don McLean, but I think I didn't listen to him much more than just like Vincent, which really sad. Talk about a song that I, you know, can't listen to. That one is really, really sad, but I think I didn't go past his like most popular ones. And she introduced me to a lot more of his stuff, and one of those is Till Tomorrow, which I really, really love, so I wanted to include that. And then also Tim Buckley. You'll hear Once I Was by Tim Buckley, which I just took from a playlist of hers, so that's the situation there. I guess this playlist is, there's going to be two songs, so I guess there's four songs left in total. There'll be two songs after the next two. Yeah, this isn't a super long playlist. I know I went on that tangent about the records. I still think we might be short slightly on time, but that's okay. I have a busy and exciting night ahead. I went to class because I had a paper due, so that was really the motivation there. And I had to come to school early to get sorted, to get that sorted. I stayed up late finishing the paper. So not a lot of sleep, no coffee, nor really a solid breakfast. And then, yeah, I had class, now radio. I have work until 10, and then I'm going to see a movie, which that will be fun. That's really what's like pushing me through, is like I get to see a movie at AMC, which is so fun. And that's kind of the motivation to get me through today. I'm also gonna get a midday matcha from Capital One Cafe. I don't know. Capital One Cafe is out of control, but they do have a really good like vanilla cherry matcha with cold foam. And it's crazy. And it's like, without basically Capital One, now we're just going on a rant. Capital One Cafe will do exorbitant prices on matcha and coffee and whatever. And if you have a Capital One, or now Discover, because they joint, if you have one of those cards, it's 50% off. So it's like my matcha ends up still being like $5.50. And it's like, I don't know who in their right mind is paying $11 for a cherry matcha, but it is not me. And I was on the Starbucks app trying to be like, oh, I could order ahead and like pick it up on my way to work. But for an espresso drink, it is $7. So I'm just going to go get my handcrafted cherry vanilla matcha with cold foam from Capital One Cafe. I'll probably be there around 3:30. So that's going to be pretty exciting. Anywho, Till Tomorrow by Don McLean. Love him. I don't know if he's still with us necessarily, but I would see him in concert. So please enjoy.

Okay, you are listening to Nostalgia Girl Radio on Simmons Radio The Shark. It's your host, Charlotte. These are the last two songs for this episode and two of my favorites, maybe. This next song is my favorite song at the moment, has been my favorite song for the past few months. And I may play it again because I have another episode idea. I may play it again in a different episode in a few weeks. Oh my gosh, literally like 4 weeks left. Anyways, and that one is Good Time, Charlie's Got the Blues by Danny O'Keefe. I love this song so much. I can't even really put it into words. It is so beautiful. It is beautifully written, beautifully sung. I know there's different versions of it. This is my favorite. And it makes me extremely emotional, but it is so good. It is so good. I love it. It is so good. And this is one of the more like country folk ones because that's what I listen to a lot. But yeah, that's up next. And then Little Green Apples. This is the one by Cleveland Francis. Cleveland Francis kind of combines like soul music with folk, which I think is a really unique blend. And I really like his version of this song. So we're going to end on these two. And I hope you enjoyed this episode. I'll be back next week, and yeah, gonna try to figure out what episodes to do for the last few weeks of Nostalgic Girl Radio, which, you know, is bittersweet, but I'm excited. So yes, please enjoy these last two, and I hope you have a great rest of your day.

Hello, and welcome back to The Shea Station. My name is Kendall Shea, and you're listening to Simmons Radio The Shark. And today, we are back after a couple week long hiatus. I had to go home to my homeland of Ohio for a little while, which unfortunately meant we have not had The Shea Station in 2 weeks. But I am back with a very fitting episode for today. The theme for today's episode is April showers and just kind of spring in general. I actually am someone who doesn't really enjoy spring. Generally speaking, it's like the most stressful time of year for me. And I actually enjoy the solitude of winter. So when spring kind of comes around, it's always a bit difficult to pick up the pace. And, you know, the weather has actually been really nice here. It's nice outside today. It's, like, sunny and 70, but at the same time, we're, like, getting rain for the next 3 days. We had, like, a random little thunderstorm last night. My power actually went out in my apartment for a moment. Eating Chipotle in the dark is not really a fun activity. But, hey, that's just kind of the stuff that comes with the season. So yeah, today's episode, we have a lot of just like songs that to me sound very floral, or remind me of spring. Some of them have, spring-esque things in the names. Like we have like sunshine, trees and flowers, strawberries, downpour. We also have a song on here actually called Spring. So yeah, we're very on theme for today. And like I said, spring's not really my favorite season. It's probably my least favorite. But it might be like my favorite, aside from like Christmas music, might be my favorite like type of music. Like I feel like I love the playlist that I have today. And I love all of the songs on here. And they're all, for the most part, like, just good vibes. So that's kind of what we need today, as we're nearing the end of the semester. So I won't waste any more time. We'll get started here. Starting off strong, we have Northern Downpour by Panic at the Disco from the album Pretty Odd. If y'all have not listened to this album, and I know everybody knows Panic at the Disco, but they're kind of more known for, you know, their more recent songs, and you know, honestly, they're known for a lot of things, but this album really stands out compared to their other work. It's a lot more folky. The album art is beautiful. It's very floral, and like a lot of the songs on here are like some of my favorite songs of all time. So Northern Downpour will be our first song. And then we have Spring by Saint Etienne, from the album Fox Bass Alpha. This is a song that is just kind of very spiritually spring, which I think is obviously what they were going for. But it always ends up in my playlist in the spring. And it's kind of just like more of an experience than it is a song. It's very musical. Like I said, very floral sounding. So it's perfect for this playlist and this time of year. So let's start with the first couple of songs, and I hope y'all enjoy.

Alrighty, you just heard Sunshine Sometimes by Badoon. honestly, I'm not really sure how to say that name, which I should by now because this album is called Bird Songs of a Killjoy, and I've been listening to it for several years. It's a newer album, I think in the last decade, but there's actually a lot of songs that I like by this artist, so I should probably learn how to say the name. But yeah, it's a great album. Check it out. It's, like I said, very rooted in nature, and is always like really perfect for the springtime. I also find that like folkier music is perfect for spring and summer. I grew up listening to a lot of country music and folk music. My grandma was really into folk music, and actually inherited a lot of her vinyl and stuff like that, so I kind of got to experience it that way. But I really appreciate like newer folk artists, like this one, that, you know, it's kind of a more of an old-timey genre, if you will, like similar to like, you know, like jazz or classical. That's not really something that has a huge market in the music industry these days, so I really appreciate artists who make music like that still. And it's very calming music too, which I appreciate during this stressful time of year for me, at least, especially with, you know, finals coming up and finishing the school year out and summer coming and all of those things. So yeah, I would definitely recommend you guys check out that album. And then next we have Shelter by Alice Phoebe Liu, which just played from, I believe this was released as a single, but was a part of one of her newer albums that came out, I believe, two, maybe 3 years ago this year. 2 to 3 years ago. It's a really great album. Alice Phoebe Liu is actually just in Boston, and I just missed her because I was in Ohio, but I have actually seen her twice now, I think, in concert. You know, she's always kind of, for a while, she was only doing, like, European tours. I believe she's South African, but lives in Europe, and so, you know, she didn't really get over here super often, but she's just a great performer. I think I saw her she didn't even have a band or anything. It was kind of just like a solo, like her and her guitar, and her voice is just so beautiful, and like, it always, like, she can make either super depressing music, or like this song I like. It's a lot more kind of like bouncier and uplifting, and all of her like album artwork and stuff too, like whether it's artwork, some of it's artwork, some of it's, you know, photography, but it all just like blends together and like fits together really well. So I like that when I go to listen to her music too. But yeah, those are the last two songs that played, and then next up we will have Calling After Me by Wallows. This is a more recent Wallows song, kind of a random pick, but Wallows is just a band that I love to listen to in the spring. They have an EP called Spring, and the album cover is just a bunch of flowers, so maybe I should have added something from that, but I've really been liking this song, Calling After Me, recently. I believe it was released as a single. You know, they're not really popping out music the way they used to in like 2018, but they have rarely made a song that I don't like, and this one's kind of been stuck in my head recently, so I had to add a Wallows song in there. It's a very spring sound for me. And then after that we will have A Beginning Dream by Triste Janeiro. This is just like a quick kind of more like bossa nova, which is also kind of something I like to listen to in the spring vibe. It's just, yeah, like along with like the rest of these songs, it's kind of just like very, like, it sounds like spring. I don't know how to explain it besides, you know, saying that it's more floral sounding. It sounds like sunshine. Like, you can like picture like being in a field listening to the song, or like this song playing in the background of like a movie in a field. I don't know what about like spring is like making me think field, like a field. Maybe it's just like where I grew up, but that's kind of like what I think of when I think of spring. It's like picnics and like a field or like a park. And that's what this song really feels like to me.
So yeah, those are going to be the next two songs up for today's show. Just a reminder, my name is Kendall Shea. This is The Shea Station, and you're listening to Simmons Radio The Shark. And I hope you'll enjoy these next couple of songs.

Alrighty, you just heard Who Loves the Sun by the Velvet Underground, which is a song I cannot even say how many times I have played that song in my car in high school with the sun shining and the windows down. It's just such a great, like, warm feeling, which I guess that's what the sun does, hey. And then we had Trees and Flowers by Strawberry Switchblade. This is another one that's kind of like, was one of my favorites in high school, but I always return to every year because it's just like a feel-good song. Like, it just sounds good, feels good. It's very simple. It's very nostalgic in a way. Like, I don't know. Do you know when, like, people say, like, they're nostalgic for a place or, like, a time they, like, never even existed in? Like, all these people that are, like, obsessed with, like, the 1970s. Like, that's what that song feels like to me. It's like, I don't know what I'm nostalgic for, but it makes me feel nostalgic. Which, you know, spring is a time of reflection and new beginnings. So, hey, kind of fits the bill there. And then we had I Kicked a Boy by The Sundays. The Sundays are a great band to listen to all year long. I mean, I find this song leans a little bit more spring or summer, but a lot of their stuff, obviously, as most people know, is usually categorized as very autumnal. But this song, I think it kind of reminds me of the next song in a sense, where it's like, I don't know, it's very jumpy, reminds me of spring. And then the next song is Breakfast at Tiffany's by Deep Blue Something. This is a song that reminds me of spring in a sense that it's also very jumpy, but it actually is featured in the 2018 Netflix original show Everything Sucks, which takes place in the 90s, obviously. And that show came out during the spring. I watched it during the spring when I was in, like, middle school. I think I was, like, in eighth grade or something. And all of the songs there just remind me of spring, because it's like school's getting out for the summer, which, you know, is, you know, springtime when you're waiting for school to get out for the summer. And I don't know, there's something about this song. It feels like spring. I recently just watched, actually, Steel Magnolias with my mom while I was home. And talk about a spring movie. Like, the Breakfast at Tiffany's feels like Steel Magnolias looks like. If anybody has seen that movie, maybe it'll make sense. It starts in the spring in Easter, and it kind of takes you full circle. The movie ends again in the spring and Easter, but, like, all of the pastels and the Easter decor, like, that's what I think of when I think of spring, and that's what Breakfast at Tiffany's sounds like to me. So yeah, like, comment down below if you guys agree, but we're getting a little off track here. And then after Breakfast at Tiffany's, we will have High School Lover by Air. As y'all may know, this is from the Virgin Suicides soundtrack, which, once again, like y'all have probably noticed, we're on a theme here. So, Virgin Suicides is definitely a spring movie as well. I actually saw it at the Coolidge Corner Theater where I work, a couple years back. It was right before we opened the renovation, and it was in Movie House 1, and it was just, like, I never really, like, liked the movie very much. Like, I've always, like, listened to the soundtrack. I never really cared for the movie, but yeah, something about seeing it in theaters, it'll change your perspective. The amount of things I've seen in theaters that I didn't like going into, or, like, didn't really care for it because I watched it on my phone or, like, my laptop or, you know, something like that, and then you see it in a theater and it's, like, a totally different experience. And you just really feel this soundtrack and the green, like, of course they're inside most of the movie, but, like, the scenes that take place outside, the grass is so green that it just, like, makes me think of spring. So yeah, that will be the next two songs. And then we are going to close out today's show with Swingin' Party by The Replacements. I think me and my friends had a picnic in high school, and this song accidentally got stuck on a loop. And spring and picnics go hand in hand in my mind, so this song feels like spring to me. It also could lean a little bit more summer, but, you know, this is my
my personal experiences that I'm projecting onto all of these songs. And then probably the best spring song of all time, the best song to end this show today on, will be Strawberry Fields Forever by the Beatles. This is my all-time favorite Beatles song. Magical Mystery Tour, I think, is a super underrated album by them, and this song is an all-timer. I had to have played it on the show before, but I'll keep playing it. It's just such a great song. It, like I said, spring reminds me of fields. I don't know what it is, but it might have something to do with this song. And yeah, that will be our last song for today. Just a reminder, my name is Kendall Shea. This is the Shea Station, and you're listening to Simmons Radio The Shark. I hope y'all have a good time listening to the rest of today's show, and have a wonderful Wednesday.

Hello, everyone. Welcome back to Radio Rewind. I am your host, Maddie. We have our second to last show today. It's bittersweet. I really don't have much to say today. I'm kind of, as many of you are well aware, it's final season, and I have, how many essays do I have? 2, 3, 4, 5 essays. Woo! And I've started like 2 of them. So yeah, I don't know. I kind of picked out songs for today kind of just based on vibes, kind of just a lot of them are kind of grunge or alternative. They're all kind of very much like guitar heavy. And yeah, that's what it's been. Yeah, I didn't really have a cohesive theme, so yeah, let's just get into it. So we heard Today by the Smashing Pumpkins, Heart of Glass by Blondie, Edge of 17 by Stevie Nicks, and we're gonna hear some more songs, some more wonderful songs. As always, you're listening to Simmons Radio the Shark, and I'm playing songs for you.

All right. So we heard a lot of songs. I also realized as soon as I pressed play, I said, yeah, I'm going to be playing a lot of songs with heavy guitars. I think two of those songs had guitars in the run I just did right now, which is really funny to think about. I promise there are some. Most of them have good heavy guitars, but whatever. I digress. We heard I'm a Poser by X-Ray Specs, which is such a good band. I think I discovered them like in high school. Ooh, it's so good. If you ever get a chance, listen to some of their songs. I like Identity. I'm a Poser is like one of their, like, I think it's probably their top song on Spotify. So, and then Identity's up there too. It's my top two from that band. Then we heard Wicked Game by Chris Isaak, Break On Through by The Doors. I actually really do like The Doors. I like their music. It's something I've had to come to terms with in my life, that I actually do like that music that my dad plays. So I think that's just a time in my life that everyone gets to, is that my parents' music taste actually isn't that bad. Unless you're listening to, like, I don't know, really weird Christian rock that's just the exact same song over and over again, sung by different people. But I was fortunate enough to not have that growing up. But yeah. So we're about halfway done with the show. Got some more songs coming up. I'm actually really excited for all of them. So let's get into it. You guys are listening to Simmons Radio The Shark. I'm Maddie, and we're going to keep hearing some music. Let's keep going.

All right, we are just about done for the day. So we just heard Crazy on You by Heart, Dirty Deeds, the cover by Joan Jett and the Black Hearts, which I just found when I was making the playlist for this show. And I'm kind of sad I didn't know that Joan Jett covered that song, because it's a really good cover. AC/DC is good, but it's a good cover. What else can I say? But yeah. We are just about done for the evening, which is so sad. Second to last time I'm going to do this year. I think I'm going to do another show, the same show, next year. So we shall see. But yeah, after this, I'm going to go eat dinner and write essays, probably. Awesome. But yeah, we have some Nirvana to close the night out. But yeah. You're listening to Simmons Radio with a Shark. Let's end the night.

0: That was a David Bowie song.
1: Thank you.

0: All right. That is our show for this evening. We ended on Nirvana with About a Girl and the Man Who Sold the World. That is the live version, by the way, which I really like personally. But yeah, Nirvana, such a good band, near and dear to my heart. About a Girl takes me back to quarantine because for some reason that specific song was like, I played it like a whole bunch during quarantine and I don't know why. But it's really good. It's a good song, so why wouldn't I? And also, little fun fact to leave you on before I sign off for the night. The in my ID photo for Simmons University that I've used for all 3 of my years here. 3 years. Wow. It is a Nirvana t-shirt, because that was what I wore when I was moving in. And the tag is stained blue from my hair dye at the time. So, wonderful band. Anyways, that is the show for the night. I hope you all have a lovely evening. And, yeah. For Radio Rewind, this is Maddie signing off. And also for Simmons Radio The Shark.
1: Hello, and welcome back to The Shea Station. My name is Kendall Shea, and you're listening to Simmons Radio The Shark. And today is kind of a special episode here, show. It's the 25th show of The Shea Station I've done since I started doing radio here, so pretty exciting stuff. I probably should have come up with a better theme, for the 25th episode, but we do have an interesting theme today, or lack thereof. As maybe someone has noticed, I didn't post on Instagram today at the Shea Station regarding a theme for this week. Well, that's because this time of the semester is kind of, you know, pretty much smack dab in the middle. I don't know about y'all, but I'm about to start having a couple of midterms and things like that. And it's just kind of a weird time of the year. It's a transitional time of the year. We're moving out of winter, hopefully. I mean, today you wouldn't be able to tell, but moving into spring, you know, daylight savings, all that good stuff. And it's a very scatterbrained time of the year. Kind of nothing burger. Just a mess, kind of. So that's what today is. Today's a mess. So basically the songs that I have today are not necessarily at random, but they are very random.

meaning that there is, the theme is no theme. I kind of have just wanted to play some like random songs I've been listening to. And the way that a lot of my playlists and stuff end up working, or how I end up creating them, is kind of, you know, there's basically no rules. I am not bound by any genre. I love every genre. I love songs that I find randomly from small artists on TikTok. I love, you know, super famous songs. I love fun songs, country, folk, pop, rap, like classical, like you name it. I love everything. So today's just going to kind of be a conglomerate of songs I've been liking recently from every genre. So yeah, I guess I won't waste any more time getting into it. But hopefully if you're listening, it's kind of fun for you. You don't really know what's going to come next. Which I think there's some excitement in that. I do have a playlist here today, but it's a very long playlist, so we're not going to be able to get through the whole thing. And what I'm going to do is kind of just feel out the vibe. I'm going to try and pick which songs I think kind of will transition well into each other, but also that kind of is not the point here. The point is that I'm all over the place. So, yeah, this show today is going to be kind of all over the place, but all really great songs. So, yeah, I'm trying to, let's see where we will start today off. Okay, this is perfect. The first song of the day is going to be Mr. Telephone Man by New Edition.

Hello and welcome back to Simmons Radio, The Shug. You are listening to Radio Silence with your host, Jen. You just heard the song Bigger Picture by Sarah Julia. It's a kind of chilly, kind of wet Tuesday evening over here in Boston. Mixed feelings on the weather. At least it's not hot. Considering I'm appreciating the fall weather. But yeah, today's episode of Radio Silence is a little bit of, I was going to say a little bit of everything, but it's really not. Kind of just things that I've been listening to. There's not really an overarching theme. A lot of slower stuff, a little bit of sadder stuff. But yeah, a little bit different than a few of my past episodes, but I hope you enjoy still. That song that you just heard, by Sarah Julia, really beautiful artist. They're two sisters, and I had really never heard of them, but they opened for Monrovia, who I saw in concert a couple weeks ago back in September. And I really enjoyed the music. They had some really cool harmonies, so big fan. Next up for you was the song that I knew I wanted to make sure to play this week. It's Horses by Winifred RT. She's an artist based in Chicago, plays a lot of shows in the Midwest. And I've been obsessed with one song by her for quite a few years now called Shaley God Online. I've never played it on here because it is explicit. However, she just released a song called Horses, and it is so great. I am such a big fan, so I wanted to play it for you. She's a really small artist, so I definitely recommend checking her out. And she has some great music, and I believe, so this is a single that she dropped recently, about a week ago. I'm not exactly sure, but I think she is dropping an album soon as well, so I'm very excited for that. But yeah, I hope you enjoy.

Hello. Thank you for listening to my lovely little song that I've been obsessed with. You just heard Horses by Winifred RT for anybody who is just now tuning in. I've been listening to that song a bunch this past week, 2 weeks. I've been so into it. Winifred RT, like I mentioned before playing it, is a really small artist. Based in the Midwest, and one of my favorite things about her music is her lyrics. Definitely, if you liked the sound of that song, please go listen to Surely God Online by her, just one of my favorite songs of all time. Next up, I have the double feature of today's show with, wow, no shock, Phoebe Bridgers. I don't think I've played a bunch of Phoebe Bridgers on Radio Silence, but I do love Phoebe Bridgers very dearly, and she's been on my mind because I went to the Phoebe Bridgers concert. I went to last Tuesday, so my surprise song was I See You, which was incredibly special, because that is the song that I wanted the most. So I was over the moon about that. Huge deal for me, huge day for Jen. Freaked out a lot. Freaked out a lot.

Hello and welcome back to Simmons Radio the Shark. You are listening to Radio Silence with your host, Jen. And you just heard the songs Garden Song by Phoebe Bridgers, followed by Kill Me by Phoebe Bridgers. Kill Me is off of her newest album, Last Weekend, which, if you are socially aware of Phoebe Bridgers at all, I am sure you've heard of. She just had her two shows from the Lost Tour in Boston last week, and it was quite genuinely the best thing that ever happened to me. That's an exaggeration, but it was up there. Punisher is... I can never decide if Stranger on the Alps or Punisher is my favorite Phoebe album, but the Lost Weekend's good. It's not up there for me, but there's some good songs off of it. I do really like Kill Me. It's a good song. Next up for you, I have, sticking with the theme, Phoebe Bridgers, I have a really one of my favorite Lucy Dacus songs. I've Been in a Forever is a Feeling Mood as well, and so I have Most Wanted Man by Lucy Dacus. I hope you enjoy the little vibe shift for you.

If I ever tire of that album, I don't think that's me. If you ever hear me talk about me not liking Forever as a Feeling anymore, I think you should be incredibly concerned. Because this album is just perfect to me. I love that song. That was Most Wanted Man by Lucy Dacus. And maybe it's just because Lucy Dacus is really important to me. I really love, like, her and Julian are really important to me. But yeah, like even in Kill Me, when Phoebe Bridgers is talking about how like her boys are getting married, like it all means a lot to me. But Most Wanted Man is one of my favorites, and that one especially I've been listening to a lot. I don't think it's my all-time favorite off of Forever Is a Feeling, but it's up there. Next up, I have another newer release. I have for you I Won't Cry by Remy Wolf. I've been enjoying her new album, and I hope you have as well. But if you haven't heard it yet, you'll hear one of them now.

Hello and welcome back to Simmons Radio the Shark. You just heard I Won't Cry by Remy Wolf off of her new album, Mud. I really am sticking to my roots in this episode of Radio Silence, because next up for you, I have the song Blouse by Clairo.

Hello and welcome back to Radio Silence with your host, Jen. You just heard back-to-back the songs Blouse by Clairo, followed by Hurt Less by Julian Baker. I really like Julian Baker's, sort of her older music. I mean, she doesn't have a ton of newer solo music except for her album with Torres. But a lot of her older music, it's really close to my heart. Hurt Less is off of her album, Turn Out the Lights. I could not tell you the year it came out. It's definitely not recent. And she also has some other albums as well. But yeah, a lot of it's really heavy, so definitely if you're interested in checking it out, if you haven't before, but you are interested, approach it with caution. But I am so excited to see what she puts out next. I'm going to the Julian Baker concert at the Middle East in like less than 2 weeks, and I cannot express how excited I am. I waited in line from like 6 a.m. outside the Middle East to get tickets because you couldn't get tickets online. You had to get tickets in person. And everybody's talking about how a lot of her new music is going to be like a lot more heavy rock, and I'm so hyped. I want to mosh to Julian Baker. That would change my life. So that's my goal. I also got a CD, like a promo for being there, with three new songs by her, and they're not like super heavy rock, but they're good. So I'm really hyped for that. And I can't wait for her to release new stuff. I have two more songs left on my playlist today. Next up for you, I have 12,000 Lines by Big Thief.

Hello, you just heard 12,000 Lines by Big Thief. I have one more song for you this evening before I sign off. And that's going to be A House in Nebraska by Ethel Cain. Another hard hitter, another classic from me. Off of her album Preacher's Daughter. So I hope you enjoy. I hope you've had a nice little musical night with me here at Radio Silence. Yeah, that's pretty much all I have to say. Thank you so much for listening, and I hope you have a good rest of your Tuesday evening.

Hello and welcome to Nostalgic Girl Radio on Simmons Radio, The Shark. This is your host, Charlotte. You just heard Knockin' on Heaven's Door by Bob Dylan. Today's episode is going to be very folk heavy. I love folk music. I don't listen to a lot of like modern folk, but I do listen to a lot of music from the 60s and 70s. I tried to keep it really like folk, like songs that to me are very folk. Some of them lean a little more country folk and some of them lean a little more rock folk, because those are the two variants that I listen to a bit more. But yeah, I realized I hadn't done a proper episode dedicated to this, even though I've been wanting to. I think I just kept putting it off because a lot of music I play in my shows have like include these artists and are kind of folk heavy regardless, but I did want to give it its time. And you know, yeah, I just love folk music. So yeah, once again, you heard Knockin' on Heaven's Door by Bob Dylan. That is like the most popular mainstream one for the episode. I wanted to just start with that, because I listened to a lot of the same artists, so it was hard to like actually put together a playlist that had variety and wasn't just the same artist over and over. I think I ended up doing a good job, but yeah, Bob Dylan, I don't listen too much, which is why like that was kind of the one that came to mind. But yeah, up next we have Help Me by Joni Mitchell, and then Old Man by Neil Young. I love these ones both so much. Court and Spark, which is the album that Help Me is off of, is my favorite Joni Mitchell album. I have it on vinyl. I like randomly found that. That was very funny. I like was at this random record store in Maine, and it was just around the time that I really started listening to Joni Mitchell, and I was like hellbent on finding Court and Spark because it's my favorite. And this record store was all secondhand. It was not organized by genre. It was not alphabetized. There was nothing that I literally walked in and was like, okay, yeah, no, I'm not gonna find a single thing here unless I dig for like hours. I was with my family, so I wasn't like in the mind, like I didn't have the time to really be like doing that. And then I like kind of start looking through, and someone, not even an employee, just like someone in the store was like, oh, like, are you looking for something specific? And I was like, oh, like, yeah, actually, I'm looking for like Court and Spark by Joni Mitchell. And he was like, oh, I actually just saw that. And then he like brought me over and pulled it out of this like random stack that was on the ground. And I was like, oh, well, actually, thank you so much. And it was, yeah, it was super cheap. And it was, I don't know, I just remember that story. I don't remember specific details, but I do remember that of like it was just very like it was just chance that I ended up finding that record, and I really had nothing to do with it, but I just like told him what I wanted and he found it. So yeah, I now have the Court and Spark album. It is a very special record to me, and I really really like Help Me, and it's more of the more kind of folky ones. So that's kind of a big rambling introduction to that song. But please enjoy. I hope you like it as much as I do.

All right, that was Old Man by Neil Young. I really love that song. I think I've, like, the more I do this show, the more I realize I don't have much to say other than, like, yep, loved that, love that song.

Welcome back to Radio Rewinds. I'm your host, Maddie, and yeah, not much to say, kind of uneventful, but yeah, we just heard Ironic by Alanis Morissette and Complicated by Avril Lavigne, two really good songs that feel like middle school to me. I don't know why, they just do. But yeah, you're listening to Simmons Radio The Shark, and we're just gonna keep going. Up next, we have Bjork and X-Ray Specs, so let's listen to it.

All right. We just heard Just a Girl by No Doubt and 4AM by Taiko Onuki, which I love that song. 4AM is one of my all-time favorite songs, I think. It's just so, like, interesting. It's just really kind of transformative in a way. I really like the way the orchestra kind of backs it up, and it's very jazzy. I don't know. I just really, really, really like it. And also, too, such a good song with great vocals. But yeah, this is Simmons Radio The Shark, obviously. I'm your DJ Maddie for the night. Some updates, I guess. Head of the Charles this weekend. I will be lifeguarding on Friday. Yikes. I love Head of the Charles weekend. I am a rower, so, like, I'm a bit biased, but also, too, I just think it's, like, so fun to watch all of these, like, I don't know, it's kind of the same vein as the Boston Marathon, where it's, like, just watching people get to do something that they've clearly, like, worked for a long time for. It's just really, really lovely to see. Also, I like getting the free volunteer little vest or the jacket they give you, because they are, like, so nice, actually. I think those, last year it was, like, this Vineyard Vines vest. Oh, so nice. And the best part about it, too, is, since I am a rower, in the mornings, like, that vest is so nice to put on, and it, like, keeps you nice and warm, and also nice and dry, because it's really, really nice and high quality. Excited for this year. I'm really, really hoping that it's a windbreaker, as opposed to a vest, because I'm always in the market for a new windbreaker. but yeah, so just got a couple songs left, about 20 minutes left of the night. Sorry for the late start, by the way. I was fighting Audition. If you're new here, Audition is evil, specifically on this laptop, because I don't know, it's just evil. Someone turned off the computer before me, which was also interesting because I did not know where the on button is for this computer. For context, the computer is like this weird kind of split screen where half of the computer is like a communal kind of portal to broadcast, and the other half is where you log into Audition. And fun fact, you can turn off one side of the computer and the other side is totally fine. So I had to go find the power button and I couldn't find it. So like the first two songs I think weren't recorded on Audition, but oh well. But yeah, other than that, another quick update. Next week, I will be broadcasting an interview I did last week with the band Arrhythmia, which is really cool. First little step, dipping the toe in the puddle of music journalism in a way. I don't know. But yeah, I'm really excited. I really like that band. Their album, Parasocial, is really good. You guys should listen to it if you haven't already. Other than that, I'll probably make that post maybe tomorrow or the next day. I don't know. I still have to finish editing the interview. What? But yeah, very interesting. Very fun. So yeah, other than that, we'll get back into it. We have just a couple more songs left for the night, and then I will sign out. So let's get into it.